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6: Hello, I'm Rob McLennan. Barnaby Joyce insists One Nation has no plan to bring back the White Australia policy. That's despite Pauline Hanson blaming the policy's end for the start of the migration challenges that she perceives. Joyce telling Seven his leader was just explaining a bit of history.
7: It's a statement of fact, and Pauline herself said that at the start, the wind down of the White Australia policy, and there was really no issues with it. But over time, we got a section of people who didn't want to really assimilate with Australia.
6: Aussie punters are being warned about fake gambling sites, which are part of a new scam known as scrambling. Those sites get users to enter their bank details and deposit funds to make bets, which are never paid out. The explosion in data centres is eating up land earmarked for housing, threatening the government's push to boost construction. The Housing Industry Association says planning applications for data centres are being fast-tracked and housing needs to be treated with the same urgency. New advice suggests up to 45% of dementia cases could be prevented or delayed by tackling just a handful of risk factors. The WHO says they include smoking, inactivity, obesity and high blood pressure. And there's more proof of the dangers of e-cigarettes today, with a News Corp investigation finding some vapes have as much nicotine as more than 600 cigarettes.
5: Sport.
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6: Well, celebrations are continuing in Spain after the country's 1-0 win over Argentina in the World Cup final in New Jersey this morning. In NRL, the Cowboys have coughed up a 10-point lead, slumping to a 36-16 loss to the Dolphins. Coach Todd Payton says it's a wasted chance.
8: We put some helium in the opposition by some stuff that was pretty stupid. Self-inflicted and really disappointing.
6: In AFL, Adam Eze says his players let their Tiger Army down after the Tigers' 70-point loss to the Hawks.
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6: Sunshine Coast weather tops off 23 with plenty of showers still around for the coast over the next few days. It should all start easing up for Thursday.

0: though. 23 by then with overnight lows of 17. 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

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What do you think? 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

0: Little Nas with the biggest hits. The best throwbacks. It's Mikey this morning on 91.1 Hot FM. 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

0: 91.1 Hot FM, the home of the biggest hits and the best throwbacks. Mikey in this morning. It's coming back on Wednesday morning with Sam and Ash. The Wednesday weather kid, thanks to Amaze World, where fantastic memories are made. 911hotfm.com.au. 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
4: Bruce Highway travelling well between Memble and Caboolture. Steve Irwin Way has delays through Biwa and Landsborough. Clowns Road a little busy through Little Mountain and Clowns West. Sunshine Motorway slows up through Mountain Creek and Nicklin Way under speed through Warana. Burnett Street and Main Street busy through Budrum and Davila Way at speed through Coolum and through Perugian. 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Another update in an hour on 91.1 Hot FM.
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10: Good morning, I'm Rob McLennan. Champagne corks are popping in Spanish communities around the world after that country's World Cup victory over Argentina this morning. 39 days of competition ended with huge pre- and halftime entertainment, although not everyone was pleased, former England great Wayne Rooney saying his favourite part was when the performance finished.
11: I like a lot of the matches, but I thought it was crap.
12: So miserable!
11: That's it, obviously.
13: Tell you what else you get on the BBC, honest reviews.
10: The Prime Minister says Pauline Hanson is talking down Australia on the world stage after the One Nation leader slammed down migration levels during a talk in London. Anthony Albanese says it's astonishing.
14: Pauline Hanson has travelled overseas to engage in various activities with fringe people and to talk Australia down. I don't think that's appropriate.
10: The situation in the Middle East continues to escalate with the US carrying out another night of attacks on Iranian infrastructure, prompting allegations of war crimes. International humanitarian law bans the deliberate targeting of essential civilian services. Support for Labor has slumped to a four-year low in this morning's news poll, which suggests the government's primary vote sits level with One Nation at 30%, the coalition 11 points behind on 19. Anthony Albanese, though, still ahead as preferred PM. And we're being warned about fake gambling sites that take your bank details but never pay out on wins.
9: Sport.
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10: After 39 days and 104 matches, the FIFA World Cup is over with Spain crowned champions. It's the second time the Spaniards have lifted the cup, the first since 2010. Questions are now being asked about Lionel Messi's future, with the 39-year-old Argentine superstar yet to reveal if this tournament might be his last. And Aussie canoeing champion Jess Fox says she's feeling good as she prepares for the Slalom World Championships in the United States.
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2: Sunshine Coast weather. A few more showers expected for the coast today, most likely over tomorrow and even into Wednesday at this stage. Tops of 23, overnight lows of 17. And drive home this afternoon with Nugget and Al back from 3 on 91.1 Hot FM.
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0: What a lineup this is. Tom Holland, Zendaya, Mark Ruffalo. 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
0: Got tickets to go. It's our July 30th event cinemas. Corey of Kalanja, are you working, mate, or got the day off?
3: Yeah, no, I'm working, unfortunately, but...
0: Tradie work? Is this what we're talking
3: about? Yeah, Boilermaker.
0: Someone told me what a Boilermaker was, and it wasn't what I expected, because I'm thinking you're boiling something, but no, you're welding something.
3: That's what I thought it was when I got 4 years of my apprenticeship.
0: A Boilermaker, I'm thinking, what are we cooking up today? Another word for a chef.
3: That's it, literally.
0: Mate, Spider-Man tickets, brand new day. You want to go and see it, right?
3: Yep, real bad. My missus loves Spider-Man, so seeing if I could surprise her.
0: Let's organise some tickets, mate.
3: Oh, you're a bloody legend. I appreciate that, mate.
0: Let's do it. Spider-Man, it is out, brand new day, July 30. I've got a double ticket for you to go anytime and see it from July 30 at Event Cinemas.
3: Beautiful. You're a bloody legend. I appreciate it, mate.
0: You are most welcome. You'll enjoy the movie. It's out July 30. You can get your tickets. You can win them here. 91.1 Hot FM with Bare Naked Ladies, part of the ad-free 50 now here on Hot. 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
0: Absolutely. 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
5: Sunshine Motorway is looking okay. Eastbound from Kiwana Way through to Karawatha Drive in Mountain Creek, Kalant Road. So eastbound around Nicollin Way roundabout and Kiwana Way Link Road roundabout. Nicollin Way itself slows up a little bit through Warana and Davidlow Way at speed through Coolum and Perugian so far as well. 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If you receive one, you don't need to do anything as it's just a test authorised by the Australian Government, Canberra. Another update in an hour, 91.1 Hot FM.
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3: Hello, I'm Rob McLennan. Celebrations are well underway after Spain lifted soccer's World Cup this morning. The newsroom's John Michaels in New Jersey with all the details.
4: For the second time in history, Spain are World Cup champions. The Europeans dominating Argentina in this morning's final, but only managed to find the back of the net in extra time, winning 1-0. Spain finishing the tournament undefeated, conceding only one goal in all eight games, with captain Rodri named player of the tournament.
3: Their acclaimed data centres are jumping the planning queue and getting preferential treatment over new homes. The housing industry is warning the federal government its housing supply goals are being threatened by the surge in data centre construction on land that was previously set aside for housing. Iran is accusing the US of war crimes after it began targeting civilian infrastructure, including power stations, water treatment plants and road bridges. It comes after US bombs fell on a primary school early in the war, killing 160 children. The PM's criticising Pauline Hanson for talking down Australia during her British tour after she slammed migration levels and raised the spectre of the White Australia policy. Anthony Albanese says politicians need to take their responsibilities seriously.
5: When I travel overseas, and I'm sure when premiers or chief ministers of whatever political persuasion travel overseas, what they do is we talk Australia up.
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3: A long night of partying ahead for Spaniards around the world after their national soccer team took out the World Cup. They beat Argentina 1-0 in today's final. The losers not taking the loss that well at all, letting loose with a few punches after the final whistle. And AFL footy's worst-kept secret is now out. Ken Hinckley's been appointed the Tassie Devils' inaugural coach ahead of the new club's AFL debut in 2028. He says it's a huge privilege to build a side from the ground up.
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7: Little windy out there at the moment. Wasn't yesterday crazy with the wind. We can expect a couple more showers rolling around for the coast this afternoon. Most likely over tomorrow and clearing from Wednesday. Tops of 23, overnight lows of 17.
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7: Yeah, let's do it. The Throwback Lunch is on right now. Mikey in this afternoon. Alex Lloyd still getting around doing a few gigs here and there. Amazing. From 2001. We're going to line that up in the Throwback Lunch. Plus, the Headless Chickens are on cruise control. But Rick Astley is just never going to give you up. Kicking off the Throwback Lunch now with the biggest hits and the best throwbacks to 1987 here at 91.

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0: All you need to do is register your deets now. 911hotfm.com.au. And thanks to Mr. Toys Toy World. With 10 days of Toymas, I could be calling you back with a surprise, $50 to Mr. Toys Toy World. Now, I've got Liana on the phone right now. Liana, how are you?
2: Good, thanks. How are you?
0: I'm amazing. Are you working today or you got the day off?
2: I've just put my son down to sleep.
0: Oh, I guess that's why we're talking really softly.
2: Yes.
0: Tell me, you've entered on our website for Mr. Toys Toy World voucher for your son. Yes. You'd like to purchase a swing for your son because I'm assuming the swing is not for you.
2: Yes, that is correct.
0: Have you got a swing in mind at Mr. Toys Toy World?
2: Not really. I had seen one that was on clearance for like $40, so I was thinking something like that.
0: Well, that'll work. And then you'll have some change. You might be able to spend the extra $10 on yourself, maybe. Find something there at Mr. Toys Toy World.
2: Yes.
0: Liana, I'm going to give you that $50 voucher, my friend, from Mr. Toys Toy World.
2: Thank you so much.
0: That is going to help you a lot. Go down there, grab yourself the swing. A young fella's going to absolutely love it. Congratulations.
2: Thank you so much.
0: You are welcome. It all helps. Thanks to Mr. Toys Toy World. Get yourself on the standby list now, 911hotfm.com.au. Are you going to be my next 10 days of Toymas? Thanks to Mr. Toys Toy World.
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6: 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Okay, now we're just checking with Fran. Because that's that eighth one was very, very tight. She's checking the VAR. Nicole, she's allowing
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0: 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The Unpopular Opinion on our socials, 911 Hot FM, or with the boys. You can get in contact with them after 3. Going on holidays with your parents as an adult is weird. I'm going to say it is if it's like a hotel and you're all in the one room. Yeah, that's really weird. But if you say going on a cruise as a family holiday, no, that's all right. What do you reckon? Have your say now on the socials. 911 Hot FM, Pink on the way in minutes. And we're going to throw it back to 1984. Wouldn't it be good if we play Nick Kershaw before 1? We'll do it next at 91.1 Hot FM.
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4: Good afternoon. Southeasterly winds gusting up over 20 knots. There is a solid 2.5 metres of east-southeasterly swell on the beaches, and it is sitting at 11-second intervals with this wind, though, and it's pretty much a dead high tide right now. Noosa is the spots. All the points have got a few waves. Other than that, if you are really keen to surf a bigger wave and it's wind affected, check Alex and the Bluff. 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
6: Roadworks continue today. Janella Bridge to Wanton, delays there. And also roadworks on Steve Irwin Way, Beerwa through to Australia Zoo, delays there as well. Looking good on the Sunshine Motorway, Nicklin Way, Kalantra Road, all clear if you're heading on down to Brisbane for the Bruce Highway. Also alert, Australia's new emergency messaging system will send a test alert to compatible mobile devices around 2 p.m. on Monday, 27 July. 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It's Jace, another update in and out on 91.1 Hot FM.
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1: Hello, I'm Michaela Carr. After 39 days and 104 matches, the World Cup is over with Spain crowned champion. The newsroom's John Michael is in New Jersey with more.
2: Celebrations are underway for Spain after a brilliant performance in this morning's final. The European champions dominating possession with 20 shots on goal, defeating Argentina 1-0 in extra time. It is the second time Spain has lifted the cup and their first since 2010, while question marks are now on the future of Lionel Messi, with the 39-year-old Argentine superstar yet to reveal if this tournament will be his last.
1: The Prime Minister claims Pauline Hanson is talking down Australia on the world stage. It follows the One Nation leader slamming Australia's migration levels during a Conservative conference in London. Anthony Albanese says it's astonishing.
3: Pauline Hanson has travelled overseas to engage in various activities with fringe people and to talk Australia down. I don't think that's appropriate.
1: Broadcaster and former Senator Darren Hinch is being remembered today during a state funeral in Melbourne. Known as the human headline, Hinch spent decades across radio, TV and newspapers before entering federal politics. And Australian punters are being warned about fake gambling sites, which are part of a new scam known as scrambling. Those sites get users to enter their bank details and deposit funds to make bets, but they're never paid out.
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1: Ken Hinckley says he's ready to get back into it after being confirmed as the inaugural coach of Tasmania's AFL team. Hinckley joins the Devils after stepping away from Port Adelaide last year. And Manly is sweating on the fitness of Tom Trbojevic. He strained his right hamstring during yesterday's loss to the Titans. He missed 7 weeks earlier this season after straining his left hamstring. That's the latest news and sport.
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6: Blue skies, sunshine, tops at 23 this afternoon. There is a chance of a little sprinkle or two, but tomorrow, pretty much like it is today, and it all should be clearing up from Wednesday into Thursday. Overnight lows of 17.
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We have had 11. Can you break that record? Say it and win the Savo with Nugget and Al. 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
0: Absolutely. And you're in the driver's seat. 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

0: This is 91.1 Hot FM with the biggest hits and the best throwbacks. Mikey in this afternoon. If you do see anything out of the roads, anytime, 1300 468 911. Those 40K zone areas up and about around the schools are about to kick into play. We will get the latest traffic for you, though, in about 40 seconds. And lining up more of those biggest hits and the best throwbacks to 1983. Irene Cara, that's on the way, and Eminem next at 91.1 Hot FM.
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2: Remember when we were kids,
3: something
2: we used to
3: like
2: get
3: that.
2: Those chain letters?
3: Yes.
2: Weren't they annoying? The whole family, you know what we're talking about. I reckon most people would remember.
3: Yep.
2: You'd get a chain letter saying, this has been passed on from da-da-da-da.
3: Yeah, yeah.
2: If you don't pass this to 10 people...
3: Yeah, you break
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5: Getting some busy conditions both directions, Nicoll Way out through Boccarina and Warana. Busy conditions continuing at the Janella Bridge to Wanton, ongoing roadworks there. And slight delays both directions with roadworks Tebo Way between Biwa and also Australia Zoo. No delays, meantime the Sunshine Motorway, North Bruce Highway to Brisbane. Breeden's flash sale is on now. 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It's Jase, another update in and out on 91.1 Hot FM.
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14: Hello, I'm Michaela Carr. Celebrations across Australia's Spanish community after Spain won the World Cup this morning, defeating Argentina 1-0 in extra time.
15: Spain are the champions! Spain have seized their second star!
14: They call on SBS. The Prime Minister has condemned Pauline Hanson's latest comments on immigration, saying political leaders should be talking Australia up rather than running it down. It comes as One Nation insists that it does not support the former White Australia policy after Senator Hanson linked its abolition to what she claims are problems with migration. A driver in South Australia has been charged after slabs of concrete fell from his truck onto a major motorway, damaging three parked cars and injuring a pedestrian. The Prime Minister has condemned Pauline Hanson's latest comments on immigration.

0: At his state funeral, his former 10 boss, Dermot O'Brien, says Darren's life was rich with outlandish stories.
1: Words to me were, your job is to make yourself Darren Hinch's best friend. As his best friend, colleague and partner in crime, not to mention critic, mission accomplished.
0: And animal detection cameras will soon be installed on the Monaro Highway south of Canberra. The trial uses AI technology to spot animals and alert oncoming drivers with smart signage.
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0: The Tasmania Devils say Ken Hinckley's ability to build relationships with his players was the number one reason that he was appointed as the club's inaugural coach. Hinckley beat out the likes of Nathan Buckley and John Longmire for the job and starts in the role immediately. And the Broncos insist Michael Maguire is the best man for the job, outlining plans to extend his contract long term. Madge is currently on contract to Brisbane until the end of 2027. That's the latest news and sport.
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3: Few grey clouds still hanging around. There might be a little shower and most likely tomorrow. Pretty much what you're getting today will happen tomorrow. Wednesday, though, it all should start clearing up to a fine one on Thursday. Overnight lows of 17, tops of 23.
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haven't heard that on 91.1 Hot FM for a hot minute. Taxi Ride, the biggest hits and the best throwbacks while you work. We're going to dive back to 1983 after this. Brand new music for you too. Street of Dreams. Let's play it now. The biggest hits and the best throwbacks on Hot.

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0: 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Thanks to the Maroochydore Homemaker, your one-stop destination for all things school. 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

0: 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Brand new day. It's coming out at Event Cinemas July 30. 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

0: 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Nugget and Al driving you home next. It's Unpopular Opinion Day. Going on holidays with your parents as an adult is weird. I think it depends on the holiday. If you were going, say, you know, along the coast somewhere and you're staying in a hotel all in one room, yeah, that's weird. But if you're going on a family holiday, say on a cruise or overseas somewhere, separate rooms and things like that, I think that's all right. Have your say on the socials, Gnome on 1 Hot FM or with Nugget and Al. They are in to drive you home next on 91.1 Hot FM.
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3: G'day, got a breakdown on the Bruce Highway southbound just prior to Roy's Road overpass through Lansborough, and another breakdown heading at northbound. It's in the left shoulder at the off-ramp to Boundary Road exit 138 through North Lakes. Bit of traffic on the Sunshine Motorway outbound through Mountain Creek, just a couple of minutes, and Caloundra building slightly through Meriden Plains. Oz Alert, Australia's new emergency messaging system, will send a test alert to compatible mobile devices around 2 p.m. on Monday, 27 July. If you receive one, you don't need to do anything as it's just a test. Authorised by the Australian Government, Canberra. 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
1: 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Please slow down to 40. 91.1 Hot FM and Invisible Orthodontics, helping children start treatment earlier, making it easier now so your smile shines brighter later. 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
12: Hello, I'm Michaela Carr. The former Attorney General Mark Dreyfus is appearing before the Royal Commission into Anti-Semitism. He's told the inquiry that Australia should consider banning protests outside synagogues and Jewish schools, with similar laws already in place outside abortion clinics. Iran says not a single drop of oil or gas will pass through the Strait of Hormuz if American aggression towards it continues. The Revolutionary Guard says the pathway will continue to be unsafe, while it's also warning the US military to prepare for what it calls a punitive operation. Darren Hinch has been remembered as a voice for the voiceless at a state funeral in Melbourne. Longtime radio friend Darren James opened the ceremony with Hinch's coffin draped in an Australian flag and adorned with red roses. Former producer Dermot O'Brien says the 82-year-old shared every aspect of his life through books, radio, and more recently, social media.
13: Darren's life and career was a very rich and fertile source of outland
12: calls a punitive operation. Darren Hinch has been remembered as

0: though, suggests reducing exposure to air pollution and wood heaters, saying that can help. And celebrations across the world after Spain won the World Cup, defeating Argentina 1-0 in extra time. Donald Trump shared the spotlight with the Spaniards milling around the players after the trophy presentation.
1: Sport.
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0: Ken Hinckley's rapport with his players is the main reason he was appointed as Tasmania's inaugural coach. Devils CEO Brennan Gale says they have every confidence in him as they build towards 2028.
3: We've agreed to a five-year term that will commence on 1 November this year.
0: And Bernard Tomic has won his first pro tennis title in 8 years, defeating an Estonian opponent at the Challenger Lincoln in the US. That's the latest news and sport.
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5: Shower or two for the Sunshine Coast this afternoon. Winds easing, hopefully. I don't know. Strong wind warning today. It is still current for tomorrow. We've got a hazardous surf warning out there as well. Those southerly winds are keeping things honest. 35K, they reckon, and 60K gusts every now and again.
6: It's the gusts, though. They just come out of nowhere,
5: don't they? Catch you, don't they?
6: They're ridiculous.
5: Shower or two continuing tomorrow. Possible showers about Wednesday. It's 21 degrees.
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5: Happy Monday.
6: How are you, big boy?
5: Yeah, good. We were at King's yesterday, King's Beach.
6: Oh, should have been blowy there, though.
5: They closed the beach. They had I think it's the red flags up at the time. But then that night, I saw on the weather, there's some bloke out on a jet ski getting thrown off his... I thought, was that Mikey?
6: No. No, we've seen Mikey today.
5: He's all right. Mentioned it. Some people either stupid or brave.
6: Yeah,
5: but yeah,
6: I think it might be the first one.
5: Wow, going out on a jet ski, and they were big, those waves.
6: Yeah, no, it would have been very blowy off Kings Beach. Funnily enough, actually, that beautiful park there, the amphitheatre at Kings Beach, we're giving away some tickets to a wonderful event there later on in the show for Wheel of Knowledge.
5: We are indeed.
6: It's a beautiful spot there at
5: Kings
6: Beach.
5: It's a great spot.
6: It's an absolutely ripping spot. My weekend, and Hot Family, I'm going to put it out there, I'm not Robinson Crusoe here, I went and saw The Odyssey.
5: Oh, yes.
6: Oh, mate, it is unreal. It's every bit of 3 hours. I think it's 172 minutes.
5: Gee, but it is. Did you use your Run Pee app on that one?
6: Nine times I went to the toilet. Those cokes are so big is the problem.
5: Wow.
6: No, it is Hot Family. If you haven't gone yet, I think it's broken all kinds of records already this weekend here and abroad. But get into it. It is absolutely amazing. Yeah, I loved it.
5: You know my thoughts on movie trailers. I actually watched that movie trailer multiple times.
6: Oh, really?
5: Yeah.
6: Look, you're very anti them.
5: Yeah. I think they spoil the movie sometimes.
6: Look, I did think it was interesting when you asked me, does it set up for a sequel?
5: Yeah.
6: And I said, well, from a 3,000-year-old book. So I don't think it
5: is. I followed that by saying Hollywood doesn't necessarily follow history, do they? They'll just throw in something.
6: I wish people had been in our office to see the look on my face when you said, does it set up for a sequel? No, I don't reckon it does.
5: Yeah.
6: I don't think Homer wrote The Odyssey Part 2 3,000 years ago.
5: I asked you the same question on Noah's Ark.
6: What happens to the boat? Does it go into dry storage? So if you get a chance, go and see Luke and the team in Nambour Cinema.
5: Yep.
6: Get the comfy seats. Go into Platinum Cinema because, as I say, it's every bit of 3 hours. And it's weird. You know, some movies say, oh, it was long, but it flew by. It didn't fly by at all. Like, it felt 3 hours. But it was so unbelievably interesting.
5: Mm-hmm.
6: Rough trip home for Odysseus. He's just trying to get home from the Trojan Wars. You know, you have those trips where just everything goes wrong?
5: Yeah.
6: You know, you get a flat tire and then you stay in a crummy motel? Think that times a billion. That's basically, it's just a bloke trying to get home from work, basically, and he has a real tough time.
5: We have such a busy show lined up today. Heaps of things happening, but let's get into Mikey's random advice
6: Let's get that out of the way so we can do the other stuff.
5: 91.1, it's Hot FM.

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2: Little Mikey.
3: Yeah, yes.
2: How are you, big boy?
3: Great. Now, happy windy Monday.
2: Have you? Now, Hot Family, Mikey had a big weekend.
3: Oh, I've had a huge weekend.
2: I don't know if you've seen any of the photos, Albie.
4: I haven't.
2: His new pizza oven came.
4: Oh, you know, I have seen the pizza
2: He's
4: oven.
2: He's had a big weekend.
3: Yeah, arrived on Friday. Woo! And all I've eaten.
2: Sadly, that's what I was referring to. When I said, Mikey had a big weekend. All I heard about was the pizza oven. No, that's what I'm talking about. Okay. That was Mikey's big weekend.
3: Yeah, yes.
2: There's a lot involved, isn't there?
3: There has been, and the dough, I'm fermenting the dough at the moment.
2: So not a euphemism.
3: Yeah, so we're about 30 hours in, so by this time tomorrow, we're going to be good to have more pizza tomorrow.
2: And my point is, I've not seen slice one yet.
4: That's exactly right. Could you not have brought in a exhibit A so we could taste it?
3: Look, there is that opportunity, but I want to make sure I know what I'm doing.
2: Oh, you get it right first.
3: There's an art before I bring it in.
2: I don't want your dud trainee pizza.
3: No, that's right.
2: But once you've nailed it, I want to see some pizza.
3: Yeah, okay.
2: That's fair enough.
3: So I'm going to have a lot of dough by tomorrow. If it works out, great. Wednesday, boys, there's pizza coming in.
2: Very garlic exciting.
3: Calm down.
2: You can't put in orders.
4: Yes. You can do garlic bread in the pizza oven.
3: What, do you want a chocolate mousse too after it?
4: If you ask. I mean,
2: if they're going, I mean, not going to say no. How's him? Just reading the menu.
4: Yeah.
2: You're ridiculous.
4: They are not silly questions.
2: Hey, now, speaking of dough, quick update. The defrauding of Baker's Delight, has it continued?
3: How are you going?
4: It's disappeared.
2: Oh, you're free. Gone.
4: I don't know if they've thought, this guy didn't take advantage of the offer, so we'll just let it lapse.
2: No, I reckon they've realised you got two free scones. Mm. Yeah, that's a shame.
4: That is a shame.
2: Yeah, the sconzy scheme, as we were calling it, is now over.
4: They did offer me a $2.50 carrot cake scone. I said, no deal.
3: Well, at least you got two. It's better than having one.
2: You replied, no thanks, my mate's making me garlic bread. I've got it coming from the pizza oven. Hey, quickly, because I've already said I feel like I'm going to get smashed on this today. My unpopular opinion, I think it's weird if you go on holiday with your parents as an adult. Where do you stand on this?
3: I was talking about this on early through my shift. I think it depends on where you're going, what you're doing. Mm. If you're going to, let's say you're going for a trip and you're going to the Goldie for a week away with your family, different rooms, I think that's borderline. Mm. But if you're going to an area and it's all in one room, like a house sitting, what do they call them, Airbnb things? Yeah. Oh, hells no.
2: Nah, I just think in general.
3: No.
2: But just planning a holiday with your parents in mind is weird.
3: But you might want to do a family trip, you know, family, grandma, granddad, on a cruise, for example.
2: Oh, my God.
4: That's exactly what I was thinking.
3: Yes.
2: No, look, I'm fairly confident I'm going to get smashed on this one today, but this is a hill I'm prepared to die on.
3: Yeah. No,
2: I think it's weird.
3: It depends
2: on what
3: you're doing.
2: We'll discuss it later in the show, Hot Family. My popular opinion that going on holiday with your parents when you're an adult is weird. So we're going from that weirdness to some serious weirdness.
3: Yeah.
2: The email from Brenton this afternoon, boys. Hi, Mikey. Where I work is mostly men. A few ladies in the office, but overall it's mostly blokes. The problem I have is in the men's bathroom where we have a long trough, obviously for number ones. Thank you for clarifying that.
4: Okay. Oh, is that how it works?
2: When I go to use it. Remember I showed you those diagrams?
4: Oh.
2: The worst thing is when you see him walk in and spin around. Yeah.
3: So it was you.
4: Do go on.
2: Look, all that free bread, it's going to take a toll eventually. When I go to use it, I just want to go in there, do my business and get out of there. But there's one bloke who every time we use it, he wants to have conversations with me and apparently he does it with others. The weird thing is the conversations are not like just general chit-chat. I get really uncomfortable with all of it. Should I go to the boss or ask him to stop? Brenton. That is a hard and fast rule. And ladies of the Hot Family, you may never had the joys of going into a men's toilet. If you are just using the trough or the urinal, whatever you want to call it, you're literally standing there next to each other.
3: Yes.
2: Like animals.
3: Unless
2: you're
3: aiming in the corner.
2: Well, that's the thing. You try and aim for the corner if you can. There is a hard and fast universal rule. When you're at the urinal, you don't speak, do you?
3: No.
2: It is eyes front.
3: Eyes front. Don't look. Don't go anywhere. No talking. No small talk. Nothing.
2: And this is it. Now, small talk McGee over here.
4: I'd talk to the trough.
2: What?
3: What do you say?
4: I'd talk to people. Like if I'm at the footy or whatever, you go, what a game it was, huh?
2: Are you serious?
3: Yes. Oh, no.
2: You can't do that. Because people just want to do their business and be left alone. So the problem is for me, I get wicked stage fright.
3: What do you mean?
2: Like I can't go.
4: What, if I'm talking to you?
2: Yeah.
4: No, honestly, I talk at the trough all the time.
2: Oh, no, that is unacceptable behaviour.
3: So you've got a trough or you've got a couple of these standing things there. Yep. You've walked in, old mate's beside you.
4: Yeah.
3: Who's starting the conversation?
2: Oh, he would be. Yeah.
3: And what are you talking about?
4: Well, how windy is it today? Oh, my God.
2: Okay, let's say you're over at Sunshine Plaza.
4: Yep.
2: You're in the toilets there, same scenario.
4: Yep.
2: And someone silos up next to you at the trough. Are you going to make a chit-chat with them in like a shopping centre toilet?
4: Yep.
3: What? No.
2: No, that's unacceptable.
4: Wow.
2: That is unacceptable. You can't be learning these things now.
4: Oh, it was.
2: No, that's unacceptable.
4: I've done that forever. Like
3: are
4: at
3: you
4: the
3: still...
4: Folk Festival or something if you're there. Oh, I'm going to go and catch Johnny and the Johnettes in about 10 minutes.
2: No. People just want to do their business and leave.
4: I don't think, no.
3: I don't want to make this really awkward, but where are you? Are you looking still straight ahead at the wall?
2: Do you look across?
4: No, I'll probably look at the you know, the...
2: Don't finish that sentence.
4: The reservoir thing that they have that you pull the chain.
2: The system,
4: sometimes,
2: yeah.
4: The system thing.
2: Are you saying to somebody, excuse me, I can't reach the chain. Could you help me out?
4: Or no, I'm eyeballing him. I don't lowball.
2: You know what?
3: Or the water's cold.
2: But refreshing. You know what, Brenton? We can't help you today.
3: No, let's get out.
4: The water's cold. It's splashing on my toes.
2: I'm leaving.
3: Oh, let's go. The Sunshine Coast 91.1. 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
2: Can I tell you, I've only just made it back into the studio and managed to compose myself. After the shocking revelation during Mocky's round of advice that you make chit-chat with people
0: of the Euro... It's not a shocking revelation.
2: Actually, the fact that you do it isn't...
0: Standard practice.
2: Nah, look, we're going to discuss this. We might have to get onto this tomorrow, gentlemen of the Hot Family. I think you're breaking a universal rule there. So I just thought I had my keys in my hand. I was going to go home. I didn't know if I could continue on this afternoon. You know a bloke for 20 years. I think you know everything. Now I know.
0: Surely I've spoken to you at the urinal.
2: I can assure you I've never gone in with you. I reckon that's the only reason that hasn't happened in 20 years, I imagine. So we may have to discuss that further on tomorrow's program.
0: Look, I'm very excited about our prize today.
2: This is cool.
0: Survey Says, because you are listening to two former captains of the Aqueduct.
2: Yes, this is a ripping prize, Hot Family. If you work out what our survey is this afternoon, you get yourself a double pass on the Aqueduct. You know, what the hell is that?
0: Mm-hmm.
2: It's based at Mooloola Bar there at the Wharf, and you jump on. It's an amphibious vehicle.
0: It's an amphibious vehicle. And we have the caps and the certificates to prove it. We have navigated that baby.
2: So you do. You derby around Mooloola Bar, Alex, and check out all the sights. Then you literally go into the water and you check out the beautiful sights around the Mooloola Bar River. It's an amazing experience. Really, really fun. Kids love it.
0: Oh, kids have a great time.
2: And the day Alvie and I did it, we thought, oh, yeah, this is cool. The captain said, hey, boys, you want to come up and drive for a while? And we're like, yeah, we do.
0: Yeah.
2: So we're steering. We're having a great time. They gave us our captain's hats, and we thought we were really special. Until then, they started letting children do it after us.
0: Oh, that's right.
2: And I feel like the moment where I realised maybe we weren't the experienced naval operators we thought we were is when the certificate had a little cartoon duck on it. That was the moment where it embarrasses my son no end. If we're ever in Mooloola Bar and we see a drive past, I stop and salute.
0: As a former captain
2: of the Aqueduct, I like to stop and salute and pay it the respect that it deserves, as well as my proud naval history as a former captain of the Aqueduct.
0: It's really comfortable on the water especially, isn't it?
2: No, it's really, really fun. It's an absolutely ripping way to see the Sunshine Coast. So a double pass to head out on the Aqueduct. If you can work out what our survey is, what have we got?
0: 27% of couples say they've done this on a first date.
2: Let's all be mature here, people. Do you mean as in like the activity for the date?
0: Yeah, something that, yes.
2: Okay, rightio. That's what it is. Wording there is so important. So like they might have gone on the aqueduct, for example.
0: Yes, exactly right.
2: Not a
0: That's
2: euphemism.
0: Not the answer, though.
2: Okay.
0: But yeah, you, exactly.
2: So according to our office, it's not a big number, so I'm going to assume, because you think the most common answer would be go out for dinner.
0: Mm-hmm.
2: Whereas it's obviously not that. It's only 27%.
0: Yes.
2: So this is sort of the activity. Hey, we're going to catch up for a date. Let's not have dinner. Let's do this instead. According to our survey, 27% of couples say they did this activity for their first date.
0: Yep.
2: What do you reckon they did?
0: What is it? 1-300-468-911?
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6: 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Sunshine Coast traffic.
7: G'day, got a breakdown the Bruce Highway southbound prior to Roy's Road. Lansborough not causing any delays. There's a bit of traffic through Biewa on Steve Irwin Way, around Australia Zoo and around Roy's Road. Caloundra Road getting a bit heavier inbound at Kwana Way. Link Road around about Meriden Plain. Slow through Bocorine on the Nicklin Way and a couple of minutes each way through Mountain Creek on the Sunshine Motorway. The final stage at Sunset Palms Retirement Living in Palmview is now selling. 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
1: It's time to play. The survey says
0: 27% of couples have done this on a first date.
2: Double pass to go on the aqueduct. Score that this afternoon is Dave in Tewatin. How are you, Davey?
3: Hey, boys, how you going?
0: Mate, good.
2: 27% of couples, according to our survey, so they did this activity for a first date. What do you reckon it is?
3: I reckon go to the movies.
2: Go to the movies. Again, it's a good one. Obviously, it's a long time favourite because it's still social. But if you're a bit nervous, you don't have a lot of responsibility to talk.
0: Mm-hmm.
2: Unless, of course, you go into the urinal then, where owls chatting to everybody, apparently, as we've learned this afternoon.
0: You can do it at the movies.
2: Are we going to the movies? Not the one.
0: It is on the list, Dave.
2: Thanks, Davey.
0: Number three.
3: Thanks, boys.
2: See you, mate.
0: Let's go to Emma in Karoi. Hello, Em.
4: Hello.
0: 27% of us have done this on a first date. It's not going to the movies. That's not the activity we're looking at. What do you think?
4: A totally random guess, but is it 10-pin bowling?
2: 10-pin bowling. Look, again, which is lots of fun. It's a nice, relaxed atmosphere, and it's a good test, I reckon, too, Emma, because if you get to the date and find out the person you're seeing is a super competitive psychopath, it's a good little personality test, isn't it? Like when she starts losing it because she misses that 7-10 split,
0: yeah.
2: That's when you might go, oh, I'm maybe not going to play all of my two-game shoe-high hot dog fries
0: in
2: a coat.
0: Or if it's your turn and they jump in and steal it, that's when you know.
2: They start going off because they didn't get a spare. Are we going 10-pin bowling? Not the one. Thanks, Em.
4: Thanks, guys.
2: See you, mate. Let's go to Beautiful Sunrise and talk to Kylie. How are you this afternoon, Kyles?
5: Good, thank you.
2: 27% of couples say they did this activity for a first date. We're not going to the movies or 10-pin bowling. What are we getting up to?
5: Going to watch a band.
2: Oh, live music again. If you've got a shared interest, you like that band, you don't have to make a lot of chit-chat because there's live
0: music.
2: Well,
0: you can't because it's too loud.
2: But you have a couple of drinks, you can relax. It's usually a fun time. That's a great idea for a date.
0: Great idea.
2: Not the one. Thanks, Kyles.
5: Thank you.
2: Have a great arvo. Emma was the closest because we're still playing a game.
0: Yeah.
2: Which I do again. I think is a smart idea because you can weed out the competitive lunatics really early on.
0: Yeah, and that's fun.
2: And it's a very fun game. Not 10-pin bowling, but certainly in that same kind of activity that adults, kids, everybody can enjoy and kind of a relaxed atmosphere,
0: yeah.
2: Isn't it?
0: So yep.
2: You're playing a game. 27% of couples say they did this activity for a first date. What game are we playing?
0: What is it? 1-300-468-911.
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10: Good afternoon. South-southeast is gusting up around 25 knots on the stronger gusts. There is still around 2.5 metres of easterly swell at 11-second intervals, and we've got a low tide coming up at about 6:30. If you're out there looking for a wave, it's the points at Noosa worth looking at. All the points have got waves, and they are very clean. 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
0: Nugget and Al, it is the Survey Says. We're looking for a winner.
2: We certainly are. Wonderful prize, double pass to go out on the aqueduct. Have heaps of fun doing that. 27% of couples, according to our survey, so they've done this activity for a first date. We did have the answer of 10-pin bowling. It's not that, but it is still a very fun game.
0: Game-based.
2: You're playing a game. What do you reckon it might be?
0: 1-300-468-911.

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0: Absolutely. And you're in the driver's seat. You get to tell us which location we're going to first with this. Plus, Satan Wynn is back. More cash to go Monday from 5 here at 91.1 Hot FM.

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1: It's time to play. The survey says
0: 27% of couples have done this on a first date.
2: And hoping to score the prize, the magnificent double pass on the aqueduct, it's Beth in Glasshouse. How are you, Beth?
3: I'm good, thanks, guys. How are you?
2: We are wonderful. Not quite a third of us. 27% of couples said they did this activity on a first date. It's not 10-pin bowling, but we're in that same kind of fun, sporty kind of game. What do you reckon we're after?
3: I reckon it's mini golf.
2: Mini golf, the sport of kings. And again, Beth, you also agree it's a good chance to weed out competitive lunatics?
3: I think so. We did it on our first date.
2: Yeah.
3: So
2: and how'd that obviously, and obviously, it obviously went okay.
3: Yeah, I think so.
2: Yeah. Where did you go? Was this here on the Sunshine Coast?
3: No, it wasn't.
2: Oh, because I was thinking, I was getting wonderful memories. Remember Graveyard Putt?
0: Sure do.
2: At Nostalgia Town. So, members of the Hot family who are new to the area, as you basically come off the Sunshine Motorway at Pacific Paradise, on the left there, where there's now, it's like apartments now, isn't it?
0: Yeah, I think it is.
2: It was a weird kind of old-timey Australiana place called Nostalgia Town. Did you ever go there, Beth, or was it gone before you got to the coast?
3: No, definitely gone before we got here.
2: It was weird, but then it also out the front had a cemetery-themed mini golf course called Graveyard Putt.
0: Yeah.
2: And it was the best. It was so much fun. Would have been red hot for a date, I reckon.
0: Yeah.
2: Because you are absolutely right,
0: yeah,
2: Beth.
0: Yeah, Beth. And did you throw the game, Beth, at the time so that your partner would think, oh, I'm pretty good at mini golf?
3: I reckon I did win. I don't know. It became a kind of ritual for us for a while there too.
2: Now, did we hear your mini golf and life partner giggling there in the background as well?
3: Yeah, you did.
2: No, I've got to tell you, there's nothing sexier on a first date than walking around with a little pencil.
0: Yeah.
2: I'm just telling you.
0: Yeah.
2: It sets the tone for a great night. Hey, guys, well done. Keep the romance going. Make a night and a day of it.
0: Yes.
2: Mini golf and then go on the aqueduct because you've won a double pass.
0: That's fun.
3: Oh, thanks, guys.
2: While you're diving around the aqueduct, you can dispute the scorecard.
0: Yeah.
2: Everyone enjoys that. Well done.
0: I love pointing out all the rich people's houses when you go on the aqueduct.
2: Yeah, it gets depressing after a while, though.
0: If you want to go on the aqueduct, experience Aqueduct Sunshine Coast amphibious adventures.
2: So much fun.
0: Well worth it. And we'll play again tomorrow, 91.1 Hot FM.
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5: 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Sunshine Coast traffic.
6: G'day, the Bruce starting to build northbound through Burpengary a little bit, couple of minutes on top of your trip. There's a breakdown southbound prior to Roy's Road, not causing delays. Slowing up Steve Irwin Way around Australia, so a bit Caloundra Road in Mount Aquana Way, Link Road roundabout Meriden Plains, and a bit of traffic through Mountain Creek on the Sunshine Motorway and southbound at Yandina Coolum Road roundabout Coolum Beach. Busy up around Donella Bridge, Noosaville, Tawantin, with that single lane in operation due to bridge upgrades. When sickness strikes, your pay doesn't have to stop. 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
16: Hello, I'm Michaela Carr. The former Attorney General has told the Royal Commission into Anti-Semitism there needs to be stronger moderation of online platforms. Mark Dreyfus has given an account of lived experience as a Jewish MP, saying he's been personally targeted since the October 7 Gaza attacks. He also called for exclusion zones around Jewish schools and synagogues. Bahrain is on full alert with air raid sirens sounding for the second time today. This comes after Iran threatened the US military with a punitive operation in response to its latest aggression. The US has carried out a fresh wave of airstrikes after another American service member died in the conflict. Darren Hinch has been remembered during a state funeral in Melbourne. Victorian MP Danny Pearson recalling the 82-year-old as compassionate and unapologetic.
17: He never shied away from a fight and in so doing gave a voice to those who couldn't speak for themselves.
16: A man who clashed with a Melbourne journalist has been ordered to undergo anger management. 32-year-old David Scholes made a menacing call to The Age's Nick McKenzie on Christmas Eve over an article he wrote about the man's employer. And identical quadruplets have been born to a woman in Brisbane. The four girls were delivered by C-section at 28 weeks in what's been described as a rare event as they came about after the splitting of a single egg.
5: Sport.
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16: Ken Hinckley says he's ready to get back into it after Nick McKenzie on Christmas Eve over an article he

0: from Port Adelaide last year. And Manly is sweating on the fitness of Tom Trbojevic. He strained his right hamstring during yesterday's loss to the Titans. He missed 7 weeks earlier this season after straining his left hamstring. That's the latest news and sport.
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3: Sunshine Coast, a shower or two this afternoon. Very windy. That strong wind warning will continue tomorrow. We have a hazardous surf warning as well. Showers expected tomorrow, 16 to 22. Possibly some showers still about Wednesday.
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3: Oh, I love this. 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
6: Normally, when it's my turn for an unpopular opinion, I like to think I'm coming in and going, I reckon I've got a chance today. I reckon I've got no chance
3: today. No, I think you've got a chance.
6: I think I'm going to get smashed on this because I think it's going to be the people who disagree with me vehemently are going to, very understandably, come out of the woodwork to bash me. Because I've got a real issue with going on holiday with your parents.
3: It's a long-held...
6: when you're adults.
3: ...belief that you've had.
6: You go on holiday with your parents when you're a kid, that makes sense. You're a child, you've got to go with them. But you're an adult and you're going to Hamilton Island with mum and dad? That's weird. There's something weird about that. We'll get to that a little bit later on. My unpopular opinion, where I'm not confident I'm going to get any support, but we've got to do this.
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6: I am certain there'll be members of the Hot family who spent the entire weekend practicing, getting that lovely combination of saying it fast but saying it clear. And when we say it, we mean 91.1 is Hot FM, whirling it out. I heard our team practicing out here today.
3: There were some bad efforts.
6: There was a couple of good ones, though.
3: Yeah.
6: Was it Simon, one of our sales guys? Did he bang out like a stunning number of attempts? But there were some bad ones, though, to be fair. I mean, it would have been great. We would have given away like $45 for some of the members of our team earlier. But
3: our accountant was applauding.
6: 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You want to have a crack and score some cash? Give us a call now.
3: 1-300-468-911.

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2: It's the game we love to give away as much cash as possible. Our accountants say no.
3: Now, to run my eye over last week's performances, Albie, some wonderful. We had 9 a couple of times. We had 8 a couple of times. Also a 7. All meritorious efforts. But just looking at our records here, all of our players last week, just as the luck of the draw would have it, we're all lovely ladies. We've got our first male competitor.
2: Finally, one from the male species.
3: From Golden Beach. We've got Clint. How are you, mate?
4: Going well, boys.
3: Now, the last time we spoke to Clint, of course, he was rolling up his sleeve as one of my blood buddies for Bloody Oath earlier in the year.
2: It's a bit of karma then, isn't
3: it? So, you know, this is the universe going, well, you know, you gave some blood, maybe we can give you some cash. Clint, have you been practicing?
4: I have been, boys. And can I just say, I gave my second blood donation today.
3: Oh, well done. Oh, congratulations. Interesting. So if you get a poor performance here, are you going to blame a lack of blood?
4: Lack of platelets.
2: Lack of iron.
3: Okay, so yep. Because that was your first one on our Bloody Oath days. This was number 2 today.
4: It was. I did plasma today.
3: Okay, well done. Plasma's good, isn't it? I like doing plasma.
4: Yeah.
3: Because you can't just have to sit there for 45 minutes. Now, what was the post-plasma snack situation?
4: Mate, I smashed the buffet of treats at the end, so...
3: So pies, obviously.
4: Pies, sausage rolls, some chips. Pretzels, chalky milk. Yep, the works.
3: That's what Albie has and he doesn't donate.
2: He's putting me to shame. That's good work.
3: That's a good effort. Well, you know, you're all fueled up, you're ready to go. You know the rules, mate. 10 seconds on the clock. You've got to say 91.1 is Hot FM as many times as you can. And we'll be giving everybody the advice. You hear the little voiceover man do a little countdown. The second he says one, finishes saying one, you jump in there. We want you to try and win as much money as you possibly can. Fran, the adjudicator's
2: in
3: the booth.
2: She's in place, yep.
3: Are you ready, Clint?
4: Ready to roll, boys.
3: Let's give away some cash.
2: Good luck, Clint.
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3: Now, you had the little stumble there. It was a little stumble. What happened there? Was it a bit of spit? Were you getting your breath? There was a little breath.
4: Yeah.
3: So, again, true champions would have just passed out. Whereas, no, I'm Clint. I need to breathe, apparently. So, I've got to tell you, the little stumble at the end, it did cost you $20.
2: Yeah.
3: But you still got $980, Clint.
2: Fran is holding up the finger.
3: Yep, she's happy with it. That's just because she's upset with us. That's a story for another time. But because that would have been our first 200er. But no, Clint has to have oxygen, apparently.
2: Good work,
3: Hey, well, done, mate. $180. What are you going to do with that?
4: Oh, mate, the rates have just come in and, we got bills to pay, unfortunately.
2: I understand.
3: Look, it is a sad and very, very depressing reality of life. Either way, take a little bit of pressure off. That's the important thing.
4: Correct.
3: $180. Yep. Well done, Clint. You got 9. Well done. $180 going in your pocket, mate. You enjoy that.
4: Awesome. Thanks so much, boys.
3: Good
4: job. That really helped out.
3: And thank you for rolling up the sleeve and taking the bloody oath today as well. You're
2: very
3: a good
2: much
3: man.
2: So. Thank you, Clint.
4: No worries, boys. Thank you.
2: That's how you do it. So
3: was good.
2: It was very good. So another day tomorrow of Say It and Win. We'll start with Sam and Ash.
3: Yep.
2: Another crack tomorrow afternoon.
3: We'll bring it home.
2: Say It and Win, totally workwear, Kiwana, uniform safety gear, work-ready solutions. 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
0: And it is your turn.
2: It is my turn this afternoon, Hot Family, on 1300 468 911. If you've never heard it before, basically every Monday, either Albie and I put forward something that we firmly believe in. You may agree with it, you may disagree with it, but generally considered, this opinion could be deemed unpopular. I'm coming in this afternoon, hopeful of a victory, but more confident that I'm going to get smashed on this afternoon, because I'm firmly aware that my attitude towards this is wrong. But it's just how I feel. I'm too old to change at this point, because on 1300 468 911, I'd love you to weigh in on this afternoon, Hot Family. My unpopular opinion is that going on holidays with your parents when you're an adult is weird.
0: A belief you've long held.
2: Yeah, I held this for a long, long, long, long time. Because you hear about it all the time. You'll run into somebody and you go, oh, how you been? Oh, really good. I just came back. I just had 2 weeks on Hamilton Island. Oh, was that great with you and your wife? Yeah. Mum and Dad came as well. I just think it's weird. I get it when you go on holidays with your parents when you're a kid. You legally have to. They have to take them with you with them. They are your guardians. But as an adult, I'm first to admit I'm probably wrong on this. My attitude is probably wrong here. But I just think there's something weird about booking a holiday and factoring, oh, Mum and Dad should come as well. Mm. I just think it's weird when you're an adult.
0: That's an extended family holiday.
2: Which just sounds like a nightmare, an absolute nightmare. My one little caveat where I think it's partially okay if it's an event-based trip. So, you would have been hearing about a lot of people who've just been overseas to the World Cup.
0: Yeah.
2: So it might be, me and Dad went and did the World Cup for a month or something. I can kind of get that, but just 2 weeks on Hayman Island with Mum and Dad. How was the trip? Yeah, I had to rub a lot of suntan cream on Dad's back.
0: There's advantages, though. Like, if you've got the kids, Mum and Dad might stay in while you can go and play the pokies or go out for a meal.
2: So you're
0: or
2: saying
0: something.
2: It's worth bringing them if they can work for you.
0: Sometimes it has a distinct advantages. But what about, I know you don't like cruising.
2: Oh, no.
0: But if you went with your parents on a cruise, you may never see them for the couple of weeks.
2: Man overboard!
0: No, they'll be down there. There's plenty of ways you can kind of just do your own thing.
2: No, the whole ship would be the poop deck.
0: And that's the other point I would say, is you don't have to do everything together, even though you've all gone on a family
2: I think
0: holiday.
2: That just has a concept. I think just as a concept, you're planning a holiday. Yeah, we're going to go to New Zealand for 9 nights. It's going to be fantastic. We'll go to Queenstown. We'll do the jet boating. We'll check out Christchurch. We'll go up to Taranaki.
0: Yep.
2: It's going to be amazing. Oh, yeah. Make sure Mum and Dad are there as well.
0: So the old,
2: I just think it's weird.
0: The old saying, the more the merrier, does not equate.
2: No, not necessarily in this situation. Look, as I say, I'm prepared to already admit I'm probably wrong on this, that my attitude is probably wrong. But I'd love to know where you sit on this, Hot Family. On 1300 468 911, it's my unpopular opinion this week that going on holidays with your parents as an adult is weird.
0: There would be so many people listening right now who go, no, I just went on a holiday with my parents.
2: And look, and if you do, I'd love to hear from you this afternoon. If you think I'm 100% wrong, I'm not saying you shouldn't go and do it. I'm just saying for me,
0: it's not your bag.
2: I find the concept bizarre. 1300 468 911. Do you agree or disagree with my unpopular opinion that going on holidays with your mum and dad when you're an adult is weird? Where do you stand?
0: Please, we want to hear from you. 1300 468 911.
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3: 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Sunshine Coast traffic.
8: G'day, got a breakdown now on the Bruce Highway. It's heading northbound in the left shoulder of the Boundary Road on ramp through Narangba, and a breakdown southbound prior to Roy's Road through Lance, but no delays. A little bit slow through Biwa on Steve Irwin Way with the roadworks there. Sunshine Motorway, minor congestion outbound through Mountain Creek, and a bit of traffic, Caloundra, Kiwana Way, Link Road roundabout Meriden Plains, also Kiwana Way up to Rorano, a bit heavy. The census is coming this August. You'll get instructions soon on what to do. 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It's Travis, another check in 30 on 91.1 Hot FM.
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0: Over to you.
2: It's my turn this week, Hot Family. On 1300 468 911, my unpopular opinion this week is that going on holidays with your parents as an adult is weird. I'm not saying it's necessarily wrong. I'm just saying it's weird. And if you do it, that's great. I hope you have a lovely time. Just don't invite me along. The other thing is something odd about doing that. Like going out for dinner with your parents is one thing, or catching up with them, you know, but yeah, going on a holiday.
0: On an extended holiday, no, yeah, go.
2: Like, there's just something about packing your sluggos and then going, I hope these don't match Dad's. I just think there's something just disconcerting about the whole thing.
0: Because certain countries, like Italy, and they're big family units,
2: mate,
0: don't they?
2: 50 of them will go
0: book out a whole
2: somewhere.
0: Resort.
2: Yeah, it's an absolute nightmare. And you as a regular cruiser,
0: yeah,
2: that'd be a big whole family activity, wouldn't it?
0: It would be, absolutely.
2: Cruising,
0: yeah.
2: I'd imagine.
0: I think in that situation, it's better to have a lot of people that you can share the experience.
2: Well, I guess because if you're trapped on the boat, you've got more choice of people to eat in a cruise situation if things go really, really pear-shaped. Look, on the social, I've got to tell you, I'm not getting a whole lot of support.
0: You're getting...
2: But I do want to just share one of the very few people who agrees with me, and it's very, very funny. It's our mate Phil from Palmwoods who has said, I agree, Nug. My parents are in an urn in the front room. It would look strange sitting by the pool. So obviously there's some situations where you can't go on holiday with your parents, or if you do take them, it's going to bring up some follow-up questions,
0: very
2: I imagine.
0: True.
2: So it's back to my turn this afternoon, Hot Family, for unpopular opinion that going on holidays with your parents as an adult is weird. Do you agree or disagree?
0: Tough one to get across the line. 1-300-468-911.
2: In Aruna, Marky, hello, mate. How are you this afternoon?
3: Oh, excellent, Nug.
2: Mate, welcome aboard to Nugget and Al's Unpopular Opinion. It's back to my turn this week, and I believe that going on holidays with your parents when you're an adult is weird. Do you agree or disagree?
3: I fully agree. 100%.
2: Oh, you agree?
0: You've got a mark on side.
2: Okay, mate, that's a surprise.
3: If they paid for it, yes, but they've been in the airport, leaving and coming back.
2: So you're saying that's you'll do it if mum and dad are footing the bill other than that. And instead, look, members of the Hot Family who go and do it, I hope you have a lovely time. Go your hardest. I just think it's weird. But if they're paying, you're saying, what time do I meet you at the airport? I've got to tell you, that's more support than I thought I'd get.
0: I told you there'd be people out there who agree with you.
2: Marky, thanks for your call. Have a great afternoon. Bye.
0: All right, let's see what Alex in Coolum has to say. G'day, Alex.
4: G'day, guys.
0: So what do you reckon about Nugget's idea that holiday with parents is weird?
4: Well, I totally agree.
2: No lies!
0: I told you that.
2: Okay.
4: Because because my ex, we always had to go on holidays with her parents. It used to drive me nuts.
2: Oh, and look, you know, your parents, your in-laws, whatever the situation might be, they might be lovely people. I mean, they're your parents. You love them. They're important in your life. But it's just there are certain activities you shouldn't do with your parents. Mm-hmm. Obviously, Twister is at the top of the line.
4: Exactly,
2: but I feel like holiday in there. So, Alex, you said you and your ex. Was the regular holidaying with mum and dad part of the breakup?
4: Quite possibly.
0: What didn't you like about going on holiday with your in-laws, I would say?
4: Well, put it this way. Our old man was he was not from Australia.
0: Right.
4: And he used to get up in the morning and I'd make a cup of tea and he'd make jokes about Australians drinking tea because he'd started the day with that horrible American coffee.
0: Oh, right.
2: So right out of the gate. You've been up for two minutes and you're confident.
4: I wasn't a man because I didn't drink American coffee.
2: So we're assuming, was he a Yank? Was he a Seppo?
4: He was.
2: Oh, okay. So that's going to push some buttons right out of the gate,
0: yeah,
2: I imagine.
0: As soon as you wake up, you don't.
2: And were there some particularly memorable trips, Alex, that spring to mind?
4: There were. There was a couple to South California.
0: Mm-hmm.
2: On their home turf. Yeah, nice.
4: Nebraska.
2: Oh, beautiful countryside, just ruined by the company.
4: Yeah, exactly.
2: Oh, yeah.
0: We're bringing back bad memories here.
2: So Alex have to go back into therapy. We'll leave it there. Alex,
4: I'm with you, Nugget. I had a lot of therapy.
2: My friend, that is outstanding. Thanks for your call. Have a great afternoon.
4: Out.
2: I'm calling that a win.
0: See, I think
2: I'm
0: you would
2: calling
0: have to
2: that
0: say,
2: a win.
0: Look, I agree with you. It's weird, apparently.
2: The two great stories of triumph against adversity this year will be the Odyssey and me getting that across the line somehow. I'm calling it a win. I can't believe it.
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1: Spider-Man. Sometimes Spider-Man has to do the hard thing, even if it breaks Peter Parker's heart.
2: Web of Lies.
3: Spider-Man. Oh, this is going to be big, Albie.
0: Ooh.
3: This is going to be one of the biggest movies of the year. The new Spider-Man, brand new day, hits cinemas, not this Thursday, next Thursday. It's going to be absolutely ginormous because it's the last of the Marvel movies to come out before Avengers Doomsday later on in the year. So this will be absolutely huge. Tom Holland's back as Spider-Man. His good lady wife Zendaya's in there as well.
0: Yep.
3: Cavalcade of bad guys in this one. This looks very, very cool. We'd love to send you along to Spider-Man Brand New Day with a double pass to go along and see it whenever you damn well please. We're just going to play a little game called Web of Lies.
0: How do we play this?
3: We're just going to tell you a little story.
0: Mm-hmm.
3: One of us is telling the truth. One of us is trying to lure you into our web of lies.
0: Ah.
3: You can work out who the liar is on 1-300-468-911. You score the double in-season pass to Spider-Man Brand New Day. I might kick things off this afternoon.
0: Okay, then.
3: Now, Hot Family, you know, I'm a trustworthy guy. You can believe me. I wouldn't lead you down the garden path on this. That it's one of the few genuine achievements of my entire life. I reckon I was maybe four years old, maybe 5 years old. So we're talking, what, 1983, 1984? That I, Hot Family, was crowned Endeavor Foundation Mr. Tiny Tot. Thank you very much.
0: Was there a lack of candidates?
3: No, I was a cute kid. Ugly adult, but I was a cute kid. So, yes, yeah, so it all happened at the old Sands Shopping Centre. It's a true story. I'm not lying to you.
0: Mm.
3: I, in my youth, was Mr. Tiny Tot. I promise I'm telling you the truth.
0: That's a great story if it were the truth. Mm. Mine is the truth because in grade eight, because I've said it many times, over the years when I was at school, I wanted to be a radio announcer, or if I couldn't be that.
3: When do you think you'll start that?
0: One day, or I wanted to be a journo. And I was at the Brisbane show, the Ecker,
3: yeah.
0: And Channel 9 were auditioning for their junior star newsreaders. So
3: yes.
0: I thought, oh, I'll have a crack at this. So I read the teleprompter story, and at the end of the session, they said, mate, you are the guy that we want. So what I had to do was go out and do like a vox pop, where I'd go out and get people's thoughts on things.
3: Yeah, and around the Ecker.
0: Yeah, well, it was, you know what the story I did on? The what they loved about the strawberry cones,
3: the
0: ice cream.
3: Strawberry ice cream.
0: What a great institution it was. And then I got to put the story. They did it, the very last story on the 6 p.m. bulletin.
3: No way.
0: So I was the Channel 9 junior star news reader.
3: Have you ever thought you should have stayed with television?
0: Well,
3: over all these years?
0: After that, they didn't want me.
3: Hot Family, 1-300-468-911 to score the double pass to Spider-Man Brand New Day.
0: Mm-hmm.
3: One of us is telling you the truth. One of us is trying to lure you into our web of lies.
0: Mm-hmm.
3: Who do you think is telling the truth? I'm going to hit this button there and that one there. Good afternoon. Good day. Who's this?
4: It's Christy.
3: Christy, how are you?
4: I'm good. How are you?
3: I'm very, very well. Are you keen to go along and see Spider-Man Brand New Day?
4: Yeah, we've been watching
3: Previous one. Like my wife and son were watching the previous one last night. I should get all geared up for it. So yeah. I think because it was a few years ago, the last one. It was No Way Home.
0: Do you have to have seen the last one to understand this one, you reckon?
3: It will really help.
0: Because I don't like necessarily watching a whole string of
3: them. No, this one, the last one had a very significant ending, didn't it? So you need to have kind of, that does affect this one. So, yeah, you do not. Don't want to give away any spoiler. You do need to be across it. So, Christy, you got two stories there. One of us is telling you the truth. One of us is trying to lure you into our web of lies. Who do you think is telling you the truth?
4: Okay. Are you going to give it to me first or go ahead and guess before?
0: Do you want the two options again? Nug was Mr. Tiny Tot.
3: I was voted Mr. Tiny Tot in 1983.
0: I, on the other hand,
3: very cute little kid.
0: Was Channel 9's junior star news reader.
3: One of us is telling the truth, one of us is lying. Who's lying?
4: The tiny tot.
3: The tiny tot. That seems unfair because you're thinking, looking at me, you're going, there is absolutely no way that guy could possibly have been a cute child. You're wrong.
0: No, you are wrong.
3: I was voted Mr. Tiny Tot in 1983. No movie tickets.
0: No movie.
3: You've been lured into Alan's web of lies.
0: Yeah.
3: Have a great afternoon.
4: I chose the other option.
3: Yeah, well, you got outvoted, champion. So no tickets today. Have a great afternoon.
0: See, I was convincing. I should have been the Channel 9 junior star newsreader.
3: Every day, mate, I wish you'd stayed in a career in television.
0: So in the meantime, we don't give away the tickets. Right, that means
3: we get to go to the movies now.
0: Spider-Man Brand New Day. It starts at Event Cinemas from July 30, as you say, starring Tom Holland and Zendaya. So, yeah, get your tickets and get ready for what will be one of the blockbuster movies.
3: Another chance to score the tickets tomorrow.
0: We'll try and hoodwink you again tomorrow. 91.1 Hot FM.
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6: 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Sunshine Coast traffic.
7: G'day, reports of a crash in the Bruce northbound through Glasshouse with some minor delays. Building, there's a bit of traffic on the Sunshine Motorway outbound through Mountain Creek. Slowing through Boccarina on the Nicklin Way, also through Rhino and around the Kiwanis Shopping Centre, a little patchy. Reports of a crash, Caloundra Road at Kiwanis Way, Link Road roundabout Meriden Plains, heading westbound around Bells Creek Arterial Road off ramp. The census is coming this August. You'll get instructions soon on what to do. 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
15: Hello, I'm Makata Carr. A Victorian woman facing terrorism offences has been freed on bail. Rayan Al-Houli has been in custody for 2 months after being charged with being a member of a number of terrorist organisations, as well as entering a declared area. A Melbourne magistrate has released her, saying the risk to the community is low. There's been a fresh round of airstrikes in Iran following the death of another US service member. Iran has been firing on other Gulf countries and tankers in the Strait of Hormuz. The President, Donald Trump, again claiming Tehran's military has been Al-Houli has been in custody for 2 months after being

0: But we hit him very hard again tonight.
1: Broadcaster and former Senator Darren Hench has been farewelled at a state funeral in Melbourne. Ray Martin says the 82-year-old was born with a megaphone for a voice and there was nothing subtle about him.
2: Only one other thing extra, I think, that he would have demanded today, and that's a standing ovation. So let's give it to Hench. As we say this last goodbye, please, a standing ovation for Hench. Thank you.
1: And Andy Burnham is expected to be sworn in as the new British Prime Minister later today. His election ends a months-long political saga after former PM Sir Keir Starmer lost the confidence of his own party amid bad polling and poor local election results.
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1: Adelaide is keen to have Darcy Fogarty available for Thursday night's home game against Collingwood, so the club is off to the AFL Tribunal tonight to challenge his three-match ban for striking. And in the NRL, Dean Young has been appointed permanent coach of St George Illawarra. The Dragons have reportedly appointed the former premiership-winning coach as head coach until at least the end of 2028, 3 months after putting him in charge on an interim basis. That's the latest news and sport.
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5: Sunshine Coast weather. As I look at beautiful blue skies outside our window, the Bureau is sticking to their guns, a shower or two this afternoon. That strong wind warning will be current again tomorrow. The hazardous surf warning's been cancelled now, though. Showers ahead of us tomorrow, 16 overnight to a top of 22 for Tuesday.
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5: Big day today, of course, with the FIFA World Cup.
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5: After how long?
8: It's been about 5 weeks since it all started. I think 106 matches. Game number 106 was this morning.
5: Wow.
8: It was a very, very big spectacle. And all anyone's talking about is Donald Trump not knowing where to stand. 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
5: There was entertainment there as well, extravaganza. 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
5: 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I said

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0: One of the great events on the Sunshine Coast calendar is about to be held. It's the Curated Plate.
2: 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This is an absolute cracker. So a family of five, it's five tickets to go along to Picnic on Kings. This is an amazing family event. Bluey and Bingo are going to be there.
0: Get out.
2: That was enough for me to be there. There's the Bluey and Bingo interactive experience. 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Plus, you've got the Four Ingredients Food Competition. There's live music. There's food trucks. This is going to be an absolutely cracking day as part of the Curated Plate. We've got a family pass to go along to this
0: one. And you say food, that's all Curated Plate really is, all about food.
2: Yeah, the food will be amazing. You've got kids who love a bit of Bluey. And it's a wonderful day there at Kings Beach. A cracking event. Fantastic part of the Curated Plate, a five-person family pass to go along to what's going to be a ripping event, Picnic on Kings. You want to have a chance to win that, you've got to play the Wheel of Knowledge. Let's spin it.
0: All right, here we go.
1: Today's category, sport. Ooh.
2: Sports.
0: We've done that sporty day.
2: So 1-300-468-911. We've spun up the Wheel of Knowledge and we've got sport for the family pass to go along to the Curated Plate
0: Buffet.
2: Picnic on Kings. Here we go. Sport. Calls 1-300-468-911. The number to call as always. Question one. Oh, who won this year's State of Origin series?
0: Do we mean on the board or...
2: in our hearts? Yeah. Who got the moral victory? That's what the English cricket team says. Question one for the Wheel of Knowledge Sport. Who won this year's State of Origin series?
0: If we must. 1-300-468-911 to play sport on the wheel.

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1: Got a battle of the ladies this afternoon. Albie and Mooloolaba. We've got Paula. How are you, Paula?
2: I'm good, thanks. How are you?
1: We are wonderful. Great to have you on board. Taking on Paula in Caboolture. We've got Tracy. How are you, Trace?
3: I'm very well, thank you.
1: Everyone's up and about. And look, a ripping prize. A five-person family pass to go on a picnic on King's, part of the Curated Plate Food and Drink Festival. That is going to be absolutely red hot. Ladies, you know the drill. Your name is your buzzer. You jump in whenever you reckon you know the answer. Question five's worth 2 points. Could change the game. And we'll go to golden point if we can't separate you. Paula, are you ready?
2: I'm ready.
1: Tracy, are you ready?
3: Born ready. Let's go.
1: Question. I like that. Question one. Who won this year's State of Origin? Oh, Paula, yes.
2: New South Wales.
1: New South Wales. Oh. I mean, I would have still been happy if you'd buzzed that as the incorrect answer because it still hurts my heart. Considering I was there at Suncorp, we were putrid in game three.
4: Damn it.
1: Paula leads 1-0.
4: Question two, ladies. Platform and springboard are categories of events.
1: Oh, that was Trace just. Yes, Tracy?
3: I don't know.
2: Paula.
1: So Trace's got nothing, okay? Yes, yes, Paul. We can finish the whole question now for
4: platform
1: Paula.
4: Platform and springboard are categories of events in which Olympic sport, Paula?
2: Diving.
1: Diving is correct. I still think horsey and cannonball should be in there. I'm just saying, be a lot more interesting. Imagine fat blokes doing cannonball.
4: That would be interesting.
1: That's the Olympic sport
4: maybe
1: we want
4: next
1: to watch.
4: Time.
1: 2-0 to Paula. Question three. With which sport do you associate the name Adam Scott?
2: Paula.
1: Yes, Paula.
2: Golf.
4: Golf.
1: That's correct.
4: Yeah.
1: Very nice. One of our greats, a major winner as well.
4: He hasn't won a tournament for a while, though, Scotty, has he?
1: But he won the Masters in the last 15 years. I'm counting it.
4: Okay.
1: 3-0 now. Put down Trace. Many a player has come back from 3-0
4: Absolutely
1: down.
4: Absolutely they have.
1: But I reckon you want to start scoring some points sooner rather than later, okay?
3: Okay.
4: And this one's a multiple choice too, so it gives you a 1-in-3
1: chance.
4: It's this year's Wimbledon women's singles winner, Linda Noskova, and runner-up Carolina Muchova. Both come from which country? Is it A, the Czech Republic, B, Russia, or C, Poland?
3: Tracy,
1: yes?
3: Russia.
1: They sound very Russian,
4: they do
1: don't they?
4: They sound Russian, don't they?
3: Yeah.
1: No, it's not Russia. It's all academic at this point. Paula, any thoughts?
4: Czech Republic or Poland?
2: I'm going to say Poland.
1: Poland.
4: Another one that does sound very Polish, but it's not. It's the Czech Republic.
1: The ironic thing is if either of you guys had checked, you would have known the answer.
4: Oh.
1: The Czech Republic. And I'm just checking the scoreboard. Paula is our winner this afternoon.
3: Oh, good on you, Paula.
1: I've got to tell you, strong joke to finish on, mate.
4: That was very good. That deserved a better reception.
1: No, one. I think it got the reception it deserved. Hey, Trace, you play again whenever you like. Thanks for having a crack at the wheel.
4: Thanks, Trace.
3: All good. Thank
1: you. See you, mate. And Paula, well done. You and four mates or whoever else are going onto the curated plate.
2: I'm going to give it.
1: Picnic on Kings.
2: Thank you.
1: Who are you going to give it to, sorry?
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1: Oh, are they Bluey fanatics?
2: They are. The girls will love it.
1: This will be huge. 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
6: 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Sunshine Coast traffic.
7: G'day, crash has wrapped up northbound through Coochin Creek on the Bruce Highway. Bit of traffic through Beerwa, Steve Irwinway through Roadworks and the Sunshine Motorway outbound through Mountain Creek, getting a bit heavier again around 2 to 3 minutes. A little bit of traffic on the Nickelmo around the Kiwanis Shopping Centre and Kiwanis Way northbound through Warana. Freedom Flash Sale is on now. 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
1: Look, it's come to an end finally. After 106 matches, the FIFA World Cup was all run and won this morning. Spain took on Argentina to see who could awkwardly stand next to Donald Trump when the train was being handed out. Going to give you all the ins and outs with our final edition of World

0: 91.1 Hot FM. Here we go. Ale, ale, ale. Oh, finally.
1: Oh, after 5 weeks and 106 matches, congratulations to the winners of the World Cup, FIFA, who made $13.7 billion in revenue during the last five weeks. That's not even a made-up figure. That's actually the figure. No, they did very well, but congratulations to Spain, who won the World Cup this morning.
0: Well done, Espanol.
1: After the most boring World Cup final ever, and that's, I'm talking in a soccer context, it was boring. They got the chocolates over Argentina 1-0. It took us, Albie, 106 minutes of play to finally get a goal, courtesy of Spain's Ferran Torres. It was a wonderful goal. Now, unfortunately, under basically the penalty of death to ourselves and our pets from FIFA, we're not allowed to play the audio of Ferran Torres' World Cup winning goal.
0: Right.
1: But to kind of set the scene, I've got the audio of Dora the Explorer scoring a goal in the movie called Dora's Big Sports Adventures.
2: The goalie's getting an ice cream cone. Everybody say, patea el balón.
3: Patea el balón!
1: Goal! Hey! And there you have it. That's basically what happened.
0: I can visualise it.
1: But again, we can't get sued by FIFA if we play that. So well under Dora for scoring a wonderful goal while the goalie was distracted getting an ice cream. my God, the game was brutally dull. Argentina, one of the sharpest attacking teams in the world, Albie, didn't score any goals, obviously. Did not have a shot on goal till the 117th minute.
0: That's tough going.
1: Didn't even have a shot. They only ended up having two for the entire game. And when you consider 4 years ago, Argentina and France played out a 3-3 draw that went to a penalty shootout, this was a very, very dull affair. Even yesterday, did you see the insanity of the third, fourth place game?
0: That's the game I wouldn't want to see.
1: And that game is always unbelievable because no one really cares about coming third or fourth. England beat France 6-4.
0: 6-4.
1: That's what every game of soccer should be.
0: Yeah.
1: From juniors right up to World Cup, that's what soccer should be. That's putting bums on seats right there. Ironically, most of the excitement of the game happened after full time when the Argentinians lost their absolute minds. So Nahuel Molina decided to punch on. He stiff-armed one of the Spanish blokes when he was running out onto the pitch to celebrate. That caused a fracas. Leandro Pedrez then grabbed Eric Garcia by the throat. So Argentina's behaviour post-game wasn't fantastic.
0: Emotions were running high.
1: And then to make matters worse, and people are not happy about this, while Spain was holding up the trophy, the Argentinian players apparently had their backs turned to it. Oh, but they lost fair and square.
0: Yeah, that's not cool.
1: They didn't get robbed by a dodgy VAR decision or a dodgy bit of refereeing. They just got beaten by a better team. Mm. Spain have been the better team through this entire tournament.
0: Maybe they were facing Trumpy on the side.
1: We'll get to him because he was right next to the Spanish players. We'll get to him. Now, there was a couple of things on the broadcast that was really, really interesting. It was like you were in the commentary box because, as you can imagine, MetLife Stadium there in New Jersey, it was star-studded. Like, you couldn't swing a cat without hitting some sort of A-list celebrity. And every now and then during boring bits, a.k.a. the game, they'd flash onto one of these megastars in the crowd who might be wearing an Argentinian shirt or a Spanish shirt or whatever it might be. And it was literally like you in crap gossip mode were covering all this. And I know you're going to get into the halftime entertainment in crap gossip next, but this was amazing. So the camera pans across, and there's Matt Damon, one of the biggest stars in the world. Currently in the biggest movie in the world, The Odyssey. Mm-hmm. There's Matt Damon on the screen. What do the commentators say? And there's Hollywood actor Brad Pitt.
0: They look alike.
1: They're both good-looking dudes. So probably not a bad thing. I think Matt Damon would have been disappointed about it. So that's strike one. Then they showed Pharrell Williams, the man who gave us the happiest song of all time, Happy.
0: Yeah.
1: Pharrell's just there, just chilling out, being a cool dude that he is in the stands. And one of the commentators said, I'm pretty sure that's ASAP Rocky.
0: Hey!
1: Rihanna's on a half.
0: Easy mistake to make.
1: So it was literally like you were doing that commentary for them as our gossip editor. But look, as to be expected, as he would have planned it, the star of the day was the little orange man himself, Donald Trump. We knew he was going to be there front and center to deliver the trophy to the winning team. So he's there and he's in the skybox at the start of the game. They've shown him up on the big screen next to Gianni Infantino, the FIFA president, slash his best mate, and a chorus of boos has run around the stadium. The best thing is the American commentator's going, oh, not quite sure why people are booing for the FIFA boss. I don't think they were. He's not super popular, but I think the boos might have been going somewhere else. But then the pièce de résistance. So the final moment, the crowning achievement of the FIFA World Cup, $13.5 billion worth of revenue, 106 matches, three countries. It's been a stunning event. Look, that has been an amazing World Cup. They've done a wonderful job. The crowning of Spain as our world champion. So there's the official party down there on the stage. You've got Mexican President Claudia Sheinbaum. You've got Canadian Prime Minister Mark Carney, because they were also the co-hosts, Canada and Mexico. Yep. And you've got Trumpy there on stage. So the big moment comes for Spain to receive the trophy, and Infantino and Trump walk across, both holding the trophy. They hand to the Spanish captain, and they walk past the team. The difference is Gianni Infantino kept walking. Trump just kind of stood there. But it was amazing because he wasn't like he was going to be part of the photos. He was standing in the corner of the team but looking off somewhere else in the distance. It's like, well, you know, you see those family photos where the family's having a photo and the dog has walked into the photo and the dog kind of doesn't quite know why he's there, but he thinks, well, I'm here now, I may as well stay.
0: May as well hang around.
1: So what you've got is the Spanish players holding the trophy aloft and this orange mental case just kind of not far enough away to not be part of it, but not facing the right way to be part of it. It's like someone photoshopped him into it. Seriously, track it down tonight if you haven't seen it. He looks absolutely insane. But the best bit was, because then Infantino had to go, oh, no, you keep coming. He ignored that and just stood there.
0: This is my spot.
1: So as to be expected, as we were hoping and waiting for the last 5 weeks, the winner of the World Cup was actually Donald Trump. Congratulations, Donald.
0: Well done.
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0: On the drive home with Nugget and Al, a bit of a follow-up to your World Cup date, because there was quite a bit of entertainment during the Cup as well.
1: Look, as we were saying before, the crowd was star-studded, but then, of course, the pre-game and the halftime shows were enormous. 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
0: Absolutely. And you're in the driver's seat. You get to tell us which location we're going to first with this. 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
1: Al's Craft Gossip. There you don't miss a thing.
0: You were just talking about the World Cup, Spain defeating Argentina.
2: I did, and mentioned the fact that some of the broadcasters between the American broadcast and the BBC had a few problems with some of the celebrities in the stands. They were calling Matt Damon Brad Pitt.
0: Tom Cruise.
2: Tom Cruise was just there doing his thing. He did the weird little kind of cringy intro.
0: He has been.
2: But they called Pharrell Williams ASAP Rocky. So it did feel, it had a real feel of crap gossip about it. As they were doing it.
0: I'd like to see the budget for the entertainment, because they had pre-match entertainment, Post Malone, Robbie Williams was there, Jennifer Hudson sang the national anthem.
2: Nice, wonderful voice.
0: As you say, Tom Cruise gave his speech about the power of football.
2: And it was weird, I reckon.
0: But then there was the halftime entertainment, which was, and unfortunately can't play any excerpts from the
2: again, the Hot Fella, we normally would play some stuff, but under the most strict of legal terms, we're not allowed to play anything pertaining to the World Cup outside of our news broadcast.
0: Yes.
2: It's very weird.
0: So Madonna was the opening act as well for the halftime. And they said it started off, she was like under the grandstand. I think a lot of that might have been pre-shot.
2: Before she
0: came out.
2: Was that where she's living?
0: Did her.
2: Mate, that was just her coming out of there.
0: Perhaps. I didn't think of that aspect.
2: Did she come out with Ronaldinho and Ronaldo? I think a couple of Brazilian legends.
0: Yes. Yeah. Chris Martin did a thing which was reminiscent of We Are the World, a giant children's choir singing We Believe in Love over and over and over as a rainbow of colours blanket the stadium. What else did they
2: have? The Biebs. The Biebs was in there.
0: Biebs, they said, was more of acoustic set.
2: Right? Yeah, okay.
0: Because he did the same thing when he did Coachella, didn't he? He came out and did a set. A lot of people said it was a bit weird.
2: Wasn't he just on YouTube during the Coachella?
0: Yeah, and he was saying, oh, here's a good bit. Remember when I did this?
2: Those were stupid because FIFA actually had to break its own rule about the length of halftime in the final.
0: Yeah.
2: The length is supposed to be no longer than 17 minutes. From literally players leaving the field to being back on the field, this went for half an hour.
0: Yeah.
2: So they actually broke their own rule. I feel like this could have been a little bit shorter because, correct me if I'm wrong, Alan, was part of the halftime extravaganza the Muppets?
0: The Muppets,
2: Did we need the Muppets?
0: Probably not.
2: Was that a part of the entertainment
0: I don't know if
2: really
0: been
2: needed?
0: I don't know. They just thought,
2: they're trying to trim some time. Hey, guys, look, FIFA has said we've got to get this thing down. We want Bieber. We want Madonna. Mm-hmm. Chris Martin's got to. How about the Muppets?
0: Can we cut them out? Shakira was there too, performing a World Cup hit called Die Die. I'm not familiar with that, but anyway.
2: No, I think it's soccer. It's Dive Dive. The tribute to all the idiots who pretended they were injured.
0: So anyway, it looks like it was an entertainment extravaganza, which you said might have overshadowed the lacklustre final of the game.
2: Oh, the final
0: itself
2: was a horrible game, yeah.
0: This was big news on the weekend. Mel C finally got married. Married her Australian partner Chris Dingwall in a low-key celebration attended by all of her bandmates from Spicy's except Victoria Beckham, who did do the wedding gown.
2: She was at the soccer with
0: but
2: David.
0: She said exactly. Mm. Plus, she only gave them. I don't think she gave people a lot of notice that she was going to be
2: doing.
0: And
2: is there a story doing the round they actually already got married in Sydney?
0: Yes, private legal ceremony took place in Sydney and then they had a celebration back in the UK. So, yeah.
2: Which would have been, would the girls have been able to resist the temptation to get up and bang a few hits out, do you reckon?
0: Surely
2: that would have happened. Surely
0: it?
2: At some
0: so,
2: stage.
0: So she was the last Spice Girl to get married. All of the others have got themselves married.
2: And look, and Scary's done it 6 or 7 times, hasn't she?
0: She's
2: the most experienced.
0: She's tried to do it a few times. Now, you need a spreadsheet for this one because we mentioned the other day about the to-ing and fro-ing between shows on the networks.
2: Because I'm a Celebrity, Get Me Out of Here is going from 10 to 7. Yeah.
0: And we're thinking, Robert Irwin will probably follow that across then because he'd been doing
2: that's
0: it.
2: That's where his fame
0: no,
2: was
0: no,
2: built,
0: no.
2: Yeah.
0: But no, now the news that 7 had poached I'm a Celeb from 10 of next year, rebooting a version of Australian Ninja Warrior.
2: From Channel 9.
0: Which they've stolen from Channel 9. And they've announced that Robert Irwin will host the show along with Georgie Tunney and Bo Ryan, who will co-host the new version of the show, which ran on 9 for 6 seasons. And I got to tell you, I think this is a mistake because it didn't rate. Why do they think it's going to rate all of a sudden when it didn't on Channel 9?
2: Digby and I were obsessed with Australian Ninja Warrior, but then the problem was it just became the same thing.
0: Yeah.
2: It was just the same thing over and over and over. You kind of go, well, I've seen people climbing up that rope and jumping across those pontoons. I don't know it. Again, I say Australian TV executives, 2.5 words, it's a knockout.
0: Maybe that's
2: bring
0: what
2: it back.
0: To. I don't know, but just to show you how badly Ninja Warrior fell on Channel 9, first season premiere was over 2 million. By the time they eventually cancelled it, it was down to 560,000.
2: Oh, jeez.
0: But that was for its season six premiere. So anyway, Channel 10 think they can do something with it, and Robert Irwin's going to be at the front.
2: And look, if there's any network that knows repeated success, it's Channel 10.
0: It is Channel
2: 10. They know what they're doing.
0: That's the latest on the reality extravaganza, Al's Crap Gossip.
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4: G'day, got a fallen tree branch, lands from Mullaney Road. It's around 200 metres east of Hobart Road through Bald Knob. Nice one for the Bruce, heading back up the coast from Brizzy, outbound through Mountain Creek, around a 3-minute delay on the Sunshine Motorway. A little bit of traffic on the Nicolmo around the Kiwanis Shopping Centre and Horton Parade around the plaza. 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
18: Hello, I'm Michaela Carr. Bail today for a Victorian woman facing terrorism offences. Rayan El Houli has been in jail since being charged with being a member of a number of terrorist organisations, as well as entering a declared area. A Melbourne magistrate agreed to release her today, saying she's a low risk to the community. The Minister for Multicultural Affairs, Anne Ali, has told the ABC it's a difficult case for her to comment on.
19: I want to just assure all Australians that we have a really good security agency who undertake really thorough checks.
18: The PM has condemned Pauline Hanson's latest comments on immigration. El Houli has been in jail since being charged with being a member of a number of

0: up rather than running it down. Media Identity and former Senator Darren Hinch has been remembered as a voice for the voiceless. At a state funeral in Melbourne, Hinch's third wife, Jackie Weaver, provided a pre-recorded tribute which acknowledged all the women in his life.
1: And in the immortal words of Steven Spielberg, we're going to need a bigger boat.
0: Animal detection cameras will soon be installed on the Monaro Highway south of Canberra. The trial uses AI technology to spot animals and alert oncoming drivers with smart signage. And a million fans are expected to pack the streets of Madrid when Spain's World Cup squad arrives home with a prestigious trophy after beating Argentina 1-0 in extra time. The players will be paraded around the city in an open-top bus before they return for a ceremony at the town square.
2: Sport.
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0: The AFL Tribunal is sitting tonight to hear Adelaide's challenge against Darcy Fogarty's 3-match suspension. He's been banned for striking after a tackle on Sydney's Harry Cunningham. And in the NRL, a new era for the Dragons, with Dean Young appointed permanent head coach until 2028 after stepping in as interim coach early this season. And Manly superstar Tom Trbojevic has a low-grade strain to his right hamstring and will miss Sunday's match against the Sharks. That's the latest news and sport.
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5: Looks like an unsettled week again. A shower or two heading into the evening. We're expecting the strong wind warning to continue tomorrow for our coastal waters. Showers ahead of us for Tuesday, 16 up to 22, and possible showers Wednesday.
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7: 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Did the Hunt family agree or more likely disagree? You'll find out soon.
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2: Let's get quizzical. Let's get quizzical. 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
1: Every day, Sam and Ash try and give you $1,000 if you can get their 10 questions right in 60 seconds.
3: It always worries me, Albie, when a player has a crack at the Let's Get Quizzical pop quiz and they don't even get all 10 questions asked.
1: No chance then.
3: It means you've maybe spent a little bit too long umming and ahhing and thinking about questions. If you don't know within the first couple of seconds, pass. You can come back if there's time. But Nate from Coolin this morning, I only got 8 questions asked.
1: Yeah.
3: I only got 4 of those, as you say. You're on a hide to nothing, aren't you?
1: Even if you get all 8, it's no good.
3: Not going to win any money with that, because $1,000 is back up for grabs tomorrow morning, 10 to 8, with Sam and Ash with the Let's Get Quizzical Pop Quiz. Now, I think this cheat sheet question, I think most people will know the answer, but I just feel like I need to clarify colloquialism in the way the question has been asked. Because one of the questions you'll need to be able to answer tomorrow morning is, which country took home the chocolates in the World Cup final? So if you're not sure what that means, taking home the chocolates means you won. I just don't want people thinking, oh,
1: I don't know.
3: Did one team get chocolate? You know, because not everyone knows those sort of sayings.
1: That's true.
3: I want to give everyone the best possible chance of winning the money tomorrow morning. If you've taken home the chocolates, you've had a win. So we want you to just think about which team won the World Cup final this morning in New Jersey, where it all took place. But I guess because you're thinking World Cup, you're thinking chocolates, my mind goes to Belgium.
1: Yeah.
3: Who got eliminated in the quarterfinals. So while it wasn't them winning the World Cup, I reckon they would have definitely taken home some chocolate. Not what we're talking about. Which country took home the chocolates, a.k.a. won the World Cup final this morning? Google if you need to. I reckon you'd probably be across it.
1: Surely.
3: Could help win $1,000 tomorrow morning.
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2: Little Mikey.
3: Yeah, yes.
2: How are you, big boy?
3: Great. Now, happy windy Monday.
2: Have you? Now, Hot Family, Mikey had a big weekend.
3: Oh, I've had a huge weekend.
2: I don't know if you've seen any of the photos, Albie.
4: I haven't.
2: His new pizza oven came.
4: Oh, you know, I have seen the pizza
2: he's
4: oven.
2: Had a big weekend. Yeah,
3: arrived on Friday and all I've eaten.
2: Sadly, that's what I was referring to. Oh. I said, Mikey had a big weekend. Oh, no, no. All I heard about was the pizza oven. No, that's what I'm talking about. That was Mikey's big weekend.
3: Yeah, yes.
2: There's a lot involved, isn't there?
3: There has been, and the dough, I'm fermenting the dough at the moment.
2: Not a euphemism.
3: Yeah, so we're about 30 hours in, so by this time tomorrow, we're going to be good to have more pizza tomorrow.
2: And my point is, I've not seen slice one yet.
4: That's exactly right. Could you not have brought in a exhibit A so we could taste it?
3: Look, there is that opportunity, but I want to make sure I know what I'm doing.
2: Oh, you get it right first.
3: There's an art before I bring it in.
2: I don't want your dud trainee pizza.
3: No, that's right.
2: But once you've nailed it, I want to see some pizza.
3: Yeah, okay.
2: That's fair enough.
3: So I'm going to have a lot of dough by tomorrow. If it works out, great. Wednesday, boys, there's pizza coming in.
2: Very garlic exciting. Bread.
3: Calm down.
2: You can't put in orders.
4: Yes. You can do garlic bread in the pizza oven.
3: What, do you want a chocolate mousse too after it?
4: If you're asking.
2: I mean, if they're going, I mean, I'm not going to say no. How's him? Just reading the menu.
4: Yeah.
2: You're ridiculous.
4: Babe, I'm not silly questions.
2: Hey, now, speaking of dough, quick update. The defrauding of Baker's Delight, has it continued?
3: How are you going?
4: It's disappeared.
2: Oh, you're free.
4: I don't know if they've thought, this guy didn't take advantage of the offer, so we'll just let it lapse.
2: No, I reckon they've realised you got two free scones.
4: Mm.
2: Yeah, that's a shame.
4: That is a shame.
2: Yeah, the sconzy scheme, as we were calling it, is now over.
4: They did offer me a $2.50 carrot cake scone. I said, no deal.
3: Well, at least you got two. It's better than having one.
2: You reply, no thanks, my mate's making me garlic bread. I've got it coming from the pizza oven. Hey, quickly, because I've already said I feel like I'm going to get smashed on this today. My unpopular opinion, I think it's weird if you go on holiday with your parents as an adult. Where do you stand on this?
3: I was talking about this on early through my shift. I think it depends on where you're going, what you're doing. Mm. If you're going to, let's say you're going for a trip and you're going to the Goldie for a week away with your family, different rooms, I think that's borderline. Mm. But if you're going to an area and it's all in one room, like a house sitting, what do they call them, Airbnb things? Yeah. Oh, hells no.
2: Nah, I just think in general.
3: No.
2: But it's planning a holiday with your parents in mind is weird.
3: But you might want to do a family trip, you know, family, grandma, granddad, on a cruise, for example.
2: Oh, my God.
4: That's exactly what I was thinking.
3: Yes.
2: No, look, I'm fairly confident I'm going to get smashed on this one today, but this is a hill I'm prepared to die on.
3: Yeah.
2: No, I think it's weird.
3: It depends
2: on what
3: you're doing.
2: We'll discuss it later in the show, Hot Family. My popular opinion that going on holiday with your parents when you're an adult is weird. So we're going from that weirdness to some serious weirdness.
3: Yeah.
2: The email from Brenton this afternoon, boys. Hi, Mikey. Where I work is mostly men. A few ladies in the office, but overall it's mostly blokes. The problem I have is in the men's bathroom where we have a long trough, obviously for number ones. Thank you for clarifying that.
4: Okay. Oh, is that how it works?
2: When I go to use it. Remember I showed you those diagrams?
3: Oh.
2: The worst thing is when you see him walk in and spin around. Yeah.
3: So it was you.
4: Do go on.
2: Look, all that free bread, it's going to take a toll eventually. When I go to use it, I just want to go in there, do my business and get out of there. But there's one bloke who every time we use it, he wants to have conversations with me and apparently he does it with others. The weird thing is the conversations are not like just general chit-chat. I get really uncomfortable with all of it. Should I go to the boss or ask him to stop? Brenton. That is a hard and fast rule. And ladies of the Hot Family, you may never had the joys of going into a men's toilet. If you are just using the trough or the urine or whatever you want to call it, you're literally standing there next to each other.
3: Yes.
2: Like animals.
3: Unless
2: like,
3: you're aiming in the corner.
2: Well, that's the thing. You try and aim for the corner if you can. There is a hard and fast universal rule. When you're at the urinal, you don't speak, do you?
3: No.
2: It is eyes front.
3: Eyes front. Don't look. Don't go anywhere. No talking. No small talk. Nothing.
2: And this is it. Now, small talk McGee over here.
4: I'd talk to the trough.
2: What?
3: What do you say?
4: I'd talk to people. Like if I'm the footy or whatever. What a game it was, huh?
2: Are you serious?
3: Yes.
2: Oh, no.
4: You can't do that.
2: Because people just want to do their business and be left alone. So the problem is for me, I get wicked stage fright.
3: What do you mean?
2: Like I can't go.
4: What, if I'm talking to
2: you? Yeah.
4: No, honestly, I talk at the trough all the time.
2: Oh, no, that is unacceptable behaviour.
3: So you've got a trough or you've got a couple of these standing things there. Yep. You've walked in, old mate's beside you.
4: Yeah.
3: Who's starting the conversation?
2: He would be. Yeah.
3: What are you talking about?
4: Wow, how windy is it today? My God.
2: Okay, let's say you're over at Sunshine Plaza.
4: Yep.
2: You're in the toilets there, same scenario.
4: Yep.
2: And someone sidles up next to you at the trough. Are you going to make a chit-chat with them in like a shopping centre toilet?
4: Yep.
3: What? No.
2: No, that's unacceptable.
4: Wow.
2: That is unacceptable. You can't be learning these things now.
4: No, I always...
2: No, that's unacceptable.
4: I've done that forever. Like
3: are you
4: at the
3: still...
4: Woodford Folk Festival or something if you're there. Oh, I'm going to go and catch Johnny and the Johnettes in about 10 minutes.
2: No. People just want to do their business and leave.
4: I don't think... No.
3: I don't want to make this really awkward, but where are you... Are you looking still straight ahead at the wall?
2: Do you look across?
4: No, I'll probably look at... I'll look at the... You know,
2: The
4: reservoir thing that they have that you pull the chain
2: the system,
4: sometimes.
2: Yeah.
4: Yeah, the system thing.
2: Or are you saying to somebody, excuse me, I can't reach the chain. Could you help me out?
4: Or no, I'm eyeballing him. I don't lowball.
2: You know what?
3: Or the water's cold.
2: But refreshing. You know what, Brenton? We can't help you today.
3: No, let's get out.
4: The water's cold. It's splashing on my toes.
2: I'm leaving.
3: Oh, let's go.
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0: 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Sunshine Coast traffic.
5: With a final check of Sunny Coast Roads, no accidents or breakdowns reported. A little busy Steve on way, just heading out through to the Calandra exit. Calandra Road, good, so to Sunshine Motorway and Nick Clemay. Bruce Highway to Gympie, clear, so to your run to Brizzy. 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
1: Over to you.
2: It's my turn this week, Hot Family. On 1300 468 911, my unpopular opinion this week is that going on holidays with your parents as an adult is weird. I'm not saying it's necessarily wrong. I'm just saying it's weird. And if you do it, that's great. I hope you have a lovely time. Just don't invite me along. I just think it's something odd about doing that. Like going out for dinner with your parents is one thing, or catching up with them, you know, but going on a holiday.
1: On an extended holiday, go.
2: Like, there's just something about packing your sluggos and then going, I hope these don't match Dad's. I just think there's something just disconcerting about the whole thing.
1: Because certain countries, like Italy, and that big family units, mate, don't they?
2: 50 of them will go
1: book out a whole resort.
2: Yeah, that's an absolute nightmare. And you as a regular cruiser,
1: yeah,
2: that'd be a big whole family activity, wouldn't it?
1: It would be, absolutely.
2: Cruising,
1: yeah.
2: I'd imagine.
1: I think in that situation, it's better to have a lot of people that you can share the experience.
2: Well, I guess because if you're trapped on the boat, you've got more choice of people to eat in a cruise situation if things go really, really pear-shaped. Look, on the social, I've got to tell you, I'm not getting a whole lot of support.
1: You're getting...
2: But I do want to just share one of the very few people who agrees with me, and it's very, very funny. It's our mate Phil from Palmwoods who has said, I agree, Nug. My parents are in an urn in the front room. It would look strange sitting by the pool. So obviously there's some situations where you can't go on holiday with your parents, or if you do take them, it's going to bring up some follow-up questions,
1: very
2: I imagine.
1: True.
2: So it's back to my turn this afternoon, Hot Family, for unpopular opinion that going on holidays with your parents as an adult is weird. Do you agree or disagree?
1: Tough one to get across the line. 1-300-468-911.
2: In Aruna, Marky, hello, mate. How are you this afternoon?
3: Oh, excellent, Nug.
2: Mate, welcome aboard to Nugget and Al's Unpopular Opinion. It's back to my turn this week, and I believe that going on holidays with your parents when you're an adult is weird. Do you agree or disagree?
3: I fully agree. Hundreds.
2: Oh, you agree?
1: You've got a mark on side.
2: Okay, that's a surprise.
3: If they paid for it, yes, but they paid me the airport, leaving and coming back.
2: So you're saying do it if mum and dad are footing the bill. Other than that, and instead, look, members of the Hot Family who go and do it, I hope you have a lovely time. Go your hardest. I just think it's weird. But if they're paying, you're saying, what time do I meet you at the airport? I've got to tell you, that's more support than I thought I'd get.
1: I told you there'd be people out there who agree with you.
2: Marky, thanks for your call.
1: Thank you,
2: have a great afternoon.
3: Bye.
1: All right, let's see what Alex in Coolum has to say. G'day, Alex.
4: G'day, guys.
1: So what do you reckon about Nugget's idea that holiday with parents is weird?
4: Well, I totally agree.
2: No lies!
1: I told you.
2: Okay.
4: Because because my ex, we always had to go on holidays with her parents. It used to drive me nuts.
2: Oh, and look, you know, your parents, your in-laws, whatever the situation might be, they might be lovely people. I mean, they're your parents. You love them. They're important in your life. But it's just there are certain activities you shouldn't do with your parents.
1: Mm-hmm.
2: Obviously, Twister is at the top of the line.
4: Exactly,
2: but I feel like holiday in there. So, Alex, you said you and your ex, was the regular holidaying with mum and dad part of the breakup?
4: Quite possibly.
1: What didn't you like about going on holiday with your in-laws, I would say?
4: Well, put it this way. Our old man was he was not from Australia.
1: Right.
4: And he used to get up in the morning and I'd make a cup of tea and he'd make jokes about Australians drinking tea because he'd started the day with that horrible American coffee.
1: Oh, right.
2: So right out of the gate. You've been up for two minutes and you're confident.
4: I wasn't a man because I didn't drink American coffee.
2: So we're assuming, was he a Yank? Was he a Seppo?
4: He was.
2: Oh, okay. So that's going to push some buttons right out of the gate, I imagine.
1: As soon as you wake up, you don't want
2: to. And were there some particularly memorable trips, Alex, that spring to mind?
4: There were. Yes, there was a couple to South California.
1: Mm-hmm.
2: On their home turf. Yeah, nice.
4: Nebraska.
2: Oh, beautiful countryside, just ruined by the company.
4: Yeah, exactly.
2: Oh, yeah.
1: We're bringing back bad memories here.
2: So Alex had to go back into therapy. We'll leave it there. Alex,
4: I'm with you, Nugget. I had a lot of therapy.
2: My friend, that is outstanding. Thanks for your call. Have a great afternoon.
4: Out.
2: I'm calling that a win.
1: See, I think
2: I'm
1: you would
2: calling
1: have to
2: that
1: say,
2: a win.
1: Look, I agree with you. It's weird, apparently.
2: The two great stories of triumph against adversity this year will be the Odyssey and me getting that across the line somehow. I'm calling it a win. I can't believe it.
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20: I can't recall the last time that we

0: first one down for the week. That is Monday.
1: Now, very busy show planned tomorrow. I didn't plan on having this discussion on the program tomorrow, but of course there was a fairly shocking revelation on today's program.
0: Oh.
1: I'm going to put it to the gentlemen of the Hot Family as to whether or not it's ever okay to make chit-chat at the urinal after you revealed you always talk to people.
0: It's a shame this isn't an unpopular opinion, because I will just get submerged with people going, yeah, no, mate, I have a lot of conversations
1: so
0: here.
1: So we are going to discuss. I've been reeling about this all afternoon. So
0: it's thrown you, hasn't it?
1: It really has. And again, just more proof is the reason why I've never gone to the toilet with you. Start chatting away about bloody God knows what. Mm. So we'll discuss. Look, ladies, feel free to weigh in, but yes, obviously the men of the Hot Family, because you are very exposed at the urinal, aren't you?
0: Well,
1: it's a weird situation.
0: To a degree.
1: Obviously, from a point of view of physiological anatomy, there's a reason why ladies have a cubicle and they sit down.
0: Yeah.
1: But, I mean, that would be weird. Imagine if there was no partitions in the cubicles. They were just toilets. I reckon ladies would be making chit-chat.
0: Ladies would, I reckon. They'd be having a good old natter.
1: Is that your justification for why you do it? So we'll find out tomorrow if it is. I think it's a hard and fast rule. You just do not talk. Eyes front, get your business done and get the goddamn hell out of there. So we'll discuss that tomorrow. Of course, more chances to win some bucks with Say It and Win.
0: Yes.
1: Went on to Clint this afternoon, pick up 180 bucks.
0: 180 bucks for nine correct.
1: Real good going there. Wins. And more chances to win yourself a double in-season pass to Spider-Man Brand New Day as well. Thanks for our little competition, Web of Lies.
0: Lots happening
1: on the show tomorrow. Before I let you go, that was always my farewell fact. And look, the human body is a weird and fascinating instrument. And I don't know why whatever your belief system is, designed us this way. But I feel like there could be a useful element to it. Because my farewell fact this evening, Hot Family, in most cases, provided, you know, skeletally and anatomically everything is how it's supposed to be, your foot is roughly the same length as your forearm.
0: Your foot?
1: Yeah. So your foot, he's just gazing down his feet now. So basically that crease between where your elbow starts and that crease kind of where your hand starts, that is roughly the length of your foot.
0: What if it isn't?
1: Well, I've got some questions about your body before we even get to that. Are you attempting to try and lift your leg up there to put it on your forearm?
0: It looks bigger than my foot, but maybe I've got a bigger foot than I think.
1: In most cases, obviously, the area from your wrist to your elbow, your forearm, in most people, it's roughly the same length as your foot.
0: Yeah.
1: Which I just think to myself, okay, then obviously whatever your belief structure is, whoever or whatever created us, that doesn't seem particularly useful. However,
0: mm-hmm.
1: Have you been in a shoe shop and you thought, I like those shoes, but I couldn't be bothered trying them on?
0: I'll just put it up against my arm.
1: Oh, my God, I've got to use the gross socks they've got in the shop. I don't want to use those. Wait a minute. I'll just rest it on my arm.
0: What an idea.
1: And you pop it on there and go, oh, have you got a 9.5? Let's just try a 9.5. That's the only reason I can think that would ever be useful in anyone's life.
0: I wonder if the trained staff at the athlete's foot would be going, what the hell is he doing?
1: They lay you down on the ground and check your arm. And then again, there's the whole thing now. My concern now that I'm sharing this information, I don't want ladies perving on our forearms.
0: No.
1: Because then they're thinking, oh, gee, he's got long forearms. No. He must have big feet.
0: We're not pieces of meat.
1: Yeah, we're humans who talk to each other at the urinal, apparently.
0: We have feelings.
1: We want to be wined and dined occasionally. So, my farewell fact, do with that what you will this evening, Hot Family. In most situations, your foot is roughly the same length as your forearm.
0: Try that and see how you go.
1: Take some shoes home tonight and see how you go.
0: On that note, enjoy your evening. We'll catch you again tomorrow.
1: Bye.
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0: Monday night, it's Chat GNT with Georgie and Tom. Cheers, guys.
1: Cheers.
0: Where would you rather be on a Monday?
1: Just with us.
0: Absolutely.
1: Hopefully and giving you a little lull.
0: Yeah, getting you through your Monday. Monday can be a sad one, but not tonight, mate. The lulls keep on coming.
1: Yep.
0: Massive show. We've got a segment called Are You Saying Something? It's life's little conundrums. And you usually run this one.
1: I do. I come up with all of them. I throw them at you.
0: Yep.
1: But you want to take control this week.
0: I want to have a go. We'll switch it up. I've got a good one for you today.
1: Okay. Something my son did recently that I was very proud of him. I'm going to tell you the story, but I want to talk kind of about if it's okay to brag about your kids, because sometimes we feel like we shouldn't.
0: So yeah, it's kind of un-Australian to brag, isn't it?
1: Totally. We're all like, nah, you're terrible. Stay back in your corner.
0: Yeah, tall poppy, right?
1: Tall poppy syndrome. If you're American, you're like, look at my kid.
0: So amazing.
1: Oh, my God. Top of the class. So we'll get into that soon.
0: All right, we're Chat GNT with Georgie and Tom.
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0: not saying you should judge, but Jonty and Tom probably will. This is ChatGNT.
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2: So, talking about little Louis,
1: my son. Is he six?
2: He's six now. Turned six in May.
1: Big preppy.
2: Grade one. Yeah, mate, he's done prep.
1: Wow.
2: Over. Of done course. With. He is the younger end, but the government said he could go. I sent him. Also, the kindy teacher was like, he's ready to go. I just trust them. Where he probably should have stayed back is maybe in athletics. We had the school athletics day. And look, our gene pool, we're not
1: not
2: athletes.
1: The, not-
2: so Louis lined up at the start line for the 80-metre sprint. So in grade one, they make them run 80 metres.
1: Okay, not 100.
2: No.
1: Not 400.
2: Prep is 50 metres.
1: Yep. Seems reasonable. They're no gout yet.
2: Yeah, no gout. Now, we'd been down to our local park to do a little practice on the weekend. So I had seen him run.
1: Yep.
2: And I ran alongside him. And they were like, Mom, slow down, because I gave it everything.
1: Yeah, you smoked that kid.
2: I smoked them.
1: You would dominate in grade one.
2: Oh.
1: You would go down there and dominate.
2: Dominate.
1: Yeah. I often say that when I'm watching the footy and you did the Oz kick at halftime.
2: Oh, yeah.
1: I'm like, I'd dominate these kids.
2: I've got to say, though, the kid that won, he was pretty blooming fast. I don't know.
1: It's like Gout's little brother.
2: Yeah,
1: it's
2: I reckon he'd beat me. He was amazing. So they all lined up and I knew Louis wouldn't win, but I didn't think he'd be as bad as he was. He was real bad.
1: Like last?
2: Last.
1: Oh, no.
2: Out of eight kids.
1: Like not even close last?
2: Yeah. Anyway, he was smiling the entire way.
1: Okay.
2: So no like looking like determination or sadness. That he was just loving the whole thing,
1: well,
2: right?
1: That's the whole point. I mean.
2: Totally. But he has a great outlook on life, doesn't really care about winning or losing. I thought it was an age thing, but I think I'm starting to realise it's just his personality. So how good. I hope he stays like that
1: and
2: forever.
1: And have you shaped that at all or that's just luck?
2: Oh, a little bit. No, definitely like you just got to have a go.
1: Just have fun.
2: You know, like when there's races at home, it's like doesn't really matter who. Although when you're like, hurry up, get in the bath, it's a race to make them get in. But then whoever's last is sad. It's like, no, it wasn't a race. I just needed to get you in the bath. Yeah, so there's a lot of that. But he crossed the finish line and I filmed it and I'm glad I kept rolling on it because as he crossed, he did a big hop over the finish line at the end.
1: Like
2: rather than just
1: hop.
2: Running across, he's like, oh, I'm here. Woo! And then he turns to his mate next to him, George, who won the race, by the way, his parents, former pro netballer and pro footballer.
1: Oh, well, come on.
2: I know. I'm like, you're never going to beat George. He's like, the genetics are amazing.
1: Yeah.
2: And George is a lovely kid. Anyway, he turns to George, sticks his hand out and shakes his hand.
1: Oh, shakes his hand.
2: And George is like, what are you doing? Oh, okay. Shakes his hand back. Then he turns to the other side, to the little boy, I think it was Harry.
1: Yeah.
2: Shakes his hand and Harry's like, righto, shakes
1: back.
2: Oh,
1: good race, mate. Like a sportsmanship
2: thing.
1: Yeah,
2: smiling and everyone and the principal saw it.
1: Brilliant.
2: Which was amazing because it's a very big school.
1: See, your son's smart. He hasn't got the fast legs yet, but he's got the brain and he knows how to get people on side.
2: Totally.
1: Yeah, he's playing the long game.
2: I went around and I said, oh my gosh, that was amazing. Well done. And he was like, yeah. And I said, hey, that was so nice how you shook everyone's hands. He was like, yeah. And as I said that, the principal comes up.
1: Well,
2: and
1: here
2: this
1: we
2: is a
1: go.
2: Big school.
1: He's widened and dining the principal.
2: I was like, he's a teacher's pet 2.0. I was. And it's just
1: there we go.
2: And the principal's like, mate, that was awesome. I loved how you shook hands with your competitors and did that. Congratulations, that was great. And he was like, yeah, thanks. So I could see he was like, oh, that's pretty good.
1: It's a proud mum moment. I reckon you can brag about that. That's
2: so
1: good.
2: So, yeah, I just don't know. In Australia, no one brags about their kids. But I love it. If a friend tells me that their kid did something amazing, I'm really happy for them.
1: Yeah, I think you got to celebrate the wins because, like, parenting, 90% of it is like, I messed that up. I stuffed that up.
2: Totally.
1: Oh, that was hard. So absolutely, that attitude will take him places.
2: Or,
1: he could be school captain. I mean, come on.
2: So guess what I said to him? He goes, Mum, you know the people that stand up and do the war cries and make us do stuff? They're house captains. Hey, how do I become one of those? I said, well, you try really hard and then people vote if they like you and maybe you go to this. Or I said, you might be more the school captain thing, you know.
1: Here we go. Slow down.
2: My husband's like, don't like set the bar so high.
1: You've got to push him into it.
2: He's going to be striving now from grade one till grade six.
1: Stuff that, mate. Prime Minister, I reckon.
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2: 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What you
3: say? Are you saying something, babe?
4: Are you going to say something?
3: Are you going to say something? What did she
2: say? Yes, it's Are You Saying Something? This is where we give a scenario. And are you going to say something or are you going to let it go? It's life's little conundrums.
1: That's now, right.
2: Normally, I'm the person with the list and I come here and I hurl them at you.
1: Yeah.
2: But today, you want to take control.
1: I thought of one.
2: Let's see if this is going to be a good one.
1: I want to throw it at you. Let's say you're at your local cafe. You've just walked into the cafe.
2: Mm.
1: You see at the counter someone you haven't seen in, say, 5 to 10 years.
2: Oh, yeah.
1: They're ordering a coffee. You can see the side profile, so you know definitely. Oh, that's
2: Barry.
1: Anne.
2: Oh.
1: Barry Ann. That's Anne and her husband, Barry.
2: Perfect.
1: You got to make a split-second decision. You're torn. I really want a coffee, but I haven't talked to them in, like, 5 to 10 years. I got to get to work.
2: Yes,
1: you're on your way to work.
2: Yes.
1: I'm like, this could be a chat. I don't know what to say to them. I don't really like them that much. But you need your coffee. What are you doing? Are you going up? Are you going, hey, because you've seen them.
2: Mm.
1: They haven't seen you yet.
2: Mm.
1: You've got the choice. You can back out of there.
2: Get
1: in your car.
2: Not get my coffee and go somewhere else.
1: Go somewhere else. You do not have to talk to them if you don't want to. Maybe you used to date Barry or something like that. Make it a bit harder.
2: Mate, that wouldn't really worry me. I've got a good comparison, I guess. A girl I hadn't seen in... or even more than 5 years. You know how you see each other on social media? So you totally know what's going on in each other's lives. But I knew her back in Sydney and it was through a friend. So we were hardly besties, but it was like, she was great, really great girl. I went to the coffee shop the other day and I had an 8:30 meeting that I have to be on every freaking day.
1: So this actually happened.
2: This actually happened. Yeah, that's amazing. So it was 8:28 and I needed to order and pay on my phone, but then the meeting's on my phone. That's stupid.
1: What do you do that, mate?
2: I hate Teams meetings at 8:30.
1: You're on your speakerphone. Sorry, I just got to take this.
2: Yeah, because I don't have headphones or they make my ears itchy.
1: Can I get a skinny cap, double shot, please?
2: Yeah. And then the people think you're rude because you're ordering it on a phone call and you're like, I have to be on this. At least you're making money from me. Anyway, so this lovely girl was sitting there with her two cute little kids and I was like, she's great. I've got to say hello. And we had a quick chat and luckily the coffee had been ordered at that point.
1: Yep.
2: But we're chatting, and I was like, oh God, that meeting has started. And then I was like, I got to do this meeting now. And she was like, all good.
1: So you are saying something.
2: So I said something.
1: Right.
2: I don't think there's any scenario. I'm pretty friendly. I know you think I don't like meeting new people.
1: Well, because, is it because you say I don't like meeting new people? I mean, you've literally said that many times.
2: Listen, I just get anxiety meeting new people.
1: Yeah, that's
2: all it is.
1: Yeah.
2: But if I've known them 5 to 10 years ago, I'm comfortable saying hello.
1: True.
2: Yeah.
1: I think I would say something because if you're on good terms, there's no downside.
2: So there's one time where I guess I've gone, and that's because the person's a bit hard to talk to and what am I going to talk to them about while I'm waiting for my coffee to be ready?
1: Well, there you go. So really what we're learning is coffee trumps everything.
2: It does. Yeah. I will put up with the awkward chat to get my coffee
1: Delicious coffee. I know
2: you think is great or grow up paying for coffee.
1: No, I want, I really want one now, actually.
2: Oh, wouldn't that be good? Run down the road.
1: Yeah, absolutely. Okay,
2: no, that was a good one. I like that. Are you saying something?
1: Well, I'm happy to hand it back over to you for next week. But if you've got a, are you saying something, life's little conundrums, DM us now at ChatGNT Podcast.
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2: Hey, this is Chat G&T.
3: Just a bit of fun banter for your Monday night.
2: Hangover cures. What's your go-to?
3: I love a little chalky milkshake. I need milky beverages.
2: Oh, really? That's deranged.
3: You look really...
2: Because your tummy is a bit sick. My stomach's a bit sick, so milk? Really?
3: Well, I guess I'm just a milky kind of gal. I love like a deep fried thing, so hot chippies.
2: Oh.
3: You know. Now we're talking. Hot chips and dairy, I guess. I don't need like Coke or anything.
2: Hot chips, dip it in like a sundae or like a soft serve?
3: That is a thing, yeah.
2: Wow. Yeah, I'm pretty much the same. I think like if it's summer, it's something cold.
3: Oh, yeah.
2: So it's like something with ice in it, Gatorade. But chalky milk I could get around, like maybe a chocolate ice cream or a thick shake or something like that.
3: And you know the thing of having a Gatorade before you go to bed and they say that helps, that is so true.
2: Is it really?
3: Yeah. I did it back in the day. Now I can't be bothered. I just go to bed and go, I hope tomorrow's going to be all right. But you take 2 Nurofen and have a bottle of Gatorade when you get home that night and you'll feel way better the next day. The other one is, have you heard of the peach nectar?
2: Peach nectar?
3: No, it's called Bay Juice and you can buy it from Woolies or Coles and it's in what looks like a baby squishy pack.
2: Oh.
3: And it's like a peach nectar and you down 2 of those the night before and it's sold like that. It says it on there.
2: Hangover cure.
3: And so Jumbie, my husband, has put it to the test to the extreme. I was like, ew, why are you eating baby food? And he was like, no, this is peach nectar. Anyway.
2: He's blind drunk, come home from the pub watching the ice hockey and he's slurping on some baby.
3: Yeah, like put Elsie's food back in the cupboard, man.
2: That's for Elsie. What are you doing?
3: No, you do it before you start drinking.
2: Perfect.
3: And it's a...
2: Your peach load.
3: Your peach load.
2: Your pre-peach load.
3: So that's not really curing the hangover. It's kind of preventing.
2: You know how you do like a mimosa?
3: Oh, yeah.
2: Champagne with orange juice.
3: Yes.
2: I like that. Can you do a peach?
3: Probably.
2: Peach and champagne?
3: Yeah, you can do kick off like that.
2: Drink away your hangover.
3: Because there is something really unsexy about seeing a man suck on 2 of those.
2: I know, right?
3: And then be like, okay, now I'll have a beer. It's like, oh, you just really turned me off sucking on those things.
2: You see a bloke come out of the gym and he's sucking on a protein yogurt and there's something really weird about a grown man sucking on anything.
3: Yeah.
2: Well, how about this? TikTok's migraine community. And there's a whole... That surprised me.
3: Migraine community?
2: There must be such a... There's a subset that just, you know, people suffer with migraines.
3: Uh-huh.
2: They reckon that there is a specific prescription for a migraine or even like a hangover cure. And it is, drum roll, the large McDonald's fries and a large Coca-Cola.
3: There you go.
2: It's a cure for a headache / hangover.
3: So that's almost, so I guess I'd get the Macca's milkshake and the fries.
2: Yeah.
3: It's
2: exactly what we think. It's something salty to like replace the salts that you've probably weed out.
3: Yes.
2: And then something cold and refreshing.
3: There you go.
2: I love this story, but it says in bold, this is not medical advice.
3: Oh, good. I'm glad they finished with that.
2: And this is a disclaimer we should have on our show all the time.
3: Totally, yeah.
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0: Absolutely. And you're in the driver's seat. 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
0: This is Chat GNT with Georgie and Tom.
2: Yes, that's right. Chat GNT with Georgie and Tom down for another week. Thanks for tuning in.
3: Yeah, thanks. And if you could throw us a little like on our socials, Instagram or TikTok or on the actual platforms you're listening to us on and give us a little comment, a follow, that'd be great.
2: I want to leave you with a little titty bit.
3: I love these.
2: Little titty bit. I thought this was very sweet. I often bring you like gross, funny, weird.
3: Some are so bad that we've recorded them and they can't air in the podcast. I said we need to have subscribers and then they'll get those ones.
2: Yeah, maybe we do some sort of subscriber only.
3: And it's a sick bunch of people who are like, oh, give me that.
2: Yeah,
3: oh,
2: my yeah. mates. So for 10 years, an elderly man listened to his late wife's voicemail every day.
3: Oh.
2: When it was accidentally deleted, 11 telecom engineers worked for 3 days to recover it. This gave me some chills because it's quite nice. After losing his wife, Rudy, to stomach cancer in 2003. I don't know why it's important
3: Can
2: to mention
3: I just
2: Ashley
3: say,
2: Dolan.
3: You think just... I bring this podcast down? What is this doing?
2: Let's talk cancers, guys. Not important.
3: It's meant to be feel good. We're meant to be in the feel good category.
2: Feel good help category. Anyway, lost his wife in 2003. He found comfort in simple daily ritual. For more than a decade, he would put on the voicemail that she had recorded years earlier, mm-hmm. and he would listen to that over and over again. Oh. But during a routine system update, the voicemail was accidentally deleted.
3: Oh, my gosh.
2: And you know, like, elderly people aren't very good with tech as well.
3: Totally.
2: So he, you know, my mum's beside herself when she needs to do an iPad update.
3: Oh, yeah. But even I don't love an iPad update.
2: Oh,
3: you're
2: really?
3: Like, where's this move to? What's that? Oh, it worked better before. And yeah. then the next day you forgot what the old one was like.
2: So times that by 10.
3: Oh, yeah.
2: You know. So he was quite devastated and he contacted the telecom company, fearing he'd lost it forever, right? I mean, your wife's gone, but then you
3: now
2: got a reminder.
3: Now her voicemail's gone, yeah.
2: But 11 of them worked it on it. They searched night and day. It took them a while, but against all odds, they found the recording and restored it.
3: Oh, thank goodness.
2: How good.
3: What country is that in?
2: This was in Yorkshire, actually.
3: Oh,
2: West
3: the
2: Yorkshire.
3: The English are nice.
2: And he... They surprised him and actually played it on the radio for him live. Like they called him up and played it. And then they gave him like a hard copy, like on CD, so it could always happen. So there you go. There's a nice little sweet reminder.
3: There you go. We're not all about gross tidbits. Titbits.
2: No, that's in the next episode.
3: Okay. We'll get back to that next time.
2: That's a wrap for Chat GNT. So don't forget, you can grab us anytime by downloading the iHeart app for free and searching Chat GNT.
3: Thanks, guys.
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0: 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And you're in the driver's seat. You get to tell us which location we're going to first with this. 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
0: Absolutely. And you're in the driver's seat. You get to tell us which location we're going to first with this. 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

0: 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Jump, jump. Might as well
1: jump. Oh, I'm buzzing for fun. 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

0: Hey, it's Will and Woody. You're either up early or up late. And welcome to the show. I mean, this is probably the best of the worst bits from the week. I keep saying that. It's not the best of the worst. It's the best of the best. I mean, we consider this stuff to be good, surely.
1: It's just incredible. It's absolutely incredible.
0: I don't think
1: stuff.
0: It's incredible.
1: No, no, no. It's amazing.
0: No, I wouldn't have thought it's incredible, but this is
1: the best stuff you will have ever heard.
0: I think this is the best cut of Will and Woody that you're going to hear.
1: Nah, it's better than that. Raise the bar. So I would say power nap now. Pull over, power nap.
0: Why nap?
1: Just a quick power nap because you want to be up and about for when our best bits start.
0: They're starting now.
1: Well, you got a song. You got a 3-minute power nap and then game on, baby.
0: All right. Well, yeah.
1: Will and Woody.

0: can't sleep?
1: It's Will and Woody keeping you up.
2: Woods, I don't quite know how this story works.
3: It's a horror movie. It's like the start of a horror movie, Will. So Libby and Aubrey, not Audrey, Aubrey Burrell, two sisters from Utah, they're on a family holiday. They walk into an Airbnb and they're looking at, it's a huge photo of a beach. It's like a big print on the wall of the Airbnb. And as they look closer, they start seeing some people who look a little familiar. Here's some audio of them that they posted on socials.
4: The weirdest thing happened. We get to our Airbnb in San Diego. No connections to it. We're looking at this picture and my dad is like, this looks like me. No, this is my dad. That's my sister 10 years ago. And that's Brady, my brother. It's the craziest thing.
5: We are on our Airbnb wall.
3: Pretty rattling. Pretty rattling for them. You'd obviously start overthinking
2: it. I would think I was about to get killed.
3: Yeah. I'd be like, how?
2: I would think they're like, it's like a horror film. It's like, yes. Right, I know who you are.
3: You'd be Here's thinking your to yourself.
2: I've been following you for the last 10 years.
3: Right. And I've been tricking you. I've been setting this trap for you to stay in this Airbnb and now I'm coming for you. That's definitely what I'd be thinking. Turns out this is like it's a popular print. Which they just happen to be. Oh,
2: they're a stock photo.
3: It's a stock photo. So a photographer on that day. It's just, I mean, it's a crazy coincidence as well. There's a photographer who takes a photo of that beach. Okay. It's a stock photo that's being used in the Airbnb. But they have the moment where they look at the photo and they're like, hooly dooly, we're in that.
2: Wow.
3: Like, so take horror out of it. Still a crazy moment when you look at a random photo and have that moment where you go, I cannot believe that somehow I'm in that photo and I had no idea. And
2: I think the bigger horror story for me though, Woods, is also the fact that I would realize that I've missed out on 10 years of royalties.
3: It stinks. It absolutely stinks.
2: That's the real horror show. I'd be like, oh my God, how many times has someone used this photo of me? Yeah, I'd be going straight to the courts.
3: It's a big topless shot of Dad as well. Any swimmers, you think you get double money for that, no doubt. He looks good. He looks very good. But Wilbur, I personally love that moment where you see a photo and you say, hooly dooly, I'm in that. I'm in that photo. And I'm one of the lucky few that this has happened to. I know it's rare, but if it has happened to you, give us a call on 13 1065. But as you know, there were some paparazzi photos of Timothy Chalamet that were taken in Rodeo Drive.
2: This was
3: Will, I'm forced to bring it. I don't like bringing it up. I don't like bringing it up.
2: You love bringing it up.
3: It's perfectly on topic. There are these paparazzi photos of Timothy Chalamet, and in the background is me in full loser tourist dad mode with my baby strapped to my chest right next to Timothy Chalamet. You can see those photos online, right? The other one for me is also...
2: You have to dig pretty deep to find him.
3: Oh, they're great photos of Timothy. They're great photos. He's got some bagels. The other one for me was Hamish Blake was papped at the beach. This was around the Logies. And I was also in that photo. So I just clicked on an article. It was not about me at all. I was actually just mentioned as random friend, which hurt because I'm in the industry. But I was in those photos with Hamish on the beach. And the first time I saw them was when I clicked on that article, not expecting to see myself. So I know
2: this sounds like an accessible phone topic for everyone.
3: It's hard. It's so rare. It's so incredibly rare. But I'm bold, Will. I'm a bold rogue taker.
2: Your examples are Hamish Blake and Timothy Chalamet.
3: But I'm not the famous one. Great. I'm just in the background. Because the thing is, there's backgrounds of photos. So I know they're rare. Will doesn't think we're going to hear anything here. But 13 1065 is the number. Have you ever had a moment where you've gone, hooly dooly, I'm in that photo?
2: Okay.
3: Where did you see it?
2: I'll have an emergency topic up next, obviously.
3: No, you won't need it, mate. You won't need it. You won't need it.
2: Producers.
3: Phone lines are lighting up. They're absolutely ringing off the... Oh, they're all for DJ Will.
0: It's Will and Woody.

0: or up early. It's Will and Woody keeping you up.
1: When this moment happens to you, you absolutely remember it. And I just hope it can happen to everyone listening because it's beautiful. It's the moment where you look at a photo and you go, holy dooly, I'm in that photo.
2: Look at this photograph.
1: So 131065 is the number. The perfect example of this.
3: My God, who has isolated that piece of audio?
1: That is Mark the man, Daniel. He's doing his best work from the dungeon. So mine, and I hate to bring it up again, Will. I hate bringing it up, but I was in the background of a paparazzi shot of Timothy Chalamet when he was walking down Rodeo Drive. You can still see that online. It's a very popular photo. Let's go to Alana here on 131065. Alana, you've had the moment of hooly dooly. I'm in that photo.
4: I have. Yes, I did childhood modelling. Missed out on the position during a casting. Uh-huh. And then 20 years later, my mum found out that I was the baby still on the Huggies packet.
1: No way.
4: Yep.
1: Did you make the job?
4: Yep, we got royalties. But unfortunately, I didn't get a discount code for when I had my own kids. That's the part that really sucks.
1: Alana, what are we talking there? Like, can you tell us how much cash you got there? Because that is wild that they were using baby photos of you for 20 years and didn't tell you.
4: I mean, it's probably a crime, really. Look, it wasn't a lot.
1: But Alana, I wish it
4: was helpful, but it wasn't a lot and probably not what I would have fought for now that I'm a little bit older.
1: We love Huggies on this show, but geez, I would have fought for you. The weird thing is everyone listening right now, we know exactly what you look like as a baby. We've all seen it. You're adorable. Alana, you're adorable.
5: Oh, so cute.
3: Yeah, you're a cute baby. Very cute. You're a cute baby, very cute. Alana. And you might be a cute woman. That might be inappropriate.
1: Didn't need to go there.
3: No, well, I just want to make her feel like, you know, she'd grown out of her good looks.
1: You peaked. Sure,
4: no, definitely haven't. Still just as good looking.
1: Great to hear, Alana. Good for you.
3: It reminds me a little bit of that story that I think was either this year or last year about the guy who sued the estate for Nirvana because they used his photo on the cover of their record.
1: Yes.
3: The photo is the baby in the pool.
1: Yes.
3: Yeah,
1: yes.
3: And he basically said that they didn't fully consent to them using that photo.
1: Wild.
3: Which is crazy.
1: Got a bit of coin, no doubt. Let's go to Jody.
3: It's one of the most famous album covers of all time.
1: Yeah, and I'm pretty sure.
3: Alana was right, though, when she said, like, it would be illegal. It's a different time when you're, like, imagine a band putting a baby on it. Like, the hoops to jump through putting a nude baby on an album cover.
1: No doubt. Crazy. Oh, apparently he lost, I'm just being told, from outside. That guy who tried to sue Nirvana, he lost. Don't know why. Let's go to Jody here on 131065.
3: or your Huggies.
1: Jody, this happened to your friend's parents at a moment where they went hooly dooly. I'm in that photo.
6: Well, it was my friend whose 70th birthday. We bought her just a jigsaw puzzle, 1,000 piece. It was an Italian street scene from the 70s. And when she put it together, her parents were in the photo. They passed.
3: Wow.
6: But it was a really old photo of them in the street.
1: What?
3: Wow.
1: That is crazy.
3: What are the chances?
6: Wow.
1: Did that? Yeah, crazy, Jody. I have no further questions, Your Honor. Let's go to
3: That's a great story. Jody. Wow.
1: Great story. We've got Lexi here now. Lexi, this has happened to your husband.
7: Yeah, so my husband, when I first met him, when I first took him home, I grabbed out the baby album because I actually enjoy my baby album, unlike a lot of people, and we were flicking through it, and we happened to have both of our families have a mutual family friend, and one of the photos, I'm feeding a lamb at this mutual friend's place, and he points at this kid behind me and says, "That's me." So I joke that he's been stalking me for 20-odd years.
1: Hang on. Slow. You're going through a baby album with your now husband.
7: Yeah.
1: He sees a baby photo of you, points at a baby behind you and says, "That's me."
7: Yeah. So I was probably about maybe 5 or 6 and he about the same age. And he was behind me feeding lambs. We were on this property, I was feeding lambs, and he was just behind me as well feeding lambs.
1: Holy. And you had no idea that you'd been friends at all until that moment?
7: No.
1: That is madness. No. That's extraordinary.
3: When you, how much later did you meet Lexi? Like, how much later in life did you cross paths again?
7: So we went to the same station in the Northern Territory after high school.
3: Okay, so probably like another 15 years later?
7: Yeah, 10, 11 years maybe.
1: How did your parents not tell you though? Like, as if your parents didn't say, like, when you were hooking up with this guy, we knew that family.
7: Well, funny story, he partnered a friend of mine to our formal, to my formal, and my dad recognised him because my dad and his dad used to play football together. That's how he found out he was going to the same station as I was, and we sort of just started talking and then got together. So, yeah, went 36,000 Ks away to meet someone who was only 45 minutes down the road.
1: Bloody hell. Do you reckon your dads, like, worked together to try and hook you guys up so then they could be mates for longer?
7: Oh, look, it wouldn't surprise me. Liam is like the son he never had.
1: Yeah. What are your thoughts on getting our kids together, Wilbur?
3: Our girls?
1: No, you've got a boy now.
3: Yeah, they're into it. Well, no, if the girls are into it,
1: that's true. No, that's true. What are your thoughts?
3: No.
1: Fair enough.
5: Merry Christmas.
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0: It's Will and Woody keeping you up.
2: Woods, I think you can generally tell by what happens at the stag do and or hens do as to whether or not the marriage will survive. Whoa. I think there are some, I reckon there are just some line items which go over the threshold, which are like, ooh.
3: Okay.
2: Not sure how healthy that relationship is. Mm. So what I'd like to know, because I think these can be fun stories as well, is 131065. I'd like you guys to tell us what happened at the Bucks and or Hens do. And then we will tell you, I think Woods, you and I can try and guess whether or not the marriage is still on foot. Now, the reason that we're talking about this is because Matt Healy, the singer from the 1977 great band.
3: I think it's five.
2: Give me some of those
3: I
2: guys.
3: Can't be 100% sure, but I think it's five, 75.
2: Well, I think that's just a pitfall of naming your band after a year. Some people are going to get it wrong. Anyway.
3: Got to call yourself DJ Will. Name on the tin. I like that, my
2: name
3: brother.
2: Name on the tin.
3: Yeah.
2: Name on the tin. That's Everyone just, knows what you're talking about.
3: Just call your band name your name. Keep it simple.
2: Anyway, he plays horrific cock rock, and he's one of Taylor Swift's exes, along with half of
3: William.
2: Sorry, I'll write that.
3: We've all had exes.
2: She's a married woman. Anyway, he's also getting married to a model. Surprise, surprise. Gabriette Becquetel. I hope I pronounced that correctly. And she. Anyway, he goes on this stag do. In Hollywood. By the way, they get married in Hollywood. They do their vows under the Hollywood sign. Big flags.
3: Oh.
2: But it gets better. It gets better. So at the Bucks party.
3: Yeah.
2: At the Bucks party. And I can't tell whether this is really either like really funny from his mates or just the most narcissistic thing I think you've ever seen. But so he's the lead singer of this band, 1976. And at the Bucks party, they organize a 1976 tribute band. So like a band that only plays covers of his songs. And then he gets up and performs a full set with a tribute band of his own band.
3: I think that's pretty funny. Again, if he didn't organize, as long as he didn't organize it, that's hilarious because he would have hated that. Wouldn't
2: sure,
3: he?
2: I think if he got up and did a song, I'd be like, really funny, great. They got the tribute band in, but they had like he did the full set list. He did 15 songs, had an intermission. He had a rider out the back.
3: Encore. All right, I'll do one more.
2: Come on, mate, we just want to go to the next pub on the pub crawl. No, guys, I've got the B-siders for you. Here's some audio of him singing. Have a listen. He's really going for
3: it. He's trying. It all of a sudden got lame because he's trying really hard.
2: So, everyone in the back. He said everyone in the back.
3: Oh, dear.
2: Yeah.
3: I don't know anything about Matt Healy, but that's super lame. Me, on the other hand, I mean, I had a super cool Bucks. You were one of the people who organized my Bucks party, and how cool is this, guys? Because I was referred to as Big Dog when I was at school. Disgusting. I know. I didn't give myself that nickname. You decided to get I did actually name myself Big Dog. Sorry, I forgot I gave myself that nickname. So you organized a dog washing service to come and wash me like a dog during my Bucks.
2: Yeah.
3: That's pretty cool.
2: And we're all surprised that you and Mim are still together. Because as I said before, I think there are things that happen at stag do's and at hens parties that you look at and you're like, wow, that's over the line. Now, obviously, there's a whole genre of things here that we are not touching on that involves some of the entertainment that might come along to these parties, which I'm sure some of these stories will involve. But what I would like you guys to do now, 131065, what happened at the stag do or the hens party? Let us know. And then Woods and I are going to try and guess whether or not that relationship is still on foot.
3: Yeah.
2: 131065 is the phone number. Or text us 0429 131065. We're going to do them right up next on Will and Woody. 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

0: Replace your Z's with W's. It's Will and Woody keeping you up.
1: Having a little bit of a laugh on 131065 about things that happen at stag do's, hens parties, that are just big flags that maybe the relationship won't stay.
2: Do you do you think this was a flag? So my wife at her hens, she got made for her by her bridal party a life-size cutout as of me as sexy Woody from Toy Story. And then they revealed that to her. And then she took it out on the dance floor. But long story short, I got decapitated. Like
1: an omen. There's an omen you're on the way out.
2: It came home without a head.
1: Wow.
2: Which for me was a little like, were you not taking care of me on the dance floor kind of thing? Like if I was
1: don't be so sensitive. Don't be so sensitive. It's a cardboard cutout. God, you'd be hard to date. Hey, the reason we're talking about this is Matt Healy, the frontman from the band 1975. He performed in front of his own tribute band. Like a tribute band for the 1975, he performed with them, did the full set list, did the full 20 songs, intermission, did the encore. Everyone was like, all right, mate, it's not just about you. And funnily enough, Woods, because we are sort of sitting here, you know, throwing a bit of shade at Matt Healy and the 1976, but what I find, I just had a moment then right before we went on air and I remembered we set up a mock radio show for you. Your bucks.
2: Wow. No, we did.
1: Where you interviewed people.
2: I hated that. Brother.
1: That's awful.
2: That's not my fault.
1: I apologize to everyone that went along.
2: It was an absolute lead balloon. It was an absolute lead balloon in the night. Everyone was having a good time. And then all of a sudden it was the late show with Woody. And I was like, why? So you threw a microphone in my hands and put a jacket on me. And then I had to interview my dad, and I was like, I don't know, why do I want to ask these questions? And then I don't know how this happened, but you made me sing the Backstreet Boys as well. So that is not on me. That is not on me.
1: The Backstreet Boy thing was good gear.
2: Everyone got involved there. Everyone got involved there.
1: Everyone loves the Backstreet Boys at a certain point. We've got, is it Cheyenne?
3: Cheyenne.
2: Hi, Cheyenne. This happened. Okay, so we are deciding now, Cheyenne, when you tell us what happened at your husband's Bucks party, we are going to be trying to figure out if you guys are still together. So, Cheyenne, what happened at your partner's Bucks?
3: So he went out with his mates and it was like 11 o'clock at night. I got a phone call off my friend and she was like, I've been trying to put this off for a while. We didn't want to call you, but we cannot find your husband and nobody knows where he is.
2: Oh, no.
3: And then I was ringing around for about an hour. He wasn't answering his phone call.
2: No.
3: I rang a lot of people in his Bucks party. No one knew where he was. I got hold of my brother-in-law and my brother-in-law goes, did he tell you what happened? I was like, no, what happened? He goes, oh, never mind. Hung up the phone.
2: Oh.
3: And then about an hour later, he finally rings me back and he was in the town back away from everyone else, asleep on the bench at the train station by himself.
1: Oh, he's probably just trying to run away because it was all a bit intense for him. That's sad.
3: The worst part was my brother-in-law saying, do you know what happened? And then hang up the phone.
1: That's terrifying. So I suppose we're guessing now whether you're still together with this guy.
2: That's right. Train Bucks, weird one. I don't know who has a Bucks on a train, but it could be a good one for you, Will.
3: They'd come back from the city, so.
2: They'd come, right, okay. My God, imagine a Bucks party on a train. Okay, Cheyenne, we are now trying to guess if you two are still together. I can hear the care in your voice.
1: Yeah, I mean, I agree.
2: As soon as there's you said he was asleep on a bench by himself, there's no way that you would talk about an ex-husband like that. You are still with that great man who had to sleep at a train platform.
3: Well, he tried to get into another pub, but I didn't let him.
2: Did he? Good on him for trying. So are you still with him, Cheyenne?
3: Yes, I am.
2: Oh, great work. Great work, Cheyenne.
1: Of course you are. Of course you are.
2: Now, Wilbur, are you still up for the idea for your Bucks party where we're going to go to Ibiza and you're going to DJ for us all? You said that to me. You suggested that to me.
1: I didn't suggest that to you.
2: Dude, you sent me a text.
1: I've got to get a gig in Ibiza first, mate. I've got to get a gig in Ibiza first. Right now, the only gig you've got for me is a 3-year-old birthday party and a 7-year-old party at an RSL in Blacktown. No, so
2: plenty more. The national tour of DJ Will. It kicks off, we think, maybe next week. If you want more details or you want Will to DJ for you, you could get in touch with us right now on willandwoody.com, hit the win button, and just say, do you know what? I get really bored during halftime of the footy. I'd love DJ Will to come over to my house and just DJ to me alone for 20 minutes. We might do it if you provide snacks. We might.
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0: the Woody. You're either up early, up late, or maybe you're still out.
1: Bloody oath. Maybe you're heading to kick-ons right now. You're in the cab, you're in a car share, or maybe you've got a Dezo driver, heading towards kick-ons, and you're probably thinking to yourself, ooh, it's a cute boy that I'm interested in, but I just don't know how to talk to that cute boy. Well, listen to us right now, because we're going to have some sparkling banter and conversation, and just bring it up with those cute boys like you thought of it yourself.
0: Yep.
1: That's our gift to you.
0: Yep. I don't want to be involved in that.
1: Okay. That's just advice from Uncle Woody here.
0: Oh, don't call yourself Uncle Woody. Really, really, really sick. All right. Will Woody.

0: is too.
1: Up late or up early? It's Will and Woody keeping you up.
2: Right now it's Woody's Reddit.
3: Woody's Reddit.
4: Beware of the blob, it creeps.
2: Now, our keen listeners will know that usually it's Will's Reddit, but I have taken over because I've been moved, Will, by all these amazing things that happened at the World Cup final this morning that have nothing to do with the game itself. I know most people listening to us, oof. First comment, Shakira, she did the halftime show. No notes. Phenomenal. Hit it out of the park.
5: Didn't like Coldplay do it as well? That was the first ever half-hour halftime show.
2: Coldplay was so crap. Chris Martin just brought out a whole bunch of children to sing for him effectively, and then he was just in the background. And it was almost as if he was like, I don't think I'm vocally up to it, so I'll just get kids to sing for me. That's what it felt like.
5: Oh, right. Okay.
2: Bieber really brought the vibe down. He came out with a ripped T-shirt on top of a normal T-shirt and then just sang like a slow acoustic song saying like, World Cup, hallelujah. It was awful, brought the vibe right down. Madonna dominated early, I want to say. Yeah. It's like she brought it early, but hilariously, she was pre-recorded. So the camera went into like a tunnel, and then maybe it's just because I'm in the industry, but I realized pretty quickly that the whole thing was pre-recorded. And then she just she walked out of the tunnel and just did 5 seconds live. That was it.
5: Oh, God.
2: And she was standing next to Ronaldinho and Ronaldo, who are famous older Brazilian soccer players. Someone gave Ronaldo a tracksuit that was far too small for him. I felt for the guy, bursting at the seams. Okay.
5: Oh, God.
2: But those are just my honourable mentions, Will. Those are my honourable mentions. God. Let's get to my top three. So, number three. And this was phenomenal. So, obviously, the World Cup, it's in America. It's all about Hollywood, right? So, they decide to wheel out Tom Cruise to do to do a speech before the World Cup final. Now, this is a guy who clearly has never watched a game of soccer in his life, probably doesn't follow the game of soccer. And he said a whole lot of stuff without saying anything at all. Have a listen to Tom.
6: So as we gather for one final chapter, let us celebrate a tournament that brought the world together. Let us celebrate each other. This is football. This is unity. And this is greatness.
2: Said nothing. Said absolutely nothing, Tom.
5: What?
2: Could have been talking about anything. He might have said afterwards, what was I actually talking about there? Because I certainly don't know. Number two.
5: Just a script from the new Mission Impossible. It was just do you mind if I just read from my new movie?
2: Yeah.
5: Sure, mate. Just get out there. We need someone out there. It can't be Trump. By the way, Trump has already been removed from the Spanish football team's official photo.
2: This is number two, Will.
5: Photoshopped him out.
2: The whole World Cup is in America. Trump doesn't attend one game, but he does rock up to the final. He's in the box there at the final.
5: Well, they took him out of the English-speaking games because he would have understood a lot of the chants that the people were yelling. So they were like, oh, we can't have him hearing what people are saying about him. So they allowed him at the Spanish-speaking game because they were like, well, he won't understand any of the chants.
2: Funny. And so what Will's referring to is that the Spaniards had just won the World Cup. They were handed the trophy by Trump. He was supposed to exit stage left and let the Spaniards have their photos celebrating with the cup, but he refused. He awkwardly stood to the right like a substitute teacher in one of those school photos, and it was like, you have nothing to do with this photo. They tried to drag him off. He stayed there. But your update is they have edited him out of the photo.
5: They took him out of the actual photo, so
2: that's great
5: he's now no. They just want to wipe him completely from it.
2: That's great to hear. Okay.
5: Insane.
2: My number one moment.
5: That is madness. That is madness.
2: Absolute madness.
5: That you're removing the President of the United States from the, like, that would be a glorious moment ordinarily.
2: No, but no president should stand with the team that's won. Like,
5: no, he probably shouldn't be off. In this fight. Yeah.
2: And like, he quite clearly was trying, the FIFA Federation, whatever that dude's name is, was trying to drag him off the stage.
5: Yes.
2: Trump just refused. He was just doing that fist pumpy thing that he does and just stayed there and tried to stay with the team. My number one thing from the World Cup that has nothing to do with the game, I just love it when sports commentators, when the camera pans to famous celebrities in the crowd, you know, pop culture isn't their bag or celebrity isn't their bag, but they shoot from the hip and they try and nail the name of the person who the camera pans to. So here's the first one the camera panned to.
0: Brad Pitt also among the fans here.
2: That was Matt Damon that the camera panned to. Not Brad Pitt. I mean, let's be honest, Damon would be pumped about that. He's like, I just got mistaken for Brad Pitt. That's great. But this is my favourite. So the camera then pans to another gentleman, another clearly famous person in the crowd, and this is what the commentator says.
7: I think that's AKA Rocky, or ASAP Rocky, sorry.
2: AKA Rocky. AKA
8: Rocky.
2: Okay.
8: AKA Rocky.
2: So, the camera was actually looking at, the camera was looking at, though, Pharrell Williams.
9: No.
2: We love it. Love it. That audio, thanks to Fox Sports. The clearly famous person in the crowd. And this is what the commentator says.

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0: sleep. It's Will and Woody keeping you up.
1: DJ Will is having a national tour.
2: Will's national DJ tour.
1: Okay, if you haven't heard this, I'm shocked because everyone's talking about it. Will is an incredible DJ. Unfortunately, he's never had a good manager guiding him. He only does gigs in saunas. It's creepy. It's weird. It's not a
3: That's
1: real
3: not
1: gig.
3: True.
1: Finally, I've That's taken control. I have taken the reins and I'm organizing.
3: One sauna gig.
1: And one is enough to do damage to your reputation. And right now,
3: I'm doing another one soon.
1: No, cancel it. Will, please. I can't work with this. Anyway, I'm organizing a national tour. I've got to go through some logistics with you of the tour, and you guys can all listen in on that on when the tour is actually starting. 131065 is the number as well. If you want to lock in your event or your celebration, or you just want DJ Will to DJ at anything you're doing, I'm going to say in the next 2 weeks, call us 131065 or register Will and Woody. .com hit win. But Will, before we crack into the logistics, which we're going to do up next, I just wanted to play for you the brand new mix that has dropped on your SoundCloud. People can go and listen to it. Just look up DJ Will on SoundCloud. I mean, this is a banger, mate. I love this. It's called Irrigation Mix Sexy. Have a listen.
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5: Sexy.
4: I'm DJ Will and I'm
5: sexy.
6: Ladies,
5: I can dance, I can beat, I can be a lawyer.
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5: I can do yoga.
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5: I can make a coffee.
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0: Hey, ho, in the garden. 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Little bit of garden, need some lemonade. Pour it on my body, I'm sexy.
1: All right, you've heard the great man. If you want him, 131065, we'll take those calls. Up next, that's some of your best work, Will. That is some of your best. I can't get that out of my head. What an earworm.
2: Oh, my God.
1: Very sexy. Okay, great. Very hot.
2: Awesome.
1: Things couldn't be hotter. The thermostat is high, my friends. It's Will and Woody driving you home.
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0: up early. It's Will and Woody keeping you up.
1: Woods finalising my DJ tour.
2: Yeah.
1: I think we've had enough entries, to be honest.
2: There's a lot.
1: I've heard enough. I've heard enough.
2: So, we definitely need to start locking some of these events in. But before I do that, I actually have some questions to ask you. I don't get much FaceTime with you when you're over there in Europe. As soon as the radio show finishes, you're out. You're off doing your European things. You put your European Speedo on, you're windsurfing, you're scuba diving, you're doing all these things. So while I've got you, while I've got you pinned down.
1: What's my European Speedo?
2: It's the Speedo with only one leg. You know what I'm talking about? Anyway, European Speedo. Anyway, Will, so are you okay for the tour to kick off next week?
1: Probably not. But
2: are you available? That wasn't what's your preference. I don't give a
1: calendar up. I feel like this is probably an off-air conversation.
2: I don't get you. You disappear immediately after the show. So can you start next week? And what if there was interstate travel next week? Like if the tour, it's a national tour.
1: God.
2: So we're talking all around the country. Can you do next week or do we have to push it to the following week?
1: What day next week? What are we talking? I'm just having a look here. I've got to take my daughter to swimming lessons on Tuesday.
2: This is not sounding cool at all. Do you reckon David Guetta, when he's looking at his tour, goes, oh, I need to drop my daughter off at swimming? No, the beat comes first.
1: I've got piano lessons on Thursday, I can probably move that for you if you like.
2: It'll be, in my mind, it's interstate travel and probably a gig and art kind of thing.
1: Jesus.
2: Can you do?
1: Sure.
2: Okay, so you can do it next week.
1: My grandma's birthday next week.
2: She get it? We'll DJ at her retirement home. Is she in a home?
1: No, she's dead.
2: Ah. Why'd you bring that up? Okay, next question. I'm fully across this. Lovely. I'm fully across this, obviously, given I'm your manager and I know all about DJing.
1: Can you do next week?
2: Mate, I would do anything for you. I'm your manager. I would die for you.
1: Don't make it like that. The only problem is that like we'll arrive back from Europe on the weekend and then the kids will be jet lagged and leaving Sam with the kids jet lagged might be a bit rich, but at the end of the day, she knows, you know, this is a dream and national DJ tour doesn't come around all the time. So I might just have to do it and that's just the way it is.
2: I am hearing though preference not next week but the week after.
1: That's fine. If we didn't want to do next week, we can do next week.
2: Okay, all right. Really, that's good to know. Me. Getting thumbs from outside because that locking stuff in. Okay.
1: I am DJing at the sauna.
2: No. Please stop saying that publicly.
1: I am.
2: Please stop saying that publicly.
1: I am. I'm DJing it in a studio in Melbourne on...
2: No one cares.
1: Saturday the 8th of August.
2: It's not a real gig. It's not a real gig.
1: It's a vinyl only. It's a vinyl only thing.
2: It's like saying you're a musician when you play the piano in the hotel lounge. It's not a real gig. Now, next one. I'm obviously across this, but gear. What do you need to actually get for the if we kick off the tour next week? Like, do you need speakers?
1: Well, yeah.
2: Hey, well, don't talk like that. Just what do you need?
1: Well, I think it's pretty obvious. Like, I'm gonna need two CDJs and a 4-channel mixer. And if you want me to play records, then I'm gonna need two turntables.
2: Could you bring your own stuff? Just asking the question.
1: I'd prefer Technics 1200s if you can get them. That'd be great.
2: I don't know what that means. Let's go to Nita here.
1: I'd also like a booth speaker as well.
2: Great.
1: Are you doing lights?
2: Right at all.
1: Lights?
2: Well, this is what I'm asking. Do you want a smoke machine? Well, what do you...
1: Yes.
2: You tell me. I'm your manager, obviously, man. You say what you want. I get it for you.
1: Well, I just tried to tell you that and then you asked me if I could bring my own gear.
2: Yeah, that's fair.
1: I want lights. I want smoke machine. I want CDJs. Okay. I want a 4-channel mixer.
2: Okay. Do you want one of those disco balls?
1: If you can get me a rotary mixer, that'd be awesome.
2: Oh, this is sounding expensive.
1: Sort it out, mate.
2: I am. Great.
1: It doesn't sound like it. You sound like you're a mess.
2: Really, really hoping you could just bring your own stuff. All right, let's go to Nita here.
1: I'm not traveling the country with my own CDJs.
2: Hey, we don't need to fight, right? Come on. Nita, what event would you like Will to DJ at?
3: I have got my grandson's first birthday, 9th of August, from 1 to 4, please.
2: He loves afternoon gigs. He loves them. That's what he does, his sauna gigs. What's your grandson's favourite song?
3: He loves Wiggles.
2: Brilliant.
3: But it's Safari birthday, so anything to do with any animals, he would love it.
2: Hey, well, Will.
1: How old is he, Nita? How old is he?
3: One. He's going to be one.
2: One-year-old birthday party.
1: DJing a one-year-old Safari birthday on a Sunday.
2: Teach him about
1: it. Sunday the 9th of August.
2: This is a perfect afternoon. Sunday. Perfect afternoon. Nita, one question for you, and he'll make this happen. What animal would you like Will to dress up as if he's at that Safari-themed party?
3: Monkey, please.
2: Sexy monkey.
1: Yeah. That's
2: good.
1: Very funny.
2: Okay.
1: It's all very funny. We're not doing that.
2: Guys, the national tour.
1: I'm having a laugh about it. I'm not doing that. I'm not dressing up as a monkey at a one-year-old's birthday.
2: Yes, you are. I've already agreed to it. I've signed the paperwork. Next week, guys, it's official. The national tour is kicking off next week. So last chances.
1: I thought we just said the week after. Didn't we just say that?
2: Oh, did we just say that? I need to make notes. Did we? No, we said next week.
1: are nowhere.
2: I am everywhere. I am omnipresent.
1: I am everywhere.
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0: replacing snores with laughs. It's Will and Woody keeping you up.
1: Woods, this is currently my favourite thing that's going on in this show. It's these night vision goggles of yours.
2: Yeah.
1: Please give me an update.
2: Okay, so just to recap for those that have just joined us, I've purchased night vision goggles for reading a book at night when I'm in bed with my partner, Mim. I don't want to interrupt her with light in the room. That is such appropriate music. Perfect. So I'm just thinking when I read a book in bed, night vision goggles on. But here's the thing, Wilbur. I wanted to try that on the weekend, but I'm having some issues formatting the SD card. I don't want to bore people with the tech, but obviously I want to film it. You can film with the night vision goggles. So I want to film my first attempt to show everyone how I go when I go to read a book next to my partner. So I haven't tried that yet because I can't film them. But my wife had some friends over on Friday night and I went to a movie. And when I got back from the movie, I walked in holding my little case of night vision goggles, and I had a crowd. Will, there was girls there, and I was like, guys, who wants to see my night vision goggles? Now, naturally, they light up. Mim hated this because all of a sudden I've taken all the attention. She was, enjoying her D&Ms, catching ups with her mates. Full takeover from me. I was like, let's try the night vision goggles. I want to show you all. Let's turn all the lights off. So spent the next minute or so going around the house, making sure it was completely pitch black, which I realized was kind of weird for everyone apart from me, because then all of a sudden Mim and her mates are just sitting in complete darkness while I'm effectively walking around the room being like, wow, this is unbelievable. I was looking outside. I saw a possum outside, which looked terrifying as well because the lights, the eyes are all lit up, which was wild. I could see the cat outside. And so effectively, Mim's mates...
1: That was awesome, man.
2: It's so fucking... It's awesome for me, but Mim's mates are just sitting in pitch black. So then I was like, I want to get you guys involved. You know, does anyone want to go? And one of Mim's mates goes, it's BS. Like, I don't reckon they even work that well. And she says this when they're all sitting in black. And I was like, no, they're actually amazing. And she was like, no. I reckon they're crap. I don't reckon you can see us at all. I reckon you're lying to us. I'm going to flash you my boobs.
1: Right.
2: So I didn't say anything at that point. I was just like, I had a bit of a giggle to myself. And then obviously, so she's sitting there in pitch black, right? So no one can tell if she it was a really wild moment.
1: You're such a child.
2: Naturally, my eyes swept over, clear as day. They were out.
1: Right.
2: So I just want to confirm they work incredibly well. Not blurry at all. Like, couldn't have been clearer. Like, it's my night vision goggles are in 4D or whatever, or 4G.
1: Was she 4D? You mean 4K?
2: 4K.
1: Was she laughing?
2: She was laughing, and it was a very quick whoop whoop, and then so I was like, I was like, kind of blurry, and then all the other girls are saying, what happened, and I was like, very blurry, but I think she may have got her bosoms out, and then she was laughing, and then. Everyone else had a turn with the goggles as well. It's a party.
1: I didn't say everyone else had a turn flashing you. Did you talk to Mim? Did you talk to Mim about it afterwards?
2: No, surprisingly enough,
1: you haven't.
2: You didn't tell her. It didn't come up. No, well, she knows that they popped out, but I didn't think it was worth a rehashing when the friends had left. But Wilbur. Just before we finish.
1: So does this girl know or not that you clearly saw what she presented?
2: Yeah, I confirmed it, but the only slight tweak on the truth I said was like, well, kind of blurry. Wasn't blurry at all. I don't want to go into this too much because it makes me sound like a creep. I haven't been a creep at all here, I just want to say. Like, I did not.
1: Your wife's mates.
2: But I was
1: boobs in night vision goggles.
2: No, but
1: not creepy at all.
2: I thought she was joking.
1: On paper,
2: I thought she was joking.
1: Clean as a whistle.
2: I would be a creep if I said, "Oh, night vision goggles on. Who wants to flash me their boobs?" Creep. Huge creep alert there. Right? That did not happen, and I cannot stress that enough. But I don't think any of them realized that the night vision goggles are at a certain zoom as well. Anyway, I'm not going to talk about them anymore. I just wanted to bring that up as that's the update on the night vision goggles. I think it confirms that I have got myself some phenomenal night vision goggles. As soon as I format the SD card, I'm going to try and read a book next to my wife. I'm going to film it so all of you are going to see on our socials how that goes. But, Will, I just want to pitch one thing at you.
1: I'm glad you weren't recording.
2: Me too, mate.
1: Can I ask the girls in the team what they think about this?
2: Sure.
3: You are disgusting.
2: Why am I disgusting?
1: Yeah.
2: I'm sorry, but if I got nude right now, are you disgusting?
3: I didn't ask you to do that.
2: I didn't ask her! Point proven!
1: No, you're disgusting. You get nude right now.
2: That's my whole... Not fair.
1: You're a freak, mate.
2: Not fair.
1: You're a freak.
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2: 91.1 Hot FM. Here we go. Oh, finally.
3: Oh, after 5 weeks and 106 matches, congratulations to the winners of the World Cup, FIFA, who made $13.7 billion in revenue during the last 5 weeks.
2: Oh, wow, financial bonanza.
3: That's not even a made-up figure, that's actually the figure. No, they did very well, but congratulations to Spain, who won the World Cup this morning.
2: Well done, Espanol.
3: After the most boring World Cup final ever, and that's, I'm talking in a soccer context, it was boring. They got the chocolates over Argentina, 1-0. It took us, Albie, 106 minutes of play to finally get a goal, courtesy of Spain's Ferran Torres. It was a wonderful goal. Now, unfortunately, under basically the penalty of death to ourselves and our pets from FIFA, we're not allowed to play the audio of Ferran Torres' World Cup winning goal.
2: Right.
3: But to kind of set the scene, I've got the audio of Dora the Explorer scoring a goal in the movie called Dora's Big Sports Adventures.
4: The goalie's getting an ice cream cone. Everybody say, patea el balón.
5: Patea el balón.
3: Goal! Hey! And there you have it. That's basically what happened.
2: I can visualise it.
3: But again, we can't get sued by FIFA if we play that. So well under Dora for scoring a wonderful goal while the goalie was distracted getting an ice cream. Explorer scoring a goal in the movie called Dora's Big

0: Albie. Didn't score any goals, obviously. Did not have a shot on goal till the 117th minute.
1: That's tough going.
0: Didn't even have a shot. They only ended up having two for the entire game. And when you consider 4 years ago, Argentina and France played out a 3-3 draw that went to a penalty shootout, this was a very, very dull affair. Even yesterday, did you see the insanity of the third, fourth
1: that's
0: place
1: the game?
0: That's
1: the game I wouldn't want to see.
0: And that game is always unbelievable because no one really cares about coming third or fourth. England beat France 6-4.
1: 6-4.
0: That's what every game of soccer should be.
1: Yeah.
0: From juniors right up to World Cup, that's what soccer should be. That's putting bums on seats right there. Ironically, most of the excitement of the game happened after full time when the Argentinians lost their absolute minds. So Nahuel Molina decided to punch on. He stiff-armed one of the Spanish blokes when he was running out onto the pitch to celebrate. That caused a fracas. Leandro Pedrez then grabbed Eric Garcia by the throat. So Argentina's behaviour post-game wasn't fantastic.
1: Emotions were running high.
0: And then to make matters worse, and people are not happy about this, while Spain was holding up the trophy, the Argentinian players apparently had their backs turned to it. Oh, well, they lost fair and square.
1: Yeah, that's not cool.
0: They didn't get robbed by a dodgy VAR decision or a dodgy bit of refereeing. They just got beaten by a better team. Mm. Spain have been the better team through this entire tournament.
1: Maybe they were facing Trumpy on the side.
0: Well, no, we'll get to him because he was right next to the Spanish players. We'll get to him. Now, there was a couple of things on the broadcast that was really, really interesting. It was like you were in the commentary box because, as you can imagine, MetLife Stadium there in New Jersey, it was star-studded. Like, you couldn't swing a cat without hitting some sort of A-list celebrity. And every now and then during boring bits, a.k.a. the game, they'd flash onto one of these megastars in the crowd who might be wearing an Argentinian shirt or a Spanish shirt or whatever it might be. And it was literally like you in crap gossip mode were covering all this. And I know you're going to get into the halftime entertainment in crap gossip next, but this was amazing. So the camera pans across, and there's Matt Damon, one of the biggest stars in the world. Currently in the biggest movie in the world, The Odyssey. Mm-hmm. There's Matt Damon on the screen. What do the commentators say? And there's Hollywood actor Brad Pitt.
1: They look alike.
0: They're both good-looking dudes. So probably not a bad thing. I think Matt Damon would have been disappointed about it. So that's strike one. Then they showed Pharrell Williams, the man who gave us the happiest song of all time, Happy.
1: Yeah.
0: Pharrell's just there, just chilling out, being a cool dude that he is in the stands. And one of the commentators said, I'm pretty sure that's ASAP Rocky.
1: Hey!
0: Rihanna's on a half.
1: Easy mistake to make.
0: So it was literally like you were doing that commentary for them as our gossip editor. But look, as to be expected, as he would have planned it, the star of the day was the little orange man himself, Donald Trump. We knew he was going to be there front and center to deliver the trophy to the winning team. So he's there and he's in the skybox at the start of the game. They've shown him up on the big screen next to Gianni Infantino, the FIFA president, slash his best mate, and a chorus of boos has run around the stadium. The best thing is the American commentator's going, oh, not quite sure why people are booing for the FIFA boss. I don't think they were. He's not super popular, but I think the boos might have been going somewhere else. But then the pièce de résistance, so the final moment, the crowning achievement of the FIFA World Cup, $13.5 billion worth of revenue, 106 matches, 3 countries. It's been a stunning event. Look, that has been an amazing World Cup. They've done a wonderful job. The crowning of Spain as our world champion. So there's the official party down there on the stage. You've got Mexican President Claudia Sheinbaum. You've got Canadian Prime Minister Mark Carney, because they were also the co-hosts, Canada and Mexico. Yep. And you've got Trumpy there on stage. So the big moment comes for Spain to receive the trophy, and Infantino and Trump walk across, both holding the trophy. They hand to the Spanish captain, and they walk past the team. The difference is Gianni Infantino kept walking. Trump just kind of stood there. But it was amazing because he wasn't like he was going to be part of the photos. He was standing in the corner of the team but looking off somewhere else in the distance. It's like, well, you know, you see those family photos where the family's having a photo and the dog has walked into the photo and the dog kind of doesn't quite know why he's there, but he thinks, well, I'm here now, I may as well stay.
1: May as well hang around.
0: So what you've got is the Spanish players holding the trophy aloft and this orange mental case just kind of not far enough away to not be part of it, but not facing the right way to be part of it. It's like someone photoshopped him into it. Seriously, track it down tonight if you haven't seen it. He looks absolutely insane. But the best bit was, because then Infantino had to go, oh, no, you keep coming. No, he ignored that and just stood there.
1: This is my spot.
0: So as to be expected, as we were hoping and waiting for the last 5 weeks, the winner of the World Cup was actually Donald Trump. Congratulations, Donald.
1: Well done. 91.1.
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3: Little Mikey.
4: Yeah, yes.
3: How are you, big boy?
4: Great. Now, happy windy Monday.
3: Have you? Now, Hot Family, Mikey had a big weekend.
4: Oh, I've had a huge weekend.
3: I don't know if you've seen any of the photos, Albie.
5: I haven't.
3: His new pizza oven came.
5: Oh, you know, I have seen the pizza
3: he's
5: oven.
3: He's had a big weekend.
4: Yeah, arrived on Friday. Woo! And all I've eaten.
3: Sadly, that's what I was referring to. I said, Mike, you had a big weekend. All I heard about was the pizza oven. No, that's what I'm talking about. Okay. That was Mikey's big weekend.
4: Yeah, yes.
3: There's a lot involved, isn't there?
4: There has been, and the dough, I'm fermenting the dough at the moment.
3: So not a euphemism.
4: Yeah, so we're about 30 hours in, so by this time tomorrow, we're going to be good to have more pizza tomorrow.
3: And my point is, I've not seen slice one yet.
5: That's exactly right. Could you not have brought in a exhibit A so we could taste it?
4: Look, there is that opportunity, but I want to make sure I know what I'm doing.
3: Oh, you get it right first.
4: There's an art before I bring it in.
3: I don't want your dud trainee pizza.
4: No, that's right.
3: But once you've nailed it, I want to see some pizza.
4: Yeah, okay.
3: That's fair enough.
4: So I'm going to have a lot of dough by tomorrow. If it works out, great. Wednesday, boys, there's pizza coming in.
3: Very garlic exciting.
4: Calm down.
3: You can't put in orders.
5: Yes. You can do garlic bread in the pizza oven.
4: What, do you want a chocolate mousse too after it?
5: If you ask. I mean,
3: if they're going, I mean, not going to say no. How's him? Just reading the menu.
5: Yeah.
3: You're ridiculous.
5: They are not silly questions.
3: Hey, now, speaking of dough, quick update. The defrauding of Baker's Delight, has it continued?
4: How are you going?
5: It's disappeared.
3: Oh, you're free. Gone.
5: I don't know if they've thought, this guy didn't take advantage of the offer, so we'll just let it lapse.
3: No, I reckon they've realised you got two free scones. Mm. Yeah, that's a shame.
5: That is a shame.
3: Yeah, the sconzy scheme, as we were calling it, is now over.
5: They did offer me a $2.50 carrot cake scone. I said, no deal.
4: Well, at least you got two. It's better than having one.
3: You replied, no thanks, my mate's making me garlic bread. I've got it coming from the pizza oven. Hey, quickly, because I've already said I feel like I'm going to get smashed on this today. My unpopular opinion, I think it's weird if you go on holiday with your parents as an adult. Where do you stand on this?
4: I was talking about this on early through my shift. I think it depends on where you're going, what you're doing. Mm. If you're going to, let's say you're going for a trip and you're going to the Goldie for a week away with your family, different rooms, I think that's borderline. Mm. But if you're going to an area and it's all in one room, like a house sitting, what do they call them, Airbnb things? Yeah. Oh, hells no.
3: Nah, I just think in general.
4: No.
3: But it's planning a holiday with your parents in mind is weird.
4: But you might want to do a family trip, you know, family, grandma, granddad, on a cruise, for example.
3: Oh, my God.
5: That's exactly what I was thinking.
4: Yes.
3: No, look, I'm fairly confident I'm going to get smashed on this one today, but this is a hill I'm prepared to die on.
4: Yeah. No,
3: I think it's weird.
4: It depends
3: on what
4: you're doing.
3: Discuss it later in the show, Hot Family. My popular opinion, that going on holiday with your parents when you're an adult is weird. So look, we're going from that weirdness to some serious weirdness.
4: Yeah.
3: The email from Brenton this afternoon, boys. Hi, Mikey. Where I work is mostly men. A few ladies in the office, but overall it's mostly blokes. The problem I have is in the men's bathroom, where we have a long trough, obviously for number ones. Thank you for clarifying that.
5: Okay. Oh, is that how it works?
3: When I go to use it... Remember I showed you those diagrams?
5: Oh.
3: The worst thing is when you see him walk in and spin around. Yeah.
4: So it was you.
5: Do go on.
3: Look, all that free bread, it's going to take a toll eventually. When I go to use it, I just want to go in there, do my business and get out of there. But there's one bloke who every time we use it, he wants to have conversations with me and apparently he does it with others. The weird thing is the conversations are not like just general chit-chat. I get really uncomfortable with all of it. Should I go to the boss or ask him to stop? Brenton. That is a hard and fast rule. And ladies of the Hot Family, you may never had the joys of going into a men's toilet. If you are just using the trough or the urinal, whatever you want to call it, you're literally staying there next to each other.
4: Yes.
3: Like animals.
4: Unless
3: you're
4: aiming in the corner.
3: Well, that's the thing. You try and aim for the corner if you can. There is a hard and fast universal rule. When you're at the urinal, you don't speak, do you?
4: No.
3: It is eyes front.
4: Eyes front. Don't look. Don't go anywhere. No talking. No small talk. Nothing.
3: And this is it. Now, small talk McGee over here.
5: I'd talk to the trough.
3: What?
4: What do you say?
5: I'd talk to people. Like if I'm at the footy or whatever, you go, what a game it was, huh?
3: Are you serious?
4: Yes.
3: Oh, no.
5: What's
3: can't do that. Because people just want to do their business and be left alone. So the problem is for me, I get wicked stage fright.
4: What do you mean?
3: Like I can't go.
5: What, if I'm talking to you?
3: Yeah.
5: So honestly, I talk at the trough all the time.
3: Oh, no, that is unacceptable behaviour.
4: So you've got a trough or you've got a couple of these standing things there. You've walked in, old mate's beside you.
5: Yeah.
4: Who's starting the conversation?
3: Oh, he would be. Yeah.
4: And what are you talking about?
5: Well, how windy is it today? Oh, my God.
3: Okay, let's say you're over at Sunshine Plaza.
5: Yep.
3: You're in the toilets there, same scenario.
5: Yep.
3: And someone silos up next to you at the trough. Are you going to make a chit-chat with them in like a shopping centre toilet?
5: Yep.
4: What? No.
3: No, that's unacceptable.
5: Wow.
3: That is unacceptable. You can't be learning these things now.
5: Oh, it was.
3: No, that's unacceptable.
5: I've done that forever. Like
4: are
5: at
4: you
5: the
4: still...
5: Folk Festival or something if you're there. Oh, I'm going to go and catch Johnny and the Johnettes in about 10 minutes.
3: No. People just want to do their business and leave.
5: I don't think, no.
4: I don't want to make this really awkward, but where are you? Are you looking still straight ahead at the wall?
3: Do you look across?
5: No, I'll probably look at the you know, the...
3: Don't finish that sentence.
5: The reservoir thing that they have that you pull the chain.
3: The system,
5: sometimes,
3: yeah.
5: The system thing.
3: Or is that, are you saying to somebody, excuse me, I can't reach the chain. Could you help me out?
5: Or no, I'm eyeballing him. I don't lowball.
3: You know what?
4: Or the water's cold.
3: But refreshing. You know what, Brenton? We can't help you today.
4: No, let's get out.
5: The water's cold. It's splashing on my toes.
3: I'm leaving.
4: Oh, let's go.
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3: Over to you.
4: It's my turn this week, Hot Family, on 1300 468 911. My unpopular opinion this week is that going on holidays with your parents as an adult is weird. I'm not saying it's necessarily wrong. I'm just saying it's weird. And if you do it, that's great. I hope you have a lovely time. Just don't invite me along. I just think it's something odd about doing that. Like going out for dinner with your parents is one thing, or catching up with them, you know, but yeah, going on a holiday.
3: On an extended holiday, no yeah, go.
4: Like, there's just something about packing your sluggos and then going, I hope these don't match Dad's. I just think there's something just disconcerting about the whole thing.
3: Because certain countries, like Italy, and they're big family units,
4: mate,
3: don't they?
4: 50 of them will go
3: book out a whole resort.
4: Yeah, that's an absolute nightmare. And you as a regular cruiser,
3: yeah,
4: that'd be a big whole family activity, wouldn't
3: it? It would be, absolutely.
4: Cruising,
3: yeah.
4: I'd imagine.
3: I think in that situation, it's better to have a lot of people that you can share the experience.
4: Well, I guess because if you're trapped on the boat, you've got more choice of people to eat in a cruise situation if things go really, really pear-shaped. Look, on the social, I've got to tell you, I'm not getting a whole lot of support.
3: You're getting...
4: But I do want to just share one of the very few people who agrees with me, and it's very, very funny. It's our mate Phil from Palmwoods who has said, I agree, Nug. My parents are in an urn in the front room. Oh. It would look strange sitting by the pool. Oh. So obviously there's some situations where you can't go on holiday with your parents, or if you do take them, it's going to bring up some follow-up questions,
3: very
4: I imagine.
3: True.
4: So it's back to my turn this afternoon, Hot Family, for unpopular opinion that going on holidays with your parents as an adult is weird. Do you agree or disagree?
3: Tough one to get across the line. 1-300-468-911.
4: In Aruna, Markey, hello, mate. How are you this afternoon?
5: Excellent,
4: Nug. Mate, welcome aboard to Nugget and Al's Unpopular Opinion. It's back to my turn this week, and I believe that going on holidays with your parents when you're an adult is weird. Do you agree or disagree?
5: I fully agree.
4: Oh, you agree?
3: You've got a mark on side.
4: Okay,
3: mate,
4: that's a surprise.
5: If they paid for it, yes, but they've
4: been
5: to the airport, leaving, and coming back.
4: So you're saying do it if mum and dad are footing the bill. Other than that, and I said, look, if members of the Hot Family who go and do it, I hope you have a lovely time. Go your hardest. I just think it's weird. But if they're paying, you're saying, what time do I meet you at the airport? I've got to tell you, that's more support than I thought I'd get.
3: I told you there'd be people out there who agree with you.
4: Marky, thanks for your call.
3: Thank you,
4: have a great afternoon.
5: No, don't
4: bye.
5: Anyway.
3: All right, let's see what Alex in Coolum has to say. G'day, Alex.
6: G'day, guys.
3: So what do you reckon about Nugget's idea that holidaying with parents is weird?
6: Well, I totally agree.
3: I told you that.
4: Okay.
6: Because my ex, we always had to go on holidays with her parents. It used to drive me nuts.
4: Oh, and look, you know, your parents, your in-laws, whatever the situation might be, they might be lovely people. I mean, they're your parents. You love them. They're important in your life. But it's just there are certain activities you shouldn't do with your parents. Mm-hmm. Obviously, Twister is at the top of the line. But
6: exactly,
4: I feel like holidaying in there. So, Alex, you said you and your ex. Was the regular holidaying with mum and dad part of the breakup?
6: Quite possibly.
3: What didn't you like about going on holiday with your in-laws, I would say?
6: Well, put it this way, our old man was not from Australia.
3: Right.
6: And he used to get up in the morning and I'd make a cup of tea and he'd make jokes about Australians drinking tea because he'd started the day with that horrible American coffee.
3: Oh, right.
4: So right out of the gate. You've been up for two minutes and you're copping it.
6: I wasn't a man because I didn't drink American coffee.
4: So we're assuming, was he a Yank? Was he a Seppo?
6: He was.
4: Oh, okay. So that's going to push some buttons right out of the gate, I imagine.
3: As soon as you wake up, you don't want
4: to. And were there some particularly memorable trips, Alex, that spring to mind?
6: There were. Yes, there was a couple to South California.
3: Mm-hmm.
4: On their home turf. Yeah, nice.
6: Nebraska.
4: Oh, beautiful countryside, just ruined by the company.
6: Yeah, exactly.
4: Oh, yeah.
3: We're bringing back bad memories here.
4: So Alex have to go back into therapy. We'll leave it there. Alex,
6: I'm with you, Nugget. I had a lot of therapy.
4: My friend, that is outstanding. Thanks for your call. Have a great afternoon.
6: Out.
4: I'm calling that a win.
3: See, I think
4: I'm
3: you would have to
4: that
3: say,
4: a win.
3: Look, I agree with you. It's weird, apparently.
4: The two great stories of triumph against adversity this year will be the Odyssey and me getting that across the line somehow. I'm calling it a win. I can't believe it.
3: It's unpopular opinions. 91.1 Hot FM.
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2: First one down for the week. That is Monday.
3: Now, very busy show planned tomorrow. I didn't plan on having this discussion on the program tomorrow, but of course there was a fairly shocking revelation on today's program.
2: Oh.
3: I'm going to put it to the gentlemen of the Hot Family as to whether or not it's ever okay to make chit-chat at the urinal after you revealed you always talk to people.
2: It's a shame this isn't an unpopular opinion, because I will just get submerged with people going, yeah, no, mate, I have a lot of conversations
3: so
2: here.
3: So we are going to discuss. I've been reeling about this all afternoon. So
2: it's thrown you, hasn't it?
3: It really has. And again, just more proof is the reason why I've never gone to the toilet with you. Start chatting away about bloody God knows what. Mm. So we'll discuss. Look, ladies, feel free to weigh in, but yes. Obviously the men of the Hot Family, because you are very exposed at the urinal, aren't you?
2: Well,
3: it's a weird situation.
2: To a degree.
3: Obviously, from a point of view of physiological anatomy, there's a reason why ladies have a cubicle and they sit down.
2: Yeah.
3: But, I mean, that would be weird. Imagine if there was no partitions in the cubicles. They were just toilets. I reckon ladies would be making chit-chat.
2: Ladies would, I reckon. They'd be having a good old natter.
3: Is that your justification for why you do it? So we'll find out tomorrow if it is. I think it's a hard and fast rule. You just do not talk. Eyes front, get your business done and get the goddamn hell out of there. So we'll discuss that tomorrow. Of course, more chances to win some bucks with Say It and Win.
2: Yes.
3: Went on to Clint this afternoon, pick up $180.
2: $180 for nine, correct.
3: Real good going there. And more chances to win yourself a double in-season pass to Spider-Man Brand New Day as well. Thanks for a little competition, Web of Lies.
2: Lots happening.
3: Lots happening on the show tomorrow. Before I let you go, though, as always, my farewell fact. And look, the human body is a weird and fascinating instrument. And I don't know why whatever your belief system is, designed us this way. But I feel like there could be a useful element to it. Because my farewell fact this evening, Hot Family, in most cases, provided, you know, skeletally and anatomically everything is how it's supposed to be, your foot is roughly the same length as your forearm.
2: Your foot?
3: Yeah. So your foot, he's just gazing down his feet now. So basically that crease between where your elbow starts and that crease kind of where your hand starts, that is roughly the length of your foot.
2: What if it isn't?
3: Well, I've got some questions about your body before we even get to that. Are you attempting to try and lift your leg up there to put it on your forearm?
2: It looks bigger than my foot, but maybe I've got a bigger foot than I think.
3: In most cases, obviously the area from your wrist to your elbow, your forearm, in most people, it's roughly the same length as your foot.
2: Yeah.
3: Which I just think to myself, okay, then obviously whatever your belief structure is, whoever or whatever created us, that doesn't seem particularly useful. However, have you been in a shoe shop and you thought, I like those shoes, but I couldn't be bothered trying them on?
2: I'll just put it up against my arm.
3: Oh, my God, I've got to use the gross socks they've got in the shop. I don't want to use those. Wait a minute. I'll just rest it on my arm.
2: What an idea.
3: And you pop it on there and go, oh, have you got a 9.5? Let's just try a 9.5. That's the only reason I can think that would ever be useful in anyone's life.
2: I wonder if the trained staff at the athlete's foot would be going, what the hell is he doing?
3: They lay you down on the ground to check your arm. And then again, there's the whole thing now. My concern now that I'm sharing this information, I don't want ladies perving on our forearms.
2: No.
3: Because then they're thinking, oh, geez, he's got long forearms. No. He must have big feet.
2: We're not pieces of meat.
3: Yeah, we're humans who talk to each other at the urinal, apparently.
2: We have feelings.
3: We have feelings. We want to be wined and dined occasionally. So my farewell fact, do with that what you will this evening, Hot Family. In most situations, your foot is roughly the same length as your forearm.
2: Try that and see how you go.
3: Take some shoes home tonight and see how you go.
2: On that note, enjoy your evening. We'll catch you again tomorrow.
3: Bye.
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14: Good morning, it is 5.02. How are we?
15: We are tickety-boo on a Tuesday morning. Tuesday is our day where things get a little bit quirky.
14: I was going to say, you're giving me Tuesday vibes, Sam.
15: Yep, you're into the Barocca early. Are you okay?
14: Yeah, scatters.
15: You look beautiful.
14: Thank you.
15: Can I say, and this is no knock, and I know there's a number of people listening who've done this in the past, when you do your own makeup, it looks amazing. And yet I know you've paid up to $300 and more.
14: Ah, yes.
15: To have people do your makeup for various shoots and things under the over the years. I'm talking over the years.
14: Yeah.
15: But it always looks better when you do it. Is that, and that's not a big, that's, I'm not having
14: Brendan
15: a crack.
14: Brendan says exactly the same. He's like, why don't you just do your own?
15: No, but he just does it to save money.
14: Yeah.
15: I don't care. I want you to spend it away. In fact, I want you to give me the $300 and then do your own makeup.
14: Yeah.
15: Like I'm your little pep talk. I'm your support crew.
14: You are. No, thank you. That's very lovely. I sort of feel like I've just kind of gotten to the point where I've done it so much that I sort of know how I like it as well.
15: Can I ask why you do it at 5 o'clock in the morning?
14: Oh,
15: have you got something on today?
14: I do. I've just got some filming with Liv today, some Sunday brunch filming.
15: Okay.
14: We do a Sunday brunch show that's sort of done during the week. And yeah, we have to go and shoot some stuff, which is going to be great. But
15: so you're just not doing it for little old me?
14: Oh, I mean, yes. Yes.
15: Because I often wonder that. I often wonder why people...
14: Well, okay.
15: We were talking to our mayor the other day and she had to do something and she came in for the first time, I think, in the entire time I've known her.
14: Yes.
15: Which is going on 40 years, that she didn't wear makeup and she was like, felt like she had to hide.
14: Oh,
15: like,
14: yeah.
15: She was so self-conscious about it. But she's beautiful.
14: Beautiful. Absolutely stunning. Well, that's the thing. I think sometimes when you're so used to seeing people with makeup on, because this is how I feel, right? And then if you don't wear makeup, people think you're dead.
15: What?
14: People are like, are you sick? I've had that before.
15: Oh, really?
14: Are you sick? I'm like, no, mate. Just don't have any makeup on.
15: Yeah. Yeah, I am. I like cream on my oysters.
14: Yeah. No. But truth
15: you're
14: be told,
15: sick.
14: This is probably a little more than normal. But normally, I was doing, because I usually only wear like tinted, it's called tinted serum. It's not really foundation.
15: I'm not that interested.
14: Oh. Okay.
15: But good story.
14: Yeah, sure. Okay.
15: Oh, that was mean.
14: That was so mean.
15: That was mean.
14: You started.
15: I know. I brought it up.
14: You did. Now you
15: what
14: have
15: a
14: to
15: jerk.
14: Listen. Yeah, now you have to listen.
15: That was a jerk move.
14: Suck shit.
15: Or in Spanish, chupa.
14: But no, if we didn't do camera stuff in here, don't you worry, I wouldn't be wearing makeup.
15: Oh, yeah.
14: It's because we have videos that go up online.
15: I forgot about that.
14: And then I'll get the comments.
15: Oh, I should put some clothes back on.
14: Are you dead? And Sam, please put your pants back on.
15: Really? Are people saying stuff like that to you?
14: Not at all. Not at all. I'm just having some fun. That wasn't that fun, was it?
16: Ladies and gents, this is the moment you've waited for. You've been searching in the dark, sweat soaking through the floor.
17: And buried in your bones, there's an ache that you can't ignore. Taking your breath, stealing.

0: 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Good morning, guys. Stop it. You can't keep writing songs about us, about
1: they're
0: being the greatest.
1: So lovely.
0: Show. And how sweet are they? You know, honestly.
1: It's hard to be humble, isn't it?
0: It is. It really is. Hey, look, we are turning 10, and yesterday we decided that we would bring back this. It's our 10th birthday this year. We're very excited.
1: The Suburban Song, something that we put together probably 7 years ago, and we ripped out a bunch of these.
0: Yeah.
1: And they had various degrees of quality, from horrible to less horrible.
0: All right. And we would have recorded these about like 8 years ago.
1: Yeah.
0: And Sam used to write them. This is obviously pre-AI. And we are confessing to, not confessing, what are we doing? We're not confessing. We're telling you that this will not be AI written. This will be all Sam driven.
1: Straight out of the heart.
0: Written, like this will have no AI about it because we believe in the real creative
1: juices.
0: Juices and keeping that alive. These are the Suburban Songs. These were just a couple. This was Bocarina, Noosa and Biwa.
2: Down Midland Way, if you're driving to Caloundra, through Minyama and Pereira and the new town called Batinia, a groovy little place, not quite South Aswatala, it's Bocarina.

0: Oh, yes, we might record that one. Beer one might get a re-record.
1: A little bit out of time.
0: I think Noosa was still my favourite, but anyway. What was your favourite? Because you got to write them and sing them.
1: Do you know, I think Bocarina had a lot of fun to it because it was just silly. Mm. And just the names like sound funny when you say them like that. So that was a bit of fun.
0: Yeah.
1: But you know what? They're all a bit of fun. And we're happy to write some new ones too.
0: Yeah, so we can take a trip down memory lane. We can play some oldies or we can rewrite some. And we're going to do it every Friday. Mark in Perugian Beach. I'm assuming you're going to want Perugian.
2: Well, I'd love to see him in Ash. I'd love to see
0: you. You got to write them and sing them.
1: Do you know, I think Bocarina had a lot of fun.

0: Blocky. I call him Blocky now.
1: Who's Blocky?
0: It was Sammy.
1: Oh, Sammy. Yeah, it's, okay, so a vote for Noosa then from Marky. Right.
2: Thank you,
0: yes,
2: mate.
0: Yes.
2: Good to hear your smiling voice too.
0: Mate, you're looking great from where I'm sitting.
2: Yep. Yep. Right back at you. Holding up the mirror.
1: I love you guys. All right, Paulie in Mapleton, where would you like us to sing about?
3: I'd like to give you a challenge and get you to sing about Mapleton, actually.
2: Mapleton?
3: So, yes.
1: What do you...
3: Bit of a challenge for you.
1: What are you singing if you're doing Mapleton?
2: Mapleton. I don't know. From an iambic pentameter point of view, there's bugger all to rhyme with, but... Thanks, mate. But you've got a duck pond there. You've got a great little pub. Wonderful views of the hinterland. Yeah.
1: Mapleton, Peloton.
3: We got the best pizza place in the Sunshine Coast.
2: The best what, sorry?
3: The best pizza place, actually, in the Sunshine Coast.
2: That's a big call,
1: Paulie. Oh, I like that, Paulie.
2: Where is this pizza shop?
3: It's right just on the top of the range. So, beautiful place.
1: Okay. And, let's try it.
2: You don't own this pizza shop, do you, Paul?
3: No. I wish I did, let me tell you.
2: Okay.
1: All right, so Sam's just making some notes as you're talking there, Paulie, as things to write about. So that's excellent. All right, well, let's see where else we should go. Good morning, Link. How are you, mate?
4: How are you, guys?
2: Good, legend.
1: Where do you want?
2: Where do you think we should do again?
4: Well, I reckon we've got to go with Hallelujah, Noosa.
2: Yeah.
1: It's good.
2: It might be a safe...
4: It's stuck in my head.
2: It might be a safe place to start.
1: You're going
2: to
1: be singing...
4: Cracking.
1: Yeah.
2: Yeah, all right.
4: Good to do something for Wano now, to Wanton. Maybe something to do with that bridge.
2: Ooh.
4: Maybe Red Hot Chili Peppers under the bridge or something, if you can come up with something.
2: Oh, that's pretty smart.
1: I feel like you could just rip that song off, Sam. I reckon that might be an easy one.
2: I think you've gone there. Yeah. All right.
1: Hey, thanks so much, legends. All right, I think we've got our little answer there.
2: Should we start with Noosa?
1: Let's go Noosa. Okay. It's safe. So Noosa on Friday. Are you going to replay it or are you going to re-record it?
2: What do you think?
1: I don't know. You got some taste to decide. You don't have to decide now. He's getting emotional.
2: Getting choked up.
1: It's 91.1 Hot FM. Okay, Suburban Songs, they are back for 2026 as we celebrate our 10th birthday. It's very narcissistic of us, isn't it?
2: Love it.
1: Come look at us. We're turning 10.

0: 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It is Sam and Ash. Good morning at 5:16. Look, you know, it's Tuesday and it's happening at the moment, isn't it?
1: Yep. Have you got any FOMO for these people on Instagram? I'm just spotting a little bit of Instagram action going on at the moment, and it seems like every second person is in Italy at the moment,
0: or
1: on a beach in Portofino.
0: Mate, I tell you what,
1: I'm getting FOMO.
0: Well, do you know, it's funny you say that, because I got FOMO the other day because I was seeing everyone, you know, at the World Cup having the best time ever and, like, in people preparing for weddings in Italy and stuff like that. I don't want to sound like I'm bitter or anything, but, yeah, I totally want to be there. And I wish that was us.
1: Yeah.
0: However, I actually started planning a trip that probably won't be happening for 2 years.
1: Okay.
0: I'm trying to get the ball rolling with my husband.
1: Good, like, have a goal.
0: Because I told you about how we were going to, when Luna, my three-year-old, gets her spleen out, which means she won't have to be transfusion dependent. We want to take her to Disneyland and, of course, our other child. We're just taking the three-year-old, Millie, you have to stay at home. no, we want to try and plan.
1: You're going to feed the cat we don't have. It's probably good because you won't run out of cat food. Or have to change the litter.
0: No, that's exactly right.
1: Actually, I'll do that job. Sorry. I digress.
0: Yeah, anyway, but this thing, I got so much FOMO that I'm like, well, I want to have something to look forward to. I know this trip won't be happening for like 2 years or something, but I'm like, nah, that's right. We can put some wheels in motion.
1: Mm-hmm.
0: We can start doing our little itinerary. Mm-hmm. Just like things like that I think get you excited because
1: it's good to have a goal.
0: You need to look forward to something.
1: Yeah.
0: Right? We're going to Fiji in September and I'm very, very thankful and very excited. My husband's like, can we just go to Fiji first? Like, that's so close. And I'm like, yeah, I know, but once Fiji's done, I don't want there to be nothing for us to look forward to.
1: Yep.
0: Do you know what I mean? Yep. Next year's going to be a bit of a crazy year when all this happens and, you know, it'll be hectic. Yeah. So I'm like, I want to make sure that we have something that we can and for the girls as well.
1: It's funny you say that because, what, this time last year, where are we? Mid-July. Yeah, this time last year I just gotten back from Europe.
0: Remember when you FaceTimed me on Brighton Beach?
1: So good.
0: That was so stunning. I really felt like I was there.
1: Yeah, it was lovely. It freezing cold that night, but beautiful.
0: Was it?
1: Yeah.
0: It didn't look cold.
1: Brighton's funny.
0: It didn't feel cold to
1: during
0: me.
1: During the day, it was actually toasty warm.
0: Oh, I was quite warm in the studio.
1: That particular night. That particular night was cold.
0: Back to you.
1: Now, where was it? No, the one that I loved was when we did the little spot from Spain when we were talking about Harley not being able to find Naughty at 540 bits.
0: Oh, yeah. He sucked at that segment so hard.
1: Do you know?
0: Oh, I shouldn't say it like that.
1: I shouldn't have been talking to you then.
0: Why?
1: I was about 5 Negronis deep. I was trolleyed.
0: Oh, no.
1: We were sitting at this beautiful little cantina on the beach in Spain. In a place called Marbella. And we were there.
0: Yeah.
1: It's a gorgeous spot. In a little cliff, stone sort of battlement type thing overlooking the ocean.
0: I love that.
1: And it was like a terrace, a terrace style thing where there's like 4 or 5 different restaurants dotted around and fires going from these things. And I'm sitting there because in the middle of a restaurant with an ashtray and a dart and a Negroni.
0: God, you're the picture of health, aren't you?
1: In between entree and main course, sitting there, and then we'll
0: can you not make those hand gestures?
1: Sorry.
0: They're going to be taken a few ways.
1: And I knew I was live with you on the radio, and I'm going,
0: oh. Why didn't you tell me? I would never have put you to air.
1: That's why I didn't tell you. I wanted my time to shine.
0: Thankfully, I know any time that you're on that my dump button has to be lit up. Those rules came from the lawyers here at ARN. It's 91.1 Hot FM.
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0: Good morning. Let's take a look at your weather today. Cloudy, high chance of showers and a top of 22. I felt like it was more cold this morning. Like,
1: yeah.
0: I didn't know. Yeah, it was a bit weird, wasn't it?
1: And it was funny because the wind has eased off a bit. The wind's been nuts.
0: Yeah.
1: The wind's eased off and gets chilly again.
0: Yeah, it's weird, isn't it, how it all works? But anyway, 15 degrees is where we're sitting right now. Feels like 12 TLC right now. Sam and Ash, happy Tuesday. 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
3: G'day, starting to build a little bit southbound through North Lakes on the Bruce, just a couple of minutes at this stage, and a bit of traffic eastbound through Glenview around the cemetery on Steve Irwin Way. Not too bad for Caloundra Road to the Little Mountain. A clear run for the Sunshine Motorway from Sippy Downs to Mount Coolum. Maroochydore Road flowing well through Kunda Park to the Plaza, and a little bit of traffic through Arana on the Nicklin Way. 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
13: Good morning, Bruce Atkinson here, broadcasting from Cubby Cubby Country. Police are investigating a fatal fire at a Budrum unit. A 21-year-old Kalanga woman was critically injured in the fire around 7:30 on Sunday night. She died in hospital 9 hours later. A woman in her 30s escaped without injury, but two dogs also died in the blaze. Detective Senior Sergeant Robert Lowry says the unit has been declared a crime scene.
14: I can also tell you that the scene was quite confronting for all of the emergency services that attended and support is being provided. I can also feel for the family of the deceased lady, and I understand that that family is also receiving support.
13: Police have charged a man over a series of dangerous driving incidents at Ningi last week. Just before 1 p.m. last Monday, a police car was allegedly driven at by a grey Lexus with stolen number plates outside a business on Regina Avenue. It's then alleged the Lexus struck a Nissan Pathfinder at a Toyota Corolla parked nearby as it drove off. The Lexus was later located abandoned on Bestman Road. No one was injured during the incident. A 45-year-old Brisbane man was arrested and charged with numerous offences on Friday. He's been denied bail. NUSSA has joined councils across Queensland in opposing proposed federal changes to disaster recovery funding that could leave communities carrying a greater share of recovery costs. Mayor Frank Wilkie says the proposed reforms would remove safeguards that currently commit the federal government to contribute up to 75% of disaster recovery funding when costs exceed a state's capacity. He says under the changes, Queensland would receive no more than 50% Commonwealth funding.
15: Noosa Council has received approximately $198.2 million in disaster recovery funding under all categories. Under the proposed arrangements, this would have resulted in an additional cost burden of around $27.7 million for the state and council, a cost shift of approximately 22%.
13: In national news, One Nation's Barnaby Joyce has insisted Pauline Hanson isn't trying to revive the White Australia policy in a testy interview on 7:30 that was interrupted by his dog.
16: I think, sit down! Sorry, it's a dog.
13: And Border Force says it's delivered organised crime a major blow following record seizures of illegal tobacco and vapes in the past financial year. The agency intercepted more than 2,300 tonnes of tobacco and more than 13 million vapes in the 12 months to the end of June.
1: Sport. Better Wellness 2025 stock clearance now on. Spas from $4,999.
17: Former Collingwood coach Nathan Buckley has described his reaction to learning he'd missed out on Tassie's top job. He's told Fox Footy he'll now focus on his assistant's role at the Cats.
18: Went home, kicked the dog, threw the toys out of the cot and and then woke up this morning and went to my job at Geelong.
17: No joy for the Crows at the tribunal, which has upheld Darcy Fogarty's 3-match striking ban against Sydney's Harry Cunningham, while it's season over for Essendon's Xavier Dersma, who did his hammy in the win over GWS. Over to NRL, and South Sydney's Brandon Smith has opened up about his rehab journey, revealing he's now been clean for more than 300 days. The Hookers told Nine he realised during the off-season he had no choice but to go and get help.
19: Something hit me and it just, I had to change my ways, and first and foremost I wanted to tell the club that I was going to go do this, and they were very supportive of the journey.
17: And Manly's Tom Trbojevic will miss at least the next 4 weeks, with scans confirming a low-grade strain of his right hamstring.
20: Big home? Yeah! Big block? Yee-haw! A stunning $3.7 million Mullaney prize home in the heart of the sunny coast hinterland? Yee-haw! 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
0: Good morning, you glorious specimens. It is so nice to have you joining us this morning. Sorry.
22: You meant that. That was genuine.
0: I just was in the moment, and I really felt like that. I just need to tell you, Sunny Coast.
22: Well, get in the moment again, and get a little bit comfortable, because Naughty at 5:40 is coming up. Mm-hmm. 3 racy headlines, 2 fakies, 1 real one, and they're all celebrity focused today.
0: Oh, great!
22: You have to pick which celeb is doing something naughty.
0: Oh, I feel it's my wheelhouse. Let's get to an next.

0: 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God, I love that song. And you know, that song's been out for quite some time. But you know how we were talking to JD Harrison the other day about Off Campus?
1: Yeah. Is that from that?
0: Yeah, this is. So, yeah. Like the Kid Laroi G Flip, this song here is, I think it's pretty much like the track to Off Campus. It's so good.
1: Confession, I tried to watch that the other day.
0: Did you?
1: I got about halfway through episode one and went, yeah.
0: Oh, it's not for you. I could have told you
1: it's
0: that.
1: It's not my vibe.
0: No.
1: I wasn't loving it.
0: So my mum's group, we're just blown up about it. Mm. We're like, oh, God.
1: Do you love it?
0: Yeah. Like, it's super cheesy, but. Like, it's a mum thing.
1: Okay.
0: I think it's because, like, it's a bit naughty. You shouldn't watch it, but you kind of do. Because I had it on while not knowing this was the first episode, not knowing that there was some spicy stuff coming. And my daughter was colouring in front of the TV. And then she's looked up at one of the spicy scenes. And I've gone, oh, let's just pause that. And then a Metamucil ad came on.
1: Mm.
0: And then she's like, what's that, mum? And I'm like, oh, that's... That's some medicine.
1: Keeps you regular.
0: Keeps you regular. But yeah, no, that song is from that. It's quite amazing.
1: Yeah. No, anyway. I think I got a bit. I didn't see much spice. I mean, I know the young lad was in the shower at the opening scene when.
0: So you didn't get past the first episode?
1: No.
0: Oh, it gets good at episode four.
1: I can't wait.
0: Do you know what? Just pick it up from episode four.
1: Really?
0: Yeah. All right. It's if you're feeling a little.
1: All right. Well, yeah. It is the time for it.
0: Yeah.
1: Naughty. That's 5:40.
2: Oh, Daddy. Naughty at 5:40.
1: Okay, three racy headlines, two fakies, one real one, with a celebrity twist. Ooh. You ready?
0: Yeah, let's do it.
1: Good morning to all our senior citizens, especially those from Eden Lee who have phoned in and left messages of support for this segment. We got you.
0: What you got?
1: Britney releases bizarre video depicting her making love to a chaise lounge.
0: Oh, wouldn't surprise me.
1: Victoria Beckham sponsors England in Mourning, black lingerie line for Hermes. Ooh. Or Ted Lasso's star Jason Sudeikis flashed by Argentinian fans after halftime show.
0: Oh, the Argan C is very plausible.
1: Jason Sudeikis. Yeah, I love him. And you know what?
0: Jason Sudeikis?
1: Isn't that how you pronounce his name?
0: I don't know. Jason Sudeikis? Sudeikis. Yeah,
1: sounds like a Greek name.
0: Yeah, I'm not sure.
1: Ted Lasso star Jason Sudeikis flashed by Argentinian fans after halftime show. Mm. Victoria Beckham sponsors England in Mourning, black lingerie line for Hermes. Or Britney releases bizarre video depicting her making love to a chaise lounge.
0: Let's go Britney.
1: You want Britney?
0: Yeah.
1: No, it's not Britney. I made that up.
0: Because why, that doesn't surprise me. Is it C?
1: It's C.
0: Oh, wow.
1: Yeah. As exiting the tunnel from the halftime show that Jason Sudeikis and co-star Beard from Ted Lasso had performed, a group of Argentinian fans lifted their shirts and flashed the Ted Lasso star.
0: Aruga!
1: To which he said, it's important right now to be curious. Not judgmental.
0: Well played. Love that. Hey, it's 91.1 on FM. Sam and Ash, good morning, Nikki. You're dozy right now. It's Sunroof. Waking you the fun up this morning. Happy Tuesday.

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1: 91.1 Hot FM, Sunshine Coast traffic.
2: G'day, about a 5-10 minute delay southbound through Northlakes on the Bruce Highway. Building a little bit Steve Irwin Way eastbound through Glenview around the free camping area and the cemetery. Not too bad for the Sunshine Motorway so far from Sippy down to Mount Coolum. Looking good up through Markula Coolum on the David Lowe Way and a little bit of traffic through Rotulla on the Nicklin Way. 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
3: Good morning, 10 to 12 knots south-south-west across the coast. We've still got a solid 2 metre plus of easterly swell at 11 second intervals, and we got a low tide just after 7. Check the point at Noosa. A little bit less windy today and there's still plenty of swell around. Other than that, the only other place really worth checking is down around Alexandra Headlands and the Bluff, maybe Point Cartwright. 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

0: Menashe's Facts Machine. Spitting out a daily fact you can use to impress your friends and confuse your enemies.
1: Now, while the FIFA World Cup final is on, it is happening, and we, due to broadcasting rights, can't give you too much more details around that, the score or anything like that. Let's just say things are heating up and it is becoming quite the doozy of a match.
2: Yes.
1: Saying that, I felt like it was pretty boring early on.
3: Yeah, the first 90 was pretty crap.
1: However, Argentina versus Spain is now the most expensive sporting event in US history.
2: Ooh.
1: Highest ticket price, $28,479 for a seat.
3: What? 28 grand.
1: The lowest ticket price is $6,943.
3: Oh, is there any wonder there's a few empty seats?
1: You and I were saying, why is there empty seats in the stadium? Like, that seems insane. Now, they've either all gotten up at the same time and gone and got some hot chippies, or the tickets are just so high that no one can afford them.
3: Did you say 6 grand is the cheapest ticket?
1: Yeah, and I believe those would be the nosebleeds because the average ticket price is $11,327.
3: Who's got that?
1: Two premium seats, Sam, if you'd like those. $56,958. There you go. Yep.
3: Wow.
1: The highest hospitality price is $73,200.
3: My God.
1: And this is in comparison to the NBA finals that we just saw obviously happening there as well, where the Knicks won. The average ticket price there was $6,308. So this is why.
3: Nearly double.
1: Yeah. The previous record was held by the Super Bowl. And that price was at $9,411 for the average price in
3: Spain.
1: Yeah. You just, mate, you've got to be careful. All right. You know when you tell someone not to do something, they want to do it, right?
3: Yeah.
1: Okay.
3: That's a huge, huge amount of money.
1: It is.
3: How many can that stadium hold?
1: Well, actually, I have no idea.
3: So if the average ticket price is 11 grand, let's say it's 100,000, there's 10 million right up.
1: Yeah. Well, FIFA have made billions and billions of dollars off this World Cup alone.
3: Yeah.
1: Now, how cool is this? One of football's most remarkable full circle moments is happening actually right now. So Lionel Messi, and now I hope I'm pronouncing his name wrong, Lamine Yamal, so from Spain. So back in 2007, Messi was only 20 years old and sort of like an emerging star for Barcelona, who he was playing for at the time. And as part of a UNICEF charity calendar, there's a young kid who's like in this sort of bathtub type situation, and Messi has got his sort of like his hands around him. They're doing this nice little charity calendar shoot. This little baby that's in the bathtub is the guy who is playing for Spain right now. Lamine Yamal.
3: Wow.
1: So, yeah. So
3: talk about moments in history.
1: His family won a raffle to take part in the photo shoot, and by pure chance, they were paired with Messi. And now...
3: Here we are.
1: And he was only 5 months at the time.
3: 5 months old, and here we are now, World Cup final.
1: And they're playing against each other.
3: And he's playing really well too,
1: yeah. Yeah. Is it like, I just got goosebumps.
3: Yeah.
1: Isn't this like so cool what sport's all about? It's about bringing different worlds together and just making people happy. Like we just saw the halftime show was incredible as well.
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6: G'day, about a 5-10 minute delay southbound through North Lakes on the Bruce Highway. It's a clear run for the Sunshine Motorway. Still inbound outbound through Mountain Creek. Slowing a little bit through Little Mountain on Caloundra Road and through Arana on the Nicklam Way. Not a bad run for the David Lowe Way through Coolum. And building a little bit inbound through Pioneer Park, Lansborough on Steve Irwin Way. 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
11: Good morning, it's Bruce Atkinson here. It's too early to say if a unit fire that killed a woman in Budrum is suspicious. That's according to Detective Senior Sergeant Robert Lowry, who says investigators are combing the unit for clues as to how the fire started on Sunday night. A 21-year-old Kalanga woman died in hospital from her injuries, and a woman in her 30s escaped without injury. Senior Sergeant Lowry is calling for anyone who witnessed the fire to contact police.
12: The investigation is in its very early stages. We have declared the scene. We are speaking to people. They are assisting us with our inquiries, and we will continue that process, and we'll probably know more at the end of the day.
11: A Brisbane man has been denied bail after being arrested and charged over a dangerous driving incident at Ningi. On Monday last week, the 45-year-old man allegedly drove a Lexus with stolen number plates at a police car outside a business on Regina Avenue. It's alleged he hit two other parked vehicles as he fled in the car. No one was injured during the incident. The man has been charged with 12 offences. Noosa Council says local authorities will be worse off under proposed changes to disaster recovery funding. Mayor Frank Wilkie says the changes would mean the federal government's current contribution to disaster recovery of up to 75% would be cut to 50%. He says council would have faced a bill of almost $28 million since 2018 under the new guidelines.
13: Noosa has delivered three betterment projects at a combined value of $4.9 million. The most recent and most substantial being the realignment of the water main and bridge build at Schreiber's Road, ensuring water security for the entire region.
11: An 89-year-old Sunshine Coast man says age isn't a barrier to skydiving. Don Walker has made four jumps since taking up the hobby when he was 70. Despite the usual aches and pains of old age, Don is refusing to slow down.
14: I've always been a bit of a junkie, liking to do different things, and I absolutely love aeroplanes. I've always been one for flying, and so combined the two things.
11: Data from Skydive Australia shows a growing interest in skydiving from older Australians, with more than 14,000 people over 50 deciding to jump since 2023. Of these, 269 were over 75. In national news, Qantas pilots on its international routes will begin industrial action over drawn-out pay negotiations. They're also demanding better conditions, including more notice for unexpected call-outs and 3 days off every 2 months that can't be cancelled. And Australia's PM has congratulated Andy Burnham, who's been sworn in as Britain's seventh Prime Minister in the past 10 years. And now with a look at all your sport, here's Rob McLennan.
5: Sport.
15: Better Wellness 2025 stock clearance now on. Spas from $4,999.
16: Former Collingwood AFL coach Nathan Buckley's described his reaction to learning he'd missed out on Tassie's top job, telling Fox Footy he'll now focus on his assistant's gig at the Cats.
17: Went home, kicked the dog, threw the toys out of the cot, and and then woke up this morning and went to my job at Geelong.
16: In NRL, Dean Young's officially been given the Dragons' head coaching role, edging out South's assistant coach Ben Hornby, and female tennis players will be forced to undergo mandatory biological sex testing.
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1: Your weather today, lots of clouds getting around. Not that we can see anything right now. 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High chance of showers and a top of 22.
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1: Good morning. It is 6:03. Hey, up next, we're going to pop a call into our sister station up in Townsville at Star FM. Because
3: Adam and Donnie,
1: they're wonderful human beings, but there's something that Donnie has done. Now, do you remember a few months ago when our competitors had a billboard?
3: Do I remember?
1: in Maroochydore, beautiful billboard, and there was a space above their billboard.
3: And a vacant space.
1: A vacant space.
3: Bit of advertising space.
1: And so we thought we'd put our billboard up there.
3: A little bit of cheeky radio banter.
1: You know, just we were hoping they would come back with something, but they didn't. They just chose to take it down.
3: Scared.
1: But we were hoping they'd play with us. That's all we want to do.
3: Come play with us.
1: We just want to play.
3: We want to play in the sandpit.
1: And we put the slogan, we like it, on top. You take that however, however you will.
3: Take it how you wish.
1: Now, fast forward to an event that our brothers up in Townsville have been at a fundraising event. They've bought something. It's to do with their competitors. I love this so much, this story. And we just want to help them out.
3: Good spirit.
1: So let's get to that next here at 91.1 Hot FM.

0: 91.1 Hot FM, Sam and Ash. Good morning. All right, Sam, I don't know if you saw this last night, but I think this is probably one of the most incredible things I've ever seen. And you know how much we love playing with our sister stations here at ARN.
1: Yes, indeed.
0: Except
1: Kiss Sydney, they can get stuffed.
0: Do we have a show there? We have on the phone right now Adam and Donnie from Star up in Townsville. Good morning, legends. How are you?
2: Good.
3: What's going on?
2: It's an honour to be here, an honour to join you.
1: Now, guys, we have spotted a little something-something that you guys have done that is pure genius. We doff our lids to you, you bloody legends.
0: So good.
3: Genius is getting thrown around a bit too heavily. Basically, the situation was there was a few too much bubbly on a charity event table. We've spotted an advertising package for our... we're calling them our rivals and enemies, which is something we've never done before, but now it's out in the press. We spotted some advertising space on their station, bidded on it, and we're the only bidder. So now we own, $2,500 worth of ads.
2: And let's just face it, Donnie has too much money in his pocket. We've got a spare $1,500 to blow on a joke.
0: I'm not sure what's more impressive.
1: Money well spent, I say. That sounds fantastic.
0: That's so good. Okay, so like now that you've got this advertising package to spend on the rival network up there in Townsville, like how are you going to spend this? Do you have any ideas? Like, are you going to advertise your breakfast show, the radio station? Do you have something in the works to be the next entrepreneur of some rash cream? Like, how are we doing this?
3: Well, I flicked off an email yesterday to their sales team and haven't got anything back yet. Nothing's come back yet.
2: We have had Jade in our office comb through their T's and C's, and something tells me in their building they're doing the same thing.
1: Oh, that's beautiful.
3: We haven't been in yet, but we're hoping to advertise us on their station is what we hope, although we're not super positive, but we haven't made anything yet.
0: Okay.
1: Well, you're in luck.
0: This is where we come in, right? Because quite often...
1: We like taking the piss out of our competitors down here too.
0: And we've got like a bit of a thing that we like to do. Usually we like to write some ads, don't we, Sam?
1: We do. We love a jingle. Who doesn't love a jingle?
0: For random products.
3: Radio.
0: The problem is we don't come up with our own jingles. We left it to, Victoria Bitter. I can't take credit for this at all because this is something that Sam has written for you because he's our jingle master.
1: It's a work in progress, boys. It's what I like to call the prototype. You can give us your thoughts, your feedback, your concerns. We'll workshop it. We'll spitball it. We'll pivot.
3: Okay.
1: We'll circle back if needs be.
0: We don't come up with our own jingles. We

0: before launching the idea.
1: That is Sam Coward for you, guys. That is Sam Coward for you. All right, okay, again. We're happy to take any type of feedback. We've got thick skin.
2: So I don't even know if half these businesses are still open.
1: So Sam hasn't Googled anything. This is literally going off the top of his head. Okay. Are you ready?
0: Yes.
1: This is the proposed ad. And again, just a suggestion.
2: Merely a suggestion.
1: Okay, merely a suggestion for your competitors up there for your ad for Star. Here we go.
3: If your life's turned out saggy, head over to Maggie. If your cot's lost its toys, cause you're back to cowboys. If you're driving a tank, or sinking beers at the bank. If you're slinging bulls from the land, or simply strolling the strand. It's 5 a.m. at Mad Cow, and you're not quite sure how. And wearing a stinger suit, wow. Matter of fact, I'm listening now to Adam and Donnie. 106.3 Star FM.
1: Thoughts, questions, now, concerns.
0: Were you doing an impression of anyone there, or was that just your bit? Be honest with us, because it was very similar to someone who used to do radio up here, and it's almost like you got them to do it. That laugh tells me.
1: But
0: all those businesses are still open, and we reckon that that's the front runner right now.
2: Yes!
0: And we'll just say without saying it, it'll fit in nicely on that station.
1: Oh, yes. I'm so happy about this. All right, guys. Well, we'll send that product off to you. You know, like I said, you might get something better in the meantime, but we didn't want to hear this and not offer anything.
2: We wanted to support our brothers in arms.
0: Please.
4: Yes, I love this network. 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We all help each other, don't we?
0: And we're always all getting behind each other, and everything's looking rosy in radio, so it's a good thing that this is happening.
1: Yay!
0: Please send over the WAP or the MP3 or however they send them when on advertising. I love it. Thank you guys so much.
2: You're welcome.
1: You guys are so welcome. Thanks so much, guys. We appreciate it.
2: Good luck.

0: 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It is 6:17. Hey, coming up, entertainment news. Got a little bit of a wrap-up from the halftime performance. You're going to sneeze. What? Okay, go. Let it go.
1: Why?
0: Such a dad sneeze. Okay, we have had so much time there.
1: Like that song. Whole song.
0: Let's have a look. How long did that song just go for? That song went for 3 minutes and 26
1: seconds. 3 minutes. We had the... I could have done it. Yep. I don't know why. I don't know why that happens.
0: It goes... Do you know what the good thing is, Sam? How good's live radio?
1: Oh,
0: you're not getting that on Spotify.
1: You
0: guys
1: are not getting that on Spotify.
0: All right. And Sam and Eustace next. Nugget and Al
2: driving you home. Remember when we were kids?
3: Something
2: used to
3: like
2: get
3: that.
2: Those chain letters?
3: Yes.
2: Weren't they annoying? 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I reckon most people would remember.
3: Yep.
2: You'd get a chain letter saying, this has been passed on from da-da-da-da.
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2: have,
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3: The same principle.
2: I never passed them on, and look how my life has worked out. 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
0: Cloudy one for the coast today and some showers getting around. Entertainment news is coming up next. I'm going to say this is one of the coolest, greatest performances of all time, but it's copping a bit of shtick. Tell you what, next. And I know

0: 91.1 Hot FM. It is Sam and Ash. Good morning. Hey, guess what time it is, Sammy boy?
1: I'm assuming entertainment news time.
0: Oh, you got it.
2: Ash's entertainment.
1: Now, I hope you're going to tell us about the World Cup halftime show, because there has been that much chat about this. But can I preface whatever you're about to say by saying, if anyone's having a go at it, then they need to have a good hard look at themselves, because I feel like people like the Gallagher brothers out of Oasis and a few people have got a bit of sour grapes going on because the event was directed by Chris Martin.
0: Yeah, so did you hear that?
1: Yeah, everyone's having a slag at it and I'm thinking, hang on. I thought it was great.
0: You and I watched this and we were like, this is actually incredible. Yeah. The World Cup halftime entertainment. Look,
1: it was the best part of the day. The game was rubbish.
0: It was supposed to be 15 minutes long. It went for 27 minutes. they will cop a lot for that.
1: Broadcasting will be cracking down.
0: Isn't that funny when like two worlds collide? The sport world where it is so unbelievably timed down to the second. Mm. We've done sports presentation before and it is like, you know. State of origin. I have to go off so normally I go off a cue, like say when we're introducing anthems and stuff like that, you go off a cue that comes from upstairs and that's usually the sports presentation department.
1: From God?
0: From God. But with anthems and things like that, you have to then go and then Channel 9 will cue you. Yeah. And everything is down to the minuscule seconds. So can you imagine
1: an 11-minute blowout?
0: What that is like on a World Cup stage. They're going to be in so much trouble. Wild. So it was cool, though. Let's forget about that for a second, because Chris Martin, like you said, from Coldplay, he did direct this halftime performance. There was Madonna, BTS, Justin Bieber and Shakira. Have a listen to this. This is with the Muppets.
1: My favourite.

0: You know, someone that has some soul.
1: Ted Lasso.
0: Someone who can bring the love. Who? You think of what I'm thinking?
2: One step ahead of you, coach.
0: You always are. All right, young man, let's go. It's your big shot. Okay. Now listen to me. Go out there. Don't be nervous. Nobody's watching. All right? Make us proud.

0: It is not a World Cup without the great Shakira, is it?
1: Do you know what? Shakira and the Muppets, reminiscent of a dream I once had, but...
0: That's another story for another day.
1: That's another day.
0: It's 91.1 on FM. You want to go see Spider-Man at the movies? Stick around. We'll give you those tickets next.
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3: 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Sunshine Coast traffic.
4: G'day, got a break down the Bruce Highway northbound after Anzac Avenue through Kalanga, southbound through North Lakes, couple of minutes on your trip. A little bit of traffic building through Watalla on the Nicklin Way and through Kunda Park around Pike Street on Maroochydore Road. Not too bad though. Still a clear run for the Sunshine Motorway, Mississippi down to Mount Coolum. No dramas on the David Lowe Way and Steve Irwin Way, a bit busy Roy's Road through Biewa. 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
10: Good morning, it's Bruce Atkinson here, broadcasting from Cubby Cubby Country. Investigators are sifting through what's left of a Budrum unit that's the scene of a fatal fire. A 21-year-old Kalanga woman died in hospital from her injuries yesterday morning, while a woman in her 30s escaped the King Street unit unhurt. Detective Senior Sergeant Robert Lowry says it's too early to say if the fire is suspicious.
11: Everything is in our scope at the moment for a line of inquiry. Okay, so... We'll be looking at the scene once it's been examined. We'll do an investigative search. You know, we'll take advice from the fire service, who will have the lead on with the QPS in relation to any calls of the fire.
10: Anyone who saw the fire is being asked to contact police. Noosa Council would have had to foot a much larger bill for disaster recovery under a new funding model being proposed by the federal government. Noosa Mayor Frank Wilkie says the federal government is proposing to cut its disaster recovery funding from up to 75% to 50%. He says that would affect council's ability to restore essential infrastructure such as roads, drainage networks and waterways after disasters.
12: These programs have delivered substantial long-term benefits to the Noosa community by reducing future disaster risk, improving resilience and ensuring better value for public investment.
10: A Caboolture couple will use their Keno win to complete their long-awaited renovation plans. They won almost $54,000 on Saturday. They're looking at using their winnings on a new fence, a new bathroom, and maybe even a holiday. An 89-year-old Sunshine Coast man is encouraging more older Australians to try skydiving. Don Walker has made four jumps since taking up the hobby when he was 70, a couple of times with his grandson. Skydive Australia says more than 14,000 people over 50 have jumped out of a plane since 2023. Of these, 269 were over 75. Don says he's always encouraging older people to give it a go.
13: A lot of them saying, oh, I'd love to do that, but I'm scared. And I said, well, nothing to be scared about because it's very, very safe. One lady said, oh, I wouldn't be able to jump out. And I said, well, you don't jump out. The guy behind you pushes you out and away you go. So, yeah, no, it's just a wonderful, I guess, an adrenaline rush.
10: In national news, former Attorney General Mark Dreyfus believes Australia should consider buffer zones outside synagogues and Jewish schools, similar to laws that ban protests outside abortion clinics. And now with a look at all your sport, here's Rob McLennan.
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14: In NRL first, Manly's Tom Trojevic will miss at least the next 4 weeks after scans confirmed a low-grade strain of his right hammy. The AFL Tribunal has upheld Crow Darcy Fogarty's three-match striking ban against Sydney's Harry Cunningham, and it's season over for Essendon's Xavier Dersma, who did his hamstring in the win over GWS. And in soccer, the World Cup has landed in its new home after the victorious Spanish team touched down in Madrid overnight.
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0: Ah, cloudy one. High chance of showers for the coast today and a top of 22.
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0: Good morning, it is 6:34. How are we? Are we well?
1: We're fantastic, and it's time to send you to the movies. Yes, box office is open, and Spider-Man, brand new day. We've got some in-season movie tickets for you right now on 1-300-468-901. But here's the thing. We want to spread a little neighbourly love, so we want you to ring up and tell us which neighbour of yours you would like to take to the movies.
0: Yeah, that'd be nice, wouldn't it? All right, let's do that next here at 91.1 Hot FM. Justin Bieber, we're just talking about him. For me at the halftime show, JB, speed deep.

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2: Alrighty, oh, Kelly in Glasshouse joins us right now. Good morning, how are you, Kel?
3: Hi, guys, how are you? Morning. Yeah,
4: really good. Good. Now, you a Spidey fan, Kel?
3: I loved Spider-Man. I've watched all of them.
4: Me too. There's just a bit of dumb fun about them that is just cute. Tom Holland's a rock star. I love Zendaya. But this one looks like a ripper too. Your friendly neighbourhood Spider-Man, and we're giving you the opportunity to be the friendly neighbour yourself. Do you have a neighbour you'd like to take along?
3: Well, when you ask me, I work at Chevellum State School, so go Chevellum State School.
4: Yes!
2: Oh, that's exciting.
3: I'm going to give it to one of the parents there.
4: Oh, you're a sweetheart. Aww. Yeah, very nice indeed. All right, well, you are the friendly neighbourhood spider chick. And congratulations to the Chevellum. Yeah, Chevellum are in good position too, I know, for the school of the year.
3: We're going to win.
4: All right.
2: Oh, come on. Right. You guys have got this.
3: All right. So close last year. We're going to get it this year.
2: Do you know what, very Kel? Close. Just going to give you a little sneaky word of advice. Bribery's starting next
4: Bribery's
2: week.
4: Good.
2: All right.
3: Well, we've got that all under control. We are waiting for the go button.
4: Not to say too much, but Good Samaritan won last year.
3: I know. We were waiting for you to arrive at our school when you were driving.
4: I know.
3: And you were way past it.
4: I know. I felt terrible, but they did bring Rubens and coffee from Criminal Coffee, and they bribed us quite
3: so much.
4: Listen, I end of the day, it's whoever gives us the most. Because we are cheap and dirty.
2: T's and C's do apply, by the way, Sunshine Coast. Briberies are good.
3: Can it be homemade bribery?
4: What is?
3: Can it be homemade bribery?
4: yeah, like lasagna. Yeah.
2: Oh.
3: We've got so many parents ready to go for the bribery. We're all going to home bake and we're going to bring it up to you.
4: I love a seafood chowder.
2: That is so great.
4: I love a beef bourguignon.
2: I like rosé. Hey, Kel, we can't wait. Good luck for school of the year as well, guys.
4: Well done.
3: Thank you.
2: It's 91.1 Hot FM. I'm sure we'll be talking to you next week. It is 6:41 Powderfinger right now. Hey, up next, I want to talk to you about the Jesus story.
4: Jesus?
2: And Mary and her oils.
4: We know what happened.
2: All right, let's get to it next.
4: Hell of a way to spend Easter.

0: 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Good morning. Now, Sam.
1: Good song.
0: We know the story about, you know, Jesus being born in Bethlehem.
1: Was he?
0: Yeah, he was, wasn't he? It was Jerusalem.
1: Mm. No, oh, little town of Bethlehem. Yeah, no, that's where he was born. I just got to remember my Christmas carols. Oh, little town. Yep, got it. Away in a manger. Bethlehem. Yep, got it. Definitely Bethlehem.
0: Oh, wow.
1: Birthplace.
0: Yes.
1: And I think they were doing like a pub crawl and there was no room at the inn, so they had to sleep in the stable.
0: Yes.
1: Joseph, Mary, and little bub.
0: And little bub.
1: Yep.
0: God, look, oh, he was cute, wasn't he?
1: Was he?
0: Well, I think so.
1: Was he wearing his ginger?
0: What? No.
1: No.
0: No.
1: Nope.
0: Definitely not.
1: I don't know. Oh.
0: No.
1: Some photos you see, or not photos.
0: Ah.
1: Paintings. He looks a bit ginger.
0: Well, you think they got the cannon out, mate?
1: Yes, hello. He had an Instamum.
0: Up here is what you guys looking at the red flashy light.
1: Holding a little bunny with a bell in it. Look at this, Jesus. Is that a reverend? No, I think it's all right. Feels nice.
0: So anyway, once he had a photo with the cannon, then, you know how the wise men rocked up?
1: Yeah.
0: And they brought frankincense and myrrh.
1: Myrrh. Gold.
0: Are we just trying to, like, are we 100% sure? I know there's a couple of, like, discrepancies amongst the story to begin with.
1: Yeah.
0: But are we sure that the wise men weren't bringing frankincense and myrrh so that Mary would sign up to the essential oil pyramid scheme?
1: Yes. I'm pretty sure you're right, MLM.
0: Yeah?
1: Multi-level marketing.
0: Right.
1: It was on. Yeah, I think
0: guys,
1: you're right.
0: Just dab a little bit of this.
1: Was it Datura? Datura.
0: Datura, yeah.
1: Datura.
0: Just I want you to pop a little, couple of drops on that on your wrist. Yeah. Sometimes if you put it behind your ear, it gets into your system faster there, Mary. I know you've just given birth, but this one will be really good for your insides.
1: Yep.
0: So what I want you to do.
1: We know you've had a virginal birth, which is quite remarkable.
0: It is.
1: This product, also, you can be the first.
0: Okay. And if you refer it
1: to friends, have a party.
0: Yep.
1: We'll come around, get a cheese ball going. Maybe you could do one of those dips, a cob loaf.
0: Oh, wouldn't that be nice?
1: The other chicks will love it. You'll get a room at the inn then for shower.
0: Yes. Can you imagine? Guys, I thought I ordered a doTERRA party. Why has this turned into Intimo?
1: Yeah.
0: Why have we got intimate lingerie?
1: As you know, I don't do that sort of thing.
0: Yes.
1: I was able to have a baby without doing that sort of thing.
0: Thank you very much. But anyway, if you'd like to sign up, it's maryandjoseph@gmail.com.
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3: 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And the 80s coming up in the ad 350. 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And the 90s with Joan Osborne. 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
2: 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Sunny Coast Surf Report with local surfing legend Robbie Sherwell.
5: Good morning. 10 to 12 knots south-southwest across the coast. We've still got a solid 2 metre plus of easterly swell at 11-second intervals. And we get a low tide just after 7. Check the point at Noosa. A little bit less windy today and there's still plenty of swell around. Other than that, the only other place really worth checking is down around Alexandra Headlands and the bluff, maybe Point Cartwright. 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
0: Oh, absolutely. 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
1: It's a Pinot.
0: Yeah, is it?
1: Yeah, I think it's like it's 2018.
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0: Good morning, it is 6:50. You want to talk about fasting up next, Sam?
1: Yes, I do. I want to just do a community service announcement, something that was actually quite terrifying yesterday.
0: Yeah, okay.
1: And I'm going to reveal all next.
0: All right, let's get to it next after Dua Lipa. Are you okay?
1: I am now.
0: Okay.
1: But it was touch and go.
0: Okay, great.

0: 91.1 Hot FM. It is Sam and Ash. Good morning. All right. What happened yesterday? You had a bit of a close call. What's the sitch?
1: Yesterday morning, if you remember, from 5 till, well, it was actually more 5:30 to 9:30, you had to fast. You were nil by mouth in order to go for a test.
0: Yes.
1: Which I didn't realise some of those STDs required nil by mouth type testing. But anyway.
0: It's not what I was getting tested for. That you know of. No. why did you stop? No, I had to get a reflux scan yesterday. Don't give me the uh-huh. You're such a poo-poo head. Anyway, what did you want to say?
1: Anyway, what I wanted to say was it was a terrifying 4 hours of life without num-nums. And you were, I'm not going to lie, a little bit scary. At one point there, because
0: I hadn't had food.
1: You hadn't had food
2: for
1: 4 hours, longer because of the sleep thing as well.
0: Well, and also too, like, I wasn't allowed to drink water.
1: Yeah, and you were getting all dry in the mouth.
0: Yeah, that was
1: awesome. You kept talking about it, and you're like, I'm getting cranky, and then you were getting like, I'm getting sore in the jaw.
0: I was just drinking saliva to hydrate myself.
1: You're a survivor.
0: Do a diver.
1: You drink saliva like you a diver.
0: Is that how?
1: Oh.
0: Is that how you?
1: Oh. Oh. Yeah.
0: That was a lot of jaw wobble.
1: It was my Destiny Child jaw.
0: Yeah, it was good.
1: So, yesterday though, you rang me, and I'm glad I was in a car some distance from you because I could feel the heat through the phone.
0: All right, go on.
1: Ash rings me and she says, "You won't." And she does it with this deep voice. You know, it's her drag queen voice. She puts on, "You won't believe what's just happened." And I went, "What?" She goes, "I've just rocked up at this thing. I now am not allowed to eat anything until 12:30. And this was now 9:30 after you've already survived 4.5 hours without eating.
0: Yep.
1: You've done the fast. You've gone for the test. And they've said now 12:30. And you're like, and I'm sitting directly opposite the Guzman and Gomez drive-thru.
0: It was so awful, mate. So you do part one of the test, right, and then you go away for 2.5, nearly 3 hours, and then you come back.
1: Yep.
0: So I had to, do that all again, and then the testing takes another half an hour on top of that. So I didn't eat yesterday till 2 o'clock. 2 o'clock. I went.
1: Not okay.
0: How do people fast? That is wild to me. Like, okay. I want to be that person who's just like, yeah, it wasn't even a big deal.
1: Fasting.
0: But like I said, oh, and do you know what the best part was?
1: Talk to me.
0: That I didn't tell you about?
1: No.
0: Okay, so I get out. I'm like, great, I'm going to, and the whole time I've been this scared. I'm going, oh, God, I can't wait to down a massive beef burrito, queso sauce, sour cream, add all the toppings.
1: Oh, yum.
0: I'm going to have a side chip. I'm going to get a Coke. Like, I was like, yeah, like, let's rip in.
1: Now I want that.
0: Guess what? Line was too long and I had to pick up my kid from school. So I'm like,
1: What did you eat?
0: KFC. The line was much shorter.
1: Okay.
0: So it's fine. I was fed.
1: Yeah, yeah, yeah.
0: But I should have brought snacks. I should have probably bought a healthier choice.
1: Do you know what though? Like, I've been doing a little bit of research on this and I know we joke about the intermittent fasting and blah, blah, blah, blah, blah. But there is something to be said about actually having good blocks of fasting. And I know a lot of Indian and Asian countries as well will do deliberate in like days of fasting. Some of it's for spiritual reasons, but also it's for a cleanse and to reset the body as well.
0: Yeah, because what happens is, isn't it by like day two or day three of fasting that it starts eating up all the like the stuff in
1: the bad gear?
0: Yeah, the bad gear in your body.
1: But you shouldn't do it at once. You shouldn't like just go straight at it. I challenge you, and I'll do it with you.
0: Okay.
1: Tomorrow, Wednesday.
0: Yep.
1: Let's do a 24-hour fast.
0: Does it have to be tomorrow?
1: Because yes.
0: Tomorrow is Wednesday.
1: Yes.
0: And that's when my mum looks after my daughter and
1: yes.
0: She likes to go get us donuts.
1: That's why. Fiji bodies aren't made on donuts, mate.
0: Can we do it Thursday?
1: No. Let me tell you why.
0: Why?
1: Because I want to do a whole day tomorrow with you where we come into work and we don't eat again till Thursday morning when I see you again. And then Thursday morning we can have our first supper. Then next week I want to do Wednesday and Thursday, do a 2-day fast.
0: Yep.
1: And then the following week, I want to do Wednesday, Thursday, Friday, do a 3-day fast. Then that's it. We stop at the 3-day fast. But I want to do this with you because I've actually read there's a bit of science around this to say that this is the best way for a body detox and cleanse. And if we're going to get our summer body sorted, This is just, and you know how I love reading these fad things, how there's a different diet for this, that, and the other? But let's do it. Let's do a full day tomorrow fasting, 2 days next week, and 3 days the following week. Are you in? Hands in.
0: Oh, you just sprung this on me. Like, I don't know if I can, like, I need probably a week to think about it.
1: No. If you think about it, we won't do it.
0: Okay. Let me just.
1: One day this week, 2 days next week, 3 days the week after.
0: But what if, what? I got a new fridge.
1: All I'm hearing is I don't want to do it.
0: Like, how can I play with my fridge if I'm not going to get any food out?
1: You can make ice.
0: Some ice chips. Well, you need to do some more research on it first, though.
1: I've done the research. Like, it's a really good thing to have a crack at.
0: Because obviously you can drink water.
1: That's it.
0: But what else?
1: No, that's it.
0: No, because you have to have hydrolytes.
1: No.
0: No,
1: water.
0: You do. You have to have electrolytes.
1: No, ma'am.
0: No, I have red stuff. I know more than you about this.
1: I guarantee you do.
0: You actually have to have electrolytes.
1: It's just water and you're allowed to play with a volleyball called Wilson. That's it.
0: You suck.
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3: 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Sunshine Coast traffic.
4: G'day, got a break down the Bruce Highway, northbound after Anzac Avenue through Kalanga. A bit of traffic down through North Lakes, it's around 5 minutes. Starting to build on the Sunshine Motorway, inbound through Mountain Creek. Slowing up through Kunda Park, a bit on Maroochydore Road. And also a bit of traffic around Bly Bly Road and Nambour Connection Road out through Nambour. 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
19: Good morning, it's Bruce Atkinson here. Police are investigating a fatal fire at a Budrum unit. A 21-year-old Kalanga woman was critically injured in the fire around 7:30 on Sunday night. She died in hospital 9 hours later. A woman in her 30s escaped without injury, but two dogs also died in the blaze. Detective Senior Sergeant Robert Lowry says the unit has been declared a crime scene.
20: I can also tell you that the scene was quite confronting for all of the emergency services that attended, and support is being provided. You can also feel for the family of the deceased lady, and I understand that that family is also receiving support.
19: Police have charged a man over a series of dangerous driving incidents at Ningi last week. Just before 1 p.m. last Monday, a police car was allegedly driven at by a grey Lexus with stolen number plates outside a business on Regina Avenue. It's then alleged the Lexus struck a Nissan Pathfinder at a Toyota Corolla parked nearby as the man drove off. The Lexus was later located abandoned on Bestman Road. No one was injured during the incident. A 45-year-old Brisbane man was arrested and charged with numerous offences on Friday. He's been denied bail. Noosa has joined councils across Queensland in opposing proposed federal changes to disaster recovery funding that could leave communities carrying a greater share of recovery costs. Mayor Frank Wilkie says the proposed reforms would remove safeguards that currently commit the federal government to contribute up to 75% of disaster recovery funding when costs exceed a state's capacity. He says under the changes, Queensland would receive no more than 50% Commonwealth funding.
21: Noosa Council has received approximately $198.2 million in disaster recovery funding under all categories. Under the proposed arrangements, this would have resulted in an additional cost burden of around $27.7 million for the state and council, a cost shift of approximately 22%.
19: In national news, the US has launched a ninth straight night of attacks on Iran. Secretary of State Marco Rubio says there's no point returning to the table if Iran isn't serious about peace.
22: I think we're always open to diplomacy. It has to be real. It has to be a deal that they're willing to live by. I mean, their behavior has to change in order for ours to change.
19: Qantas is bracing for industrial action from its long-haul pilots. Aircrew are looking at a range of options from work bans to all-out strikes as they fight for better pay and conditions. It's the first time they've voted on industrial action in 15 years. And now with a look at all your sport, here's Rob McLennan.
18: 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Better Wellness 2025 stock clearance now on. 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
23: Carlton is keeping a spot open for current caretaker Josh Fraser as it whittles down its shortlist for the vacant head coaching role. He joins Corey Enright, James Kelly and Jamie Graham in contention. The Chiefs are eyeing more recruits with Joey Manu touring PNG facilities. The Daily Telly reporting the former Roosters star travelled to Port Moresby yesterday. That's just weeks after the Warriors failed to sign him.
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0: Good morning. It is 7:07. Your weather today. You know, cloudy, more rain about. A bit over it now. You can move on, guys.
1: Yeah.
0: As if the weather gods were listening this morning to Hot FM.
1: The wind has backed off.
0: It has.
1: How crazy was that?
0: That was weird, wasn't it?
1: It was like 3 days of solid wind.
0: And 10.8 metre wave off Brisbane. That's wild. Mm. Anyway, our top's 22 today.
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0: Good morning, it is 7:08. Hello. What do you want to do next?
1: Oh, look, there's so much I want to do, but there has been a classic case of mistaken identity happen over at the World Cup.
0: Yep.
1: And it made me think, who have you been mistaken for? Which celeb have you been mistaken for?
0: Oh, I had one just recently.
1: I thought you might.
0: Yes. Wow. Okay, let's do it next. After Disco Lines, here at on FM.
1: Where are we? Say,
0: here at Sam and Ash. No, we're not the station. We're the people on the station.
1: We are both, baby.
0: We

0: 91.1 Hot FM, Sam and Ash. It is 7:11. Good morning.
1: Good morning. Quite possibly the most viewed, most watched, highly televised and most expensive sporting event in US history was the World Cup Grand Final.
0: Yep.
1: Spain versus Argentina. Everyone, the eyes of the world were watching. So it's a pretty big moment to make a fairly significant faux pas regarding celebrities in the crowd.
0: Oh.
1: A commentator has reportedly called out Brad Pitt from sitting in the stands watching the World Cup final, which in matter of fact wasn't Brad Pitt, was in fact Matt Damon.
0: Oh no.
1: Awkward.
0: Oh no.
1: That's a fairly significant boo-boo.
0: Insane.
1: So it's a pretty big moment to make a fairly significant faux pas.

0: It's great.
1: If you're going to be mistaken for anyone, I know myself, when people go, hey,
0: here we go.
1: Is that Momoa? Jason Momoa.
0: No, they're after your Ryobi, mate. Oh. they're like, no, sorry, not Momoa. Sorry, you had my Momoa?
1: Give me back my Momoa. You borrowed it. Now I know you're in a townhouse. Where the hell's my Momoa? Oh, now it all makes sense. And oh, crap, I thought people were mistaking me for the big dude.
0: Because that's the other problem is, too, that, like, you know, they had a stutter. So you didn't realise that he had this. Anyway, we probably don't need to go into details with that one, do we?
1: No. Yeah. Probably. Have you ever been mistaken for anyone?
0: Just recently, I got mistaken for, and I'll take this again as a compliment, Alana Ferguson.
1: Oh, yeah.
0: From Channel 9's Footy. So,
1: cause it's the hair and the height.
0: I think, well, yeah, she's got and she also wears, this is going to sound really weird, she wears the same colour palettes as me, like as far as suits go.
1: Ooh.
0: So she wears, like, you know how at Origin,
1: you wore the pastel
0: the pale blue.
1: Yeah.
0: She was wearing a blue.
1: I think that's a very blonde chick colour.
0: Mm.
1: I think girls with beautiful blonde hair often wear that.
0: She wears her hair high, like high ponies a lot, and so do I.
1: You do a high pony?
0: Anyway, and the Channel 9 guy, this wasn't an Origin. This has happened.
1: Bow, bow, bow, bow, bow, bow.
0: What are you doing?
1: It's a high pony. As opposed to bow, bow, bow, bow.
0: Oh.
1: That's a low pony.
0: No idea.
1: Bow, bow, bow.
0: Is this a low one?
1: That's a low pony.
2: Low, low, low.
1: As opposed to the high pony. I'm sorry. My head goes in weird places on a Tuesday.
0: I really could not get on board that I wanted to be there as support.
1: Mm-hmm.
0: It's good now that we're on the same page.
1: We're there.
0: Excellent.
1: So Alana Ferguson, and that's a nice one to be confused with.
0: So it's happened to me twice. So the time before, I actually had the Channel 9 guy come up to me and tap me on the shoulder.
1: Yeah, right.
0: Yeah, and it was like, hey, he goes, I totally thought you were Alana. I'm sorry. And then he just turned around and walked off.
1: Yeah.
0: Yeah, it's weird. It must be how we wear our hair. It's pretty much the same colour. So, yeah.
1: Which is remarkable because the week before you told me when you were ground announcing down at Suncorp, someone came up and did the same thing and said, Tino, you're up. So what? No, it's not Tino Fasua Malawi. It's Ash Gerke.
0: Must have been the shoulders. Completely threw him off.
1: I'm not Tino. He doesn't wear a high pony. He's just got a top knot.
0: That's it.

0: 91.1 Hot FM, it is Sam and Ash. Our good mates Adam and Donnie from Star FM in Townsville have done something way cool. When it comes to radio rivalry, we're all for it. It's all tongue-in-cheek.
1: Do you know what? I love it. I love a little bit of banter. I love a little bit of, because yes. It's, you know, they're our brothers and our good mates here on the coast in the rival radio stations. Mm. We love a little bit of to and fro. They're super nice people, great human beings, do wonderful stuff in the community space.
0: Yep.
1: And so when we saw an opportunity to have a little dig at a Maud Street sign, of course we jumped at it.
0: Well, we had they had the bottom sign and there was a vacant space aboard the top. So they had the bottom billboard and we chose to take the top, which, you know,
1: Sells itself.
0: And we said we like it on top.
1: Because we do.
0: Take that as you will.
1: Yeah. But these guys, Adam and Donnie,
0: have gone next level. Donnie did something at a fundraiser the other day. We're going to get them on after 7:30 because we want to go and help them by just adding our suggestion to the suggestion box. I'm going to get to that inside the next 20.
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0: 91.1 Hot FM, Sam and Ash. You and I have got our World Cup fever still, even though it's finished. The final happened yesterday. You and I can't stop doing Shakira impersonations.
1: Whenever, wherever yes. I am at the moment.
0: Here we are, Mom.
1: Waka waka Africa.
0: No lie, my hips don't lie, that's that to be a boy.
1: What was that one?
0: Oh, that was Bonnie Tyler.
1: Yeah. Rest in peace.
0: Yeah, please do. Let's do that tomorrow. Maybe we should give our Shakira impersonations tomorrow. And if anyone else wants to join us, don't call now. We'll do it tomorrow.
1: Yeah, we'll do it tomorrow.
0: Yeah, we need some prep. We've got to work on our Shakira voices. Shakira, Shakira. That lie, my hips don't lie, and it's not the very boy. Not the fashion.
1: It's halfway between Shakira, Eddie Vedder, Macy Gray.
0: What is Eddie Vedder singing again?
1: Here's Pearl Jam.
0: Oh, that's right.
1: Everything in the back of my throat. It called me daughter. Yeah. It is here.
0: Don't call me.
1: It helps if you keep like a little bit of custard in your throat when you're singing.
0: Do you ever forget you're on the radio? Because I do.
1: Yeah, we're just having a yakky do here. You're making me giggle. I'm making you giggle.
0: People going,
1: you guys get paid for this stuff?
0: People go, do you guys realize that you're on the radio? We don't want to hear that anymore.
1: You just wanted a bit of secondhand Vetter.
0: Fax machines next.

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1: Sam and Ash's Facts Machine. Spitting out a daily fact you can use to impress your friends and confuse your enemies.
2: Stan Lee, the famous Marvel comic writer.
0: Liberty without you.
2: And creator. He's sadly passed, but he is the creator of Spider-Man. I thought this was appropriate considering we're giving away Spider-Man tickets at the moment.
0: Oh, yes.
2: But did you know that Spider-Man first appeared in 1962?
0: Oh.
2: 1962 was when Stan Lee first created Spider-Man. But here's my favourite part.
0: Okay.
2: Apart from the fact that he was a nuclear radioactive spider that bit him and he was a science genius already and it kind of made him cool and blah, blah, blah, blah, blah, gave him superpowers. No, wrong show.
0: Oh, sorry.
2: That's Mission Impossible. You do that every time.
0: Goodness me.
2: Every single time we get a superhero movie and you use Mission Impossible.
0: I just get so confused. There's so many.
2: I know you get excited. I know you get excited, but no, definitely not. It's definitely not Mission Impossible.
0: Okay.
2: So then what happened is in 1962, the Spider-Man was created. Also not Spider-Man.
0: Who's that?
2: That's James Bond.
0: Okay, all right.
2: Yeah, but no, look, it's a decent try.
0: Okay, thank you.
2: I know you're putting your back into this.
0: Thank you.
2: Maybe don't.
0: Okay.
2: But Spider-Man has continued on over the years. But one of the things that was mentioned about it is that he's your friendly neighbourhood Spider-Man.
0: Of course he is.
2: And his name is Peter Parker. Okay, you're getting closer.
0: Okay, am I?
2: You are getting closer.
0: Who's this?
2: That's Superman.
0: Okay, all right.
2: That's the rival network. It's DC.
0: Okay.
2: Oh, that'll cause wars. That'll cause wars. But yes.
0: Back to you. Sorry.
2: No, you're good. Yeah, you're good. But Peter Parker, where he got the name, Stanley got the name from, is that as he was growing up, he had a friend who lived in the neighbourhood who was his little buddy they used to go and ride bikes with and go down to the creek and go fishing and catch tadpoles and what have you.
0: Oh, that's cute.
2: His name was Peter Parker and he was the friendliest dude in the block.
0: Is this it?
2: No idea what that is. No. Nah. Don't think that's it.
0: Mate, it says Spider-Man in it.
2: Doesn't feel right. Yeah, there's no clues there to say that Spider-Man.
0: 1967 cartoon theme song. That's what YouTube's given me.
2: Good as it. Spider-Man. Yeah, but Peter Parker was his neighbour. So it was his friendly neighbour, and that continued on, and he actually named the character after his buddy.
0: I just want to apologise after all that.
2: You didn't listen to any of that, did you? You You were just finding wrong grabs to be a dick. And that's why I love you with all of my heart. A better way to build.
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3: G'day, getting heavier down through Northlakes on the Bruce. Around a 10 to 15 minute delay. There's a bit of traffic inbound through Mountain Creek on the Sunshine Motorway from Kawana Way through to Karawatha Drive. Slowing up slightly around the high school, Maroochydore Road now through Maroochydore. School zone speed limits in place through Bocarina on the Nicklin Way and Caloundra Road. Slowing up outbound through Little Mountain. AusAlert, Australia's new emergency messaging system, will send a test alert to compatible mobile devices around 2 p.m. on Monday, 27 July. If you receive one, you don't need to do anything as it's just a test. 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
14: Good morning, Bruce Atkinson here, broadcasting from Cubby Cubby Country. It's too early to say if a unit fire that killed a woman in Budrum is suspicious. That's according to Detective Senior Sergeant Robert Lowry, who says investigators are combing the unit for clues to how the fire started on Sunday night. A 21-year-old Kalanga woman died in hospital from her injuries, and a woman in her 30s escaped without injury. Senior Sergeant Lowry is calling for anyone who witnessed the fire to contact police.
15: The investigation is in its very early stages. We have declared the scene. We are speaking to people. They are assisting us with our inquiries, and we will continue that process, and we'll probably know more at the end of the day.
14: A Brisbane man has been denied bail after being arrested and charged over a dangerous driving incident at Ningi. On Monday last week, the 45-year-old man allegedly drove a Lexus with stolen number plates at a police car outside a business on Regina Avenue. It's alleged he hit two other parked vehicles as he fled the scene in the car. No one was injured during the incident. The man has been charged with 12 offences. Noosa Council says local authorities will be worse off under proposed changes to disaster recovery funding. Mayor Frank Wilkie says the changes would mean the federal government's current contribution to disaster recovery of up to 75% would be cut to 50%. He says council would have faced a bill of almost $28 million since 2018 under the new guidelines.
16: Noosa has delivered three betterment projects at a combined value of $4.9 million, the most recent and most substantial being the realignment of the water main and bridge build at Schreiber's Road, ensuring water security for the entire region.
14: An 89-year-old Sunshine Coast man says age isn't a barrier to skydiving. Don Walker has made four jumps since taking up the hobby when he was 70. Despite the usual aches and pains of old age, Don is refusing to slow down.
17: I've always been a bit of a junkie, liking to do different things. And I absolutely love aeroplanes. I've always been one for flying, and so combined the two things.
14: In national news, Barnaby Joyce has yelled at his dog during a testy interview on 7.30. The One Nation MP was defending Pauline Hanson and her appearance on Seven's Spotlight program while testing the patience of host Sarah Ferguson.
18: I have to apologise for this dog, which has decided to bail up.
19: Don't worry about the dog. Just answer the question.
18: Don't be rude. Don't be rude. Otherwise, this interview will come to a grinding halt, Sarah.
14: And now with a look at all your sport, here's Rob McLennan.
12: Sport. Better Wellness 2025 stock clearance now on. 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
20: Rabbitohs star Brandon Smith has opened up about his personal battles after spending the off-season in rehab. The troubled hooker telling Nine he's now 300 days sober.
21: The trajectory I saw in my career and my life not going in a good place, and something had to change it. And I want to make it clear that I made that decision by myself.
20: Darcy Fogarty will miss the next three AFL games after the Adelaide Stars striking ban was upheld at the tribunal.
22: A little bit disappointing, but ultimately, respect the decision of the tribunal.
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22: Good morning, it is 7:37. We love a little bit of radio rivalry, don't we, Sam?
26: A little bit of banter. You know what? It's just good fun. It's good fun. And our good mates at our rival networks here on the sunny coast, they are beautiful people, and we do love a little bit of spirited banter.
22: We do. You know, just recently we bought the top billboard. They had a bottom billboard on Maud Street in Maroochydore. They took theirs down. We were hoping they'd play a little more with
26: us.
22: Yes.
26: Give us one back.
22: We put on the top. We like it on top. And theirs got pulled down, which we were a little bit sad about, unfortunately. However, our mates up north, Adam and Donnie, Donnie has done something in particular at a fundraiser he was at on the weekend. It is so spectacular. And we're going to find out the goss up next because we want to go one sort of and help him add to the suggestion
26: box.
22: We
26: want to help him.
22: We feel like this is our wheelhouse. Mm. And so we're like, mate, can we please offer a suggestion? So we're going to get to that after Sneaky Sound System here at Hot FM.

0: 91.1 Hot FM, Sam and Ash, good morning. All right, Sam, I don't know if you saw this last night, but I think this is probably one of the most incredible things I've ever seen. And you know how much we love playing with our sister stations here at ARN.
1: Yes, indeed.
0: So
1: Sam Kiss Sydney, they get stuffed.
0: Do we have a show there? We have on the phone right now Adam and Donnie from Star up in Townsville. Good morning, legends. How are you?
2: Good.
3: Very good. What's going on?
2: It's an honour to be here, an honour to join you.
1: Now, guys, we have spotted a little something-something that you guys have done that is pure genius. We doff our lids to you, you bloody legends.
0: So good.
3: Genius is getting thrown around a bit too heavily. Basically, the situation was there was a few too much bubbly on a charity event table. We've spotted an advertising package for our... we're calling them our rivals and enemies, which is something we've never done before, but now it's out in the press. We spotted some advertising space on their station, bidded on it, and we're the only bidder. So now we own, $2,500 worth of ads.
2: And let's just face it, Donnie has too much money in his pocket. He's got a spare $1,500 to blow on a joke.
0: I'm not sure what's more impressive.
1: Money well spent, I say. That sounds fantastic.
0: That's so good. Okay, so like now that you've got this advertising package to spend on the rival network up there in Townsville, like how are you going to spend this? Do you have any ideas? Like, are you going to advertise your breakfast show, the radio station? Do you have something in the works to be the next entrepreneur of some rash cream? Like, how are we doing this?
3: Well, I flicked off an email yesterday to their sales team and haven't got anything back yet. Nothing's come back yet.
2: We have had Jade in our office comb through their T's and C's, and something tells me in their building they're doing the same thing.
1: Oh, that's beautiful.
3: We haven't been in yet, but we're hoping to advertise us on their station is what we hope, although we're not super positive, but we haven't made anything yet.
0: Okay.
1: Well, you're in luck.
0: This is where we come in, right? Because quite often...
1: We like taking the piss out of our competitors down here too.
0: And we've got like a bit of a thing that we like to do. Usually we like to write some ads, don't we, Sam?
1: We do. We love a jingle. Who doesn't love a jingle?
0: For random products.
3: It's
0: except
3: radio.
0: The problem is we don't come up with our own jingles. We left it to, VB, Victoria Bitter. I can't take credit for this at all because this is something that Sam has written for you because he's our jingle master.
1: It's a work in progress, boys. It's what I like to call the prototype. You can give us your thoughts, your feedback, your concerns. We'll workshop it. We'll spitball it. We'll pivot.
3: Okay.
1: We'll circle back if needs be.
0: Okay.
1: But we've got a little something for you.
3: I've never seen someone preface an idea with so many options to back out of it before launching the idea.
0: That is Sam Coward for you, guys. All right. Okay. Again, we're happy to take any type of feedback. We've got thick skin.
1: So I don't even know if half these businesses are still open.
0: So Sam hasn't Googled anything. This is literally going off the top of his head. Okay. Are you ready?
3: Yes.
0: This is the proposed ad. And again, just a suggestion.
1: Merely a suggestion.
0: Merely a suggestion for your competitors up there for your ad for Star. Here we go.
4: If your life's turned out saggy, head over to Maggie. If your cot's lost its toys, cause you're back to cowboys. If you're driving a tank, or sinking beers at the bank. If you're slinging bulls from the land, or simply strolling the strand. It's 5 a.m. at Mad Cow, and you're not quite sure how. And wearing a stinger suit, wow. Matter of fact, I'm listening now. To Adam and Donnie, 106.3 Star FM.
0: Thoughts, questions, now, concerns.
3: Were you doing an impression of anyone there, or was that just your bit? Be honest with us, because this was very similar to someone who used to do radio up here, and it's always like you got them to do it. That laugh tells me. But all those businesses are still open, and we reckon that that's the front runner right now.
1: Yes!
3: It is. And we'll just say without saying it, it'll fit in nicely on that station.
0: Oh, yes. I'm so happy about this. All right, guys. Well, we'll send that product off to you. You know, like I said, you might get something better in the meantime, but we didn't want to hear this and not offer anything.
1: We wanted to support our brothers in arms.
3: Please.
2: Yes, I love this network. Please. We all help each other, don't we?
3: And we're always all getting behind each other and everything's looking rosy in radio, so it's a good thing that this is happening.
0: Yay!
3: Please send over the WAV.
0: Send
3: over the WAV or the MP3 or however they send them over. We're not in advertising. I love it. Thank you guys so much.
1: You're welcome.
0: You guys are so welcome. Thanks so much, guys. We appreciate it.
1: Good luck.

0: 91.1. Hot FM, Sam and Ash. You can win $1,000 coming up very soon. Just quickly before we get there, Robbie Williams was interviewed yesterday at the FIFA World Cup final when a white little something-something fell onto the microphone. People were worried, thinking it was something that, you know, something, a naughty substance, let's say.
1: Oh, okay. Mm. I didn't pick that up.
0: A little bit of a white thing. Turns out, though, it was just a mint.
1: Yeah.
0: Because isn't he like 20 years sober?
1: Yeah.
0: So people were sort of very, very worried about him. But anyway, he's just come out on his Instagram and he has said this.
2: Just like to apologise for the object that fell onto the microphone yesterday. It was deeply unprofessional and people worried about me. But it's okay because I had several more.
0: He shows two mints on his tongue.
1: What I don't know is why he sticks it on his head.
0: What?
1: He sticks it on his head.
0: What do you mean?
1: So if you watch the clip, it comes out of his mouth.
0: Oh,
1: and then hits
0: yes.
1: the microphone, and he then picks it off the microphone and sticks it on his head.
0: He does too.
1: And I've no idea why he does that.
0: Safekeeping. I mean, that might be expensive.
1: Maybe
0: mate.
1: You put the gum behind your ear. Remember that?
0: Did anyone actually do
1: that?
0: No,
1: but it was just a saying, I think.
0: Because the last time I spat gum out, because I don't chew gum much because I don't really like the look of it. Oh, don't. Can you? I have to take my headphones off. I can't actually listen to that. I gave you my chewing gum and you ate it.
1: Yep.
0: What's wrong with you?
1: We've shared so many things.
0: Have we?
1: Yep. Yep.
0: You always take it too far though, don't you?
1: You kissed me when we got married. Remember, what? You kissed me.
0: No, I did
1: you
0: not.
1: Did.
0: I did not.
1: You did.
0: You have short-term memory loss.
1: Mate, that was 8 years ago. I remember it vividly.
0: Do you know, we had to, that was such a weird experience, was it? We had to get married because Narissa, who was your old co-host, was doing her marriage celebrancy and she needed a husband, a pretend husband and wife.
1: Practice.
0: Yeah, so Sam,
1: And you kissed me.
0: And I was like, no, we're not doing that part. I've got to put my hand up over my mouth.
1: But you did.
0: No, I did. You did.
1: A little bit of tongue.
0: It's 91.1 on FM. Hey, you can win $1,000 up next.
1: A little bit of tongue.
0: Yeah, I'm going to vomit, mate.
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0: Okay, you want to win $1,000, you need to call us right now.
1: 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Yes, indeed. Give us a call right now. Let's get quizzical. We could be putting $1,000 in your pocket for just getting 10 questions right.
0: All right, let's do it next. After Everclear, it is Sam and Ash. Good morning. I am

0: Sam and Ashes. Let's get quizzical.
1: Pop quiz.
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3: 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If Mark in Flaxton can get them all right, then he gets his $1,000. Pass at any time. We'll take your first answer. Marky boy, you ready to play?
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2: All right, legend, let's knock about. Let's just do this.
0: Let's get quizzical. $1,000 on the line.
1: 10 questions.
0: 60 seconds.
1: Let's get quizzical in 3, 2, 1.
2: Which country took home the chocolates in the World Cup final?
4: Spain.
2: Which singer is nicknamed the boss?
4: Bruce Springsteen.
2: Who played Barbie in the 2023 movie Barbie?
4: Pass.
2: What is 49 divided by 7?
4: 7.
2: Which famous ship sank after hitting an iceberg in 1912?
4: Titanic.
2: What Disney TV show did Miley Cyrus star as a pop icon?
4: Miley Cyrus. Pass.
2: What is the last letter of the Greek alphabet? What year was Australia claimed by Captain Cook?
4: Oh, that's 1880.
2: Which 1999 epic feature character called Maximus Decimus Meridius?
4: Russell Crowe. Oh.
2: You were right, it was Russell Crowe, but that's not what we're after.
3: The character is Gladiator.
4: Oh, Gladiator, yeah.
3: Now, look, we did pass on a couple, so look, it's not $1,000, but you did get that's Spain, okay. The boss, what is 49 divided by 7? It is 7. The Titanic, you got that right as well. So, according to my calculations, that's a 4 out of 10 effort. Margot Robbie played Barbie in the 2023 movie.
4: Robbie.
3: Mm.
4: I had it there, but I couldn't think of it.
2: Yeah, to be a tongue stuff.
3: Disney TV show that Miley Cyrus starred as a pop icon, that was Hannah Montana. Omega was the last letter of the Greek alphabet, and 1770 was the Australia claimed by Captain Cook, not 18.
4: I've got 500 years.
2: Even if there was a town named after it, it would make it easier, but... Oh, hang on.
4: I know. My daughter's been there heaps of times, and yeah.
2: Next time, my brother.
4: Absolutely.
3: Thanks for playing, Legend. It is 91.1 Hot FM. Okay, after 8 o'clock, you want to talk about family assistance.
2: Yeah, this is a brand new thing that is taking the world by storm, and I reckon you'd be in for this, Ash, especially with what you earn.
3: Oh, really?
2: Yeah,
3: what?
2: Yeah.
3: We earn the same.
2: No, we don't.
3: Okay, let's go to a next.
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5: G'day, a bit of traffic northbound through Caboolture on the Bruce. Southbound through North Lakes is about a 5-10 minute delay. Heavy on the Sunshine Motorway. Inbound outbound through Mountain Creek between Kawana Way and Karawatha Drive. Slowing through Bocarina on the Nickel Way. Collowns Road, heavy at Kawana Way. Link Road roundabout Meriden Plains. And also very slow on the Sunshine Motorway. Southbound through Mount Coolum now with peak hour. The census is coming this August. 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It's Travis. Another check in 30 on 91.1 Hot FM.
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12: Good morning, Bruce Atkinson here. Investigators are sifting through what's left of a Budrum unit that's the scene of a fatal fire. A 21-year-old Kalanga woman died in hospital from her injuries yesterday morning, while a woman in her 30s escaped the King Street unit unhurt. Detective Senior Sergeant Robert Lowry says it's too early to say if the fire on Sunday night is suspicious.
13: Everything is in our scope at the moment for a line of inquiry. Okay, so we'll be looking at the scene once it's been examined. We'll do an investigative search. You know, we'll take advice from the fire service, who will have the lead on with the QPS in relation to any calls with the fire.
12: Any witnesses to the fire are being urged to contact police. Noosa Council would have had to foot a much larger bill for disaster recovery under a new funding model being proposed by the federal government. Noosa Mayor Frank Wilkie says the federal government is proposing to cut its disaster recovery funding from up to 75% to 50%. He says that would affect council's ability to restore essential infrastructure such as roads, drainage networks and waterways after disasters.
14: These programs have delivered substantial long-term benefits to the Noosa community by reducing future disaster risk, improving resilience and ensuring better value for public investment.
12: An 89-year-old Sunshine Coast man is encouraging more older Australians to try skydiving. Don Walker has made four jumps since taking up the hobby when he was 70, a couple of times with his grandson. Skydive Australia says more than 14,000 people over 50 have jumped out of a plane since 2023. Of these, 269 were over 75. Don says he's always encouraging older people to give it a go.
15: A lot of them saying, oh, I'd love to do that, but I'm scared. And I said, well, nothing to be scared about because it's very, very safe. One lady said, oh, I wouldn't be able to jump out. And I said, well, you don't jump out. The guy behind you pushes you out and away you go. So, yeah, no, it's just a wonderful, I guess, an adrenaline rush.
12: In national news, proposed new laws would hold telcos to account when services fail. It comes as a Senate inquiry hears the recent Telstra outage would have been prevented if an ageing, low-cost server had been replaced. And Australian motorists should brace for more pain at the petrol bowser. The price of oil is soaring again as the conflict in the Middle East ramps up. Iran says not a drop of oil will make it through the Strait of Hormuz if the US continues its aggression. And now with a look at all your sport, here's Rob McLennan.
0: Sport.
8: Better Wellness 2025 stock clearance now on. Spas from $4,999.
16: Former Collingwood AFL coach Nathan Buckley's described his response to learning he'd missed out on Tassie's top job. He's told Fox Footy he'll now focus on his assistant gig at the Cats.
17: Went home, kicked the dog, threw the toys out of the cot and, and then woke up this morning and went to my job at Geelong.
16: In NRL, Dean Young's officially been given the Dragons head coaching role, edging out South's assistant coach Ben Hornby, and female tennis players will be forced to undergo mandatory mandatory biological sex testing.
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3: 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Look, we're looking pretty cloudy again. There was a nice little amount of blue sky here in Richardor, what, about half an hour ago?
2: Yeah.
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2: Precipitation.
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3: Good morning, it is 8:09.
2: Now, this is very, very, very cool. A brand new service has become available, or a new vocation, an option perhaps. And I would love to tear it with you next, Ashley, because I
3: tear
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3: it,
2: it's some...
3: Share it.
2: No, I want to tear it.
3: Okay.
2: I want to tear it with you next.
3: Okay, let's do it.
2: Tear one off.
3: Sure. Okay. All right, let's get to it. After American Authors, it's Sam and Ash. Happy Tuesday here at 91.1 Hot FM.

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1: If there was one job as a parent you could shove off to somebody else, what would it be?
2: Laundry. Actually, no, my husband does that. Cleaning out the fridge. No, actually, my husband does that. Unpack the dishwasher.

0: Nothing. Maybe you should ask him that question.
1: Okay. 1-300-468-911 is the number, Brendan. Give us a call. G'day, it's Brendan here. Hi.
0: Okay. I think I would like to ship out just day-to-day organisation.
1: Okay. Yeah. Like diary management.
0: Yes.
1: Yeah, okay, understood. Well, you're in luck because there is a function that does that and so many more things. It is pretty standard now for the modern-day family to have not just a nanny, but what's been called a family assistant.
0: Oh, now, assistant. Is this an AI thing or is this a real person?
1: This is a real person. This is a job. This is a job that people are getting paid to come and do, to be in your house and to do exactly as you said, coordinate the diary, but to do so much more. Now, here's the next part. I don't know where these people are getting this money. Do you sometimes go around town right now and see these people on a Monday night out at a fancy restaurant and going, how are you eating out on a Monday night? And why is your Tesla not plugged in? You know, there's a few things that I have questions about when I drive around because I'm thinking there is seems to be a significant gap between the haves and the have-nots.
0: Right.
1: And this is one of those things that's proving that right now because this role starts at $200,000 a year.
0: Oh.
1: Families are paying to have assistants in their house full-time to do things like nappy changing, reading stories, taking for walks, playing on the carpet, doing all these sorts of things, feeding, finding opportunities to provide meals, et cetera, et cetera.
0: Okay. I have a slight issue.
1: I have a massive problem with this, but no, you go first.
0: I feel like the reading the books, we're on the same page, okay. Mm. The reading the books, spending time with your family, I feel like that is something that you should want to do. Right?
1: Not only want to do, but I think you should do. Yeah. I think that's what's called being a parent.
0: You chose to have kids.
1: It's not a Tamagotchi, mate.
0: No, exactly. However, I do see the value in things like laundry, organization, doing the other stuff that makes
1: things that don't involve the kid.
0: Correct.
1: Right. That's my issue too with this. This is basically outsourcing it. And the argument is that they can get to spend quality time with the kid. I would argue that spending shower time, reading stories, playing, helping prepare a meal together, all that sort of stuff is the quality time.
0: Do you know one of my favourite things to do with the kids?
1: Fart in the bath? How good are the bubbles? I don't know. No, you answer. Sorry.
0: Not where I was going, but thank you, Shrek. I love when my kids tackle me.
1: Yeah.
0: We have a big marshmallow mat. Like, have you heard of the big mellow mats? So we have a big, big mellow mat, and you could lie on it. Like, we spent all this money on a couch, and we don't even use it because we all lie on this big, fluffy mat. It's so good. And like, all right, I need a tackle. And then the girls line me up, and they flatten me out on the thing. And that is our idea of a good time after dinner. It's like someone will probably get hurt, but here we go.
1: But that's how you learn.
0: But do you know what I mean?
1: Use like, your shoulder, lead with your shoulder, not your head.
0: 100%. You know, obviously we decipher the tackle as the night goes on.
1: Low center of gravity, aim for the hips.
0: Yeah, exactly. There's those little, and again, not a big thing. It's just something that we'll have a couple of runs at. It'd be a bit of fun. But they get to, and because as a kid, I remember us doing things like dad be lying on the floor at night and the TV, Friends would be on in the background, full 90s kid here, by the way. And, you know, dad, do an aeroplane. And then you jump on the balls of his feet and then you'd be doing an aeroplane and stuff like that. Look, those are, at the time, you don't think they're ever going to be anything big, but those are the memories that you have. Right.
1: And if you're outsourcing that for $200,000 a year to a stranger, I think you're missing out on what it means to be a parent.
0: Absolutely. Good advice there, Sammy. Wow.
1: So instead, my advice to you is give me the $200,000 and do the work yourself.
0: Yeah. And what would you spend that $200 on?
1: I can't tell you. There are kids in the car right now.
0: Olivia Dean right now. It is with Sam and Ash. Thank you as always. It is 8:17. It's funny.

0: 91.1. Hot FM, Sam and Ash. Good morning. Time for this.
1: Ash's entertainment. Yours.
0: All right, time for some entertainment news. The World Cup final happened yesterday and the halftime entertainment was superb. It was only supposed to go for 15 minutes, went for something like 27 minutes.
2: That'll get him in trouble, hey, because it's a big deal.
0: Yeah. So
2: especially with broadcast rights and all that sort of stuff.
0: The broadcast rights are huge. And, like, you know, even if you, from personal experience, you know, if they'll cue us as ground announcers for the anthem and stuff like that, if you're, like, 2 seconds late, they crack it.
2: It's the biggest sporting event in the world.
0: So it's the biggest sporting event in the world, and we're talking minutes late. Like, we're not, like, not one, but, like,
2: quarter of an hour.
0: Yeah. That is a long time. So it'll be interesting to see what the repercussions of that is. Now, Chris Martin, he produced that halftime entertainment, and it's quite funny because Oasis have come out, haven't they?
2: Punched it.
0: And they're like, oh, it's not that good.
2: It was crap. It was crap.
0: We didn't like it.
2: It's Rooney thought it was crap.
0: But do you know what? They're always whinging.
2: That's what they do.
0: That's just literally all they do. It's like, here's Chris Martin, someone from Coldplay, who spreads utter joy, and we see it when he sells out, you know, multiple stadiums.
2: Yeah.
0: Thousands.
2: Do you know, I actually think the halftime entertainment was the highlight of the day.
0: Yeah, I didn't like the game.
2: More interesting than the game.
0: Absolutely.
2: Ted Lasso.
0: He came out, introduced Justin Bieber.
2: It was cool.
0: Madonna, BTS.
2: Shakira.
0: You can't have World Cup fever without Shakira, okay? If you missed it, this is a little bit of a montage. This was with the Muppets.
2: Oh, how good were the Muppets?

0: You know, someone that has some soul. You know, someone who can bring the love. Who? You think of what I'm thinking?
1: One step ahead of you, coach.
0: You always are. All right, young man, let's go. It's your big shot. Okay. Now listen to me. Go out there. Don't be nervous. Nobody's watching. All right? Make us proud.

0: finishing strong with Shakira.
1: I loved it.
0: There's something about her that is just so good, isn't it?
1: And the Muppets and Shakira combo, it was like a dream I once had. Another time, another day.
0: Unfortunately, we're out of time. 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
5: 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Please slow down to 40. 91.1 Hot FM and Invisible Orthodontics, helping children start treatment earlier, making it easier now so your smile shines brighter later. 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
1: The Curated Plate kicks off Friday, the 24th of July. 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

0: 91.1 Hot FM, Sam and Ash, have you ever wondered what breakfast at Tiffany's would actually be
1: yes.
0: like? Because, like, I hear that song and I feel like I can taste the crumpets.
1: You think crumpets?
0: I'm thinking crumpets, maybe a nice couple of rashers of bacon and some scrambled eggs.
1: I think the miniature croissants and a double shot espresso. Breakfast at Tiffany's as you're perusing the jewellery.
0: Oh. Sorry, I thought it was breakfast with a Tiffany, not... Sorry.
1: Well, you mean Tiffany, the canteen convener from Wangaratta?
0: Yeah.
1: No.
0: You're getting out Tiffany's confused.
1: Different Tiff.
0: Oh. Now, wait, are you talking about a fight now?
1: Well, now that was the Tiff with Tiff.
0: Right.
1: Imagine that.
0: It's interesting to know where your head goes.
1: We let her die because then she was stiff. It was a stiff Tiff with Tiff.
0: Was that when the rigor mortis set in?
1: Yeah, after the car broke down because she was changing gears into high four-wheel drive.
0: Oh, there
1: was a problem with
0: the
1: Tiff. She had a stiff diff and a tiff with tiff.
0: Wow.
1: Look at us riff.
0: Hey. You be careful, I'll biff.
1: Oh, something to miff.
0: I was going to say something with Cuba. We'll leave that out.
1: It's probably best we piff. Off. Turkey.
0: Okay, we're going to tell you about the school of the year. Voting. 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
3: 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Sunshine Coast traffic.
4: G'day, peak hour conditions on your sunny coast roads. Now the Sunshine Motorway, a couple of minutes inbound, outbound through Mountain Creek and heavy southbound at Yandina, Coolamobe roundabout with traffic back up to Perigian Springs. Also the David Lowway at Emu Mountain Road hitting the brakes for school drop-offs. Bumping them up at Caloundra Road, inbound at Kiwana Whaling Grove roundabout Meriden Plains and reports of a crash on the Bruce northbound through Caboolture. The final stage at Sunset Palms Retirement Living in Palmview is now selling. 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It's Travis, another check in 30 on 91.1 Hot FM.
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11: Good morning, Bruce Atkinson here, broadcasting from Cubby Cubby Country. Police are investigating a fatal fire at a Budrum unit. A 21-year-old Kalanga woman was critically injured in the fire around 7:30 on Sunday night. She died in hospital 9 hours later. A woman in her 30s escaped without injury, but two dogs also died in the blaze. Detective Senior Sergeant Robert Lowry says the unit has been declared a crime scene.
12: I can also tell you that the scene was quite confronting for all of the emergency services that attended and support is being provided. I can also feel for the family of the deceased lady, and I understand that that family is also receiving support.
11: Police have charged a man over a series of dangerous driving incidents at Ningi last week. Just before 1 p.m. last Monday, a police car was allegedly driven at by a grey Lexus with stolen number plates outside a business on Regina Avenue. It's then alleged the Lexus struck a Nissan Pathfinder and a Toyota Corolla parked nearby as the driver fled. The Lexus was later located and abandoned on Bestman Road. No one was injured during the incident. A 45-year-old Brisbane man was arrested and charged with numerous offences on Friday. He's been denied bail. Noosa is joining with councils across Queensland in opposing federal changes to disaster recovery funding that could leave communities carrying a greater share of recovery costs. Mayor Frank Wilkie says the proposed reforms would remove safeguards that currently commit the federal government to contribute up to 75% of disaster recovery funding when costs exceed a state's capacity. He says under the changes, Queensland would receive no more than 50% Commonwealth funding.
13: Noosa Council has received approximately $198.2 million in disaster recovery funding under all categories. Under the proposed arrangements, this would have resulted in an additional cost burden of around $27.7 million for the state and council, a cost shift of approximately 22%.
11: In national news, the Defence Industry Minister won't say if the current fuel excise cut will be extended as the escalation in the Middle East pushes oil prices up again. The current 16-cent a litre discount is due to expire on August 2nd. Pat Conroy has told the ABC no decision has been made.
14: I'm not going to get ahead of decisions made by the Cabinet.
11: And Canadian rapper Drake has revealed he lost more than $2 million betting on Argentina to beat Spain in the World Cup final. Last week, he blew $1.4 million when Conor McGregor lost his UFC fight. And now with a look at all your sport, here's Rob McLennan.
10: Sport. Better Wellness 2025 stock clearance now on. Spas from $4,999.
15: In NRL first, Manly's Tom Trbojevic will miss at least the next 4 weeks after scans confirmed a low-grade strain of his right hamstring. In AFL, it's season over for Essendon's Xavier Duursma. He's also done the hammy in the win over GWS. The AFL tribunals upheld Crow Darcy Fogarty's 3-match striking ban against Sydney's Harry Cunningham. And soccer's World Cup has landed in its new home after the victorious Spanish team touched down in Madrid overnight.
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0: All right. Do you know what? I actually don't know what's happening with the weather. What I can tell you is there's cloudiness going around and there's rain, right?
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0: Absolutely. 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
2: It is that simple. 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
3: That's exactly right. Tiana in Pacific Paradise. Good morning. How are you?
4: Good morning, guys. Good. I'm feeling better now that I'm through, finally.
2: Well done, T-Bone. You got through. You're playing with us, and we want to chuck some money your way. Now, you've been practicing in the car. How many times do you reckon you can knock it out?
4: Oh, I'm hoping for 10. If I get 10, I'll be stoked. But honestly, anything is a bonus.
2: All right. Well, $20 every time you do say 91.1 is Hot FM. So you're aiming for 10. You're aiming for $200. Fingers crossed you do it. Or even better. Let's see.
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3: Yeah.
2: You wanted 10. You got 10.
3: Congratulations.
4: Yes.
2: $200 just like that.
3: What are you going to spend your 200 on, Tiana?
4: Oh, goodness. Honestly, probably groceries. Let's be honest these days.
3: Do you know what? How good is that, though? $200 that you didn't have, and now you do, just by 10 seconds of work. Congratulations. Well done.
4: Thank you so much.
2: You're welcome.
3: Another crack with Nugget and Al this afternoon here at 91.1 Hot FM. Up next, Sam is wanting to set a challenge after yesterday. Apparently, I scared him. Let's get to it next.
2: Scared the life out of me.
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1: And yesterday, a bit of a close call. What's the sitch?
2: Yesterday morning, if you remember, from 5 till, well, it was actually more 5.30 to 9.30, you had to fast. You were nil by mouth in order to go for a test.
1: Yes.
2: Which I didn't realise some of those STDs required nil by mouth type testing. But anyway.
1: It's not what I was getting tested for. That you know of. No. why did you stop? No. I had to get a reflux scan yesterday. Don't give me the You're such a poo-poo head.
2: Anyway, what I wanted to say was it was a terrifying 4 hours of life without num-nums. And you were, I'm not going to lie, a little bit scary at one point there. Because
1: I hadn't had food.
2: You hadn't had food
1: for
2: 4 hours, longer because of the sleep thing as well.
1: Well, and also too, like I wasn't allowed to drink water.
2: Yeah, and you were getting all dry in the mouth.
1: Yeah, that was
2: awesome. You kept talking about it. And you were like, I'm getting cranky, and then you were getting like, I'm getting sore in the jaw.
1: I was just drinking saliva to hydrate myself.
2: You're a survivor.
1: Do a diver.
2: You drink saliva like you a diver.
1: Is that how?
2: Oh.
1: Is that how you're?
2: Oh. Yeah, you.
1: That was a lot of jaw wobble.
2: It was my Destiny Child jaw.
1: Yeah, it was good.
2: So, yesterday though, you rang me. And I'm glad I was in a car some distance from you because I could feel the heat through the phone.
1: All right,
2: Ash rings me and she says, "You won't." And she does it with this deep voice. You know, it's her drag queen voice. She puts it on, "You won't believe what's just happened." And I went, "What?" She goes, "I've just rocked up at this thing. I'm not allowed to eat anything until 12:30. And this was now 9:30. After you've already survived 4.5 hours without eating, you've done the fast, you've gone for the test, and they've said now 12:30, and you're like, and I'm sitting directly opposite the Guzman and Gomez drive-thru.
1: It was so awful, mate. So you do part one of the test, right, and then you go away for 2.5, nearly 3 hours, and then you come back.
2: Yep.
1: So I had to, do that all again, and then the testing takes another 30 minutes on top of that. So I didn't eat yesterday till 2 o'clock. 2 o'clock. I went.
2: Not okay.
1: How do people fast? That is wild to me. Like, okay. I want to be that person who's just like, it wasn't even a big deal.
2: Fasting.
1: But like I said, and do you know what the best part was?
2: Talk to me.
1: That I didn't tell you about?
2: No.
1: Okay, so I get out. I'm like, great, I'm going to, and the whole time I've been this scared. I'm going, oh, God, I can't wait to down a massive beef burrito, queso sauce, sour cream, add all the toppings.
2: Oh, yum.
1: I'm going to have a side chips. I'm going to get a Coke. Like, I was like, let's rip in.
2: Now I want that.
1: Guess what? Line was too long and I had to pick up my kid from school. So I'm like,
2: What did you eat?
1: KFC. The line was much shorter.
2: Okay.
1: So it's fine. I was fed.
2: Yeah.
1: But I should have brought snacks. I should have probably bought a healthier choice.
2: Do you know what though? Like I've been doing a little bit of research on this and I know we joke about the intermittent fasting and blah, blah, blah, blah, blah. But there is something to be said about actually having good blocks of fasting. And I know a lot of Indian and Asian countries as well will do deliberate days of fasting. Some of it's for spiritual reasons, but also it's for a cleanse and to reset the body as well.
1: Yeah, because what happens is, isn't it by like day two or day three of fasting that it starts eating up all the stuff in
2: the bad gear.
1: Yeah, the bad gear in your body.
2: But you shouldn't do it at once. You shouldn't like just go straight at it. I challenge you and I'll do it with you.
1: Okay.
2: Tomorrow, Wednesday.
1: Yep.
2: Let's do a 24-hour fast.
1: Does it have to be tomorrow?
2: Because yes.
1: Tomorrow is Wednesday.
2: Yes.
1: And that's when my mum looks after my daughter and she likes to go get us donuts.
2: That's why. Fiji bodies aren't made on donuts, mate.
1: Can we do it Thursday?
2: No. Let me tell you why.
1: Why?
2: Because I want to do a whole day tomorrow with you where we come into work and we don't eat again till Thursday morning when I see you again. And then Thursday morning we can have our first supper. Then next week I want to do Wednesday and Thursday, do a 2-day fast.
1: Yep.
2: And then the following week, I want to do Wednesday, Thursday, Friday, do a 3-day fast. Then that's it. We stop at the 3-day fast. But I want to do this with you because I've actually read there's a bit of science around this to say that this is the best way for a body detox and cleanse. And if we're going to get our summer body sorted, This is just, you know how I love reading these fad things, how there's a different diet for this, that, and the other? But let's do it. Let's do a full day tomorrow fasting, 2 days next week, and 3 days the following week. Are you in? Hands in.
1: Oh, you just sprung this on me. Like, I don't know if I can, like, I need probably a week to think about it.
2: No. If you think about it, we won't do it.
1: Okay. Let me just.
2: One day this week, 2 days next week, 3 days the week after.
1: But what if, what? I got a new fridge.
2: All I'm hearing is I don't want to do it.
1: Like, how can I play with my fridge if I'm not going to get any food out?
2: You can make ice.
1: Just some ice chips. Well, you need to do some more research on it first, though.
2: I've done the research. Like, it's a really good thing to have a crack at.
1: Because obviously you can drink water.
2: That's it.
1: But what else?
2: No, that's it.
1: No, because you have to have hydrolytes.
2: No.
1: No,
2: water.
1: You do. You have to have electrolytes.
2: No, ma'am.
1: No, I have red stuff. I know more than you about this.
2: I guarantee you do.
1: You actually have to have electrolytes.
2: It's just water and you're allowed to play with a volleyball called Wilson. That's it.
1: You suck.
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3: 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Sunny Coast Surf Report with local surfing legend Robbie Sherwell.
6: Good morning, southerly winds between 10 and 15 knots. We still got a 2 metre plus easterly swell at 11 second intervals. The next tide is a high tide around 2 p.m. It's going to be worth checking the points at Noosa this morning. Other than that, down around Alex, the Bluff and Point Cartwright. 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

0: 91.1 Hot FM. It is Sam and Ash. You and I are out of here. Have a fabulous rest of your day.
1: Yeah, see you Tuesday, you fun little monkey. What a fun day Tuesday is.
0: Oh, we had some fun. There's no doubt about
1: it. Ball today.
0: Yeah.
1: Hey, were you doing anything special today?
0: No, I don't think so. I'm just going to go and I'll actually try and get to the gym for once in my life.
1: Yep.
0: That would be a record. So, yeah, good day for the gym and a little bit of a see you later.
1: All right, back tomorrow. Huge show. Track Attack's back tomorrow and we're locked at 11 each.
0: Yeah, all right, let's go.
1: All right, I'm ready.
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4: G'day, got a breakdown the Bruce Highway northbound prior to Caboolture exit through Moray Fields, and it's starting to ease up through North Lakes. Very heavy on Caloundra Road inbound from the Bruce to Tacuana Wayling Grove round about Meriden Plains, around a 10-15 minute delay through Mountain Creek and the Sunshine Motorway. Maroochydore Road hitting the brakes from Forest Glen through Kunda Park, and still got delays in the Sunshine Motorway southbound from Perigian down through Coolum Beach. AusAlert, Australia's new emergency messaging system, will send a test alert to compatible mobile devices around 2 p.m. on Monday, 27 July. If you receive one, you don't need to do anything as it's just a test authorised by the Australian Government, Canberra. 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
3: Good morning, Bruce Atkinson with you. Police want to hear from any witnesses to a fatal unit fire in Budrum on Sunday night. A 21-year-old Kalanga woman died in the blaze in the King Street unit complex. Detective Senior Sergeant Robert Lowry says investigations into the cause of the fire are underway.
4: Police are conducting an investigation around the matter, so we have declared a crime scene and we are calling for any public witnesses or any public appeals out there for people who might be able to come forward with any information.
3: An Indigenous elder wants a ban on climbing two peaks in the Glasshouse Mountains after another rescue operation on the weekend. Two hikers had to be rescued by emergency crews after becoming stranded on Mount Tibbergargan on Sunday. News Corp is reporting Sunshine Coast artist and cultural leader Uncle BJ Murphy wants to permanently close the mountains to public climbing. It's reported he views climbing the mountains as culturally insensitive, risky and damaging to the environment. Three people have died while climbing the mountains this year. There have been 235 rescues on Mount Tibbergargan, Mount Biwa and Ngungun since 2016. An 89-year-old Sunshine Coast man says age isn't a barrier to skydiving. Don Walker has made four jumps since taking up the hobby when he was 70. Despite the usual aches and pains of old age, Don is refusing to slow down.
5: I've always been a bit of a junkie, liking to do different things, and I absolutely love aeroplanes. I've always been one for flying, and so combines the two things.
3: A Caboolture couple will use their Keno win to complete their long-awaited renovation plans. They won almost $54,000 on Saturday. They're looking at using their winnings on a new fence, a new bathroom, and maybe even a holiday. In national news, four Brisbane newborns are expected to stay in hospital for weeks to be monitored after their ultra-rare birth. The naturally conceived quadruplets were a 1 in 76 million chance of coming into the world. Doctors at the Royal Brisbane say they're doing well but still have a long road ahead. And Donald Trump has spoken to Britain's latest Prime Minister, describing his phone call with Andy Burnham as interesting. The US president says they discussed North Sea oil, the demining of the Strait of Hormuz, and trade and their military alliance. And now with a look at all your sport, here's Rob McLennan.
2: Sport.
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6: In AFL, Carlton is keeping a spot open for current caretaker Josh Fraser as it whittles down its shortlist for the vacant head coaching role. He joins Corey Enright, James Kelly and Jamie Graham in contention. The Chiefs are eyeing more recruits with Joey Manu touring PNG facilities. The Daily Telly reports the former Rooster star travelled to Port Moresby yesterday. It comes just weeks after the Warriors failed to sign him.
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12: Still a little overcast here. The sun is shining though. Should be mostly fine. The tops are 22. The outlook though for tomorrow, fine 23, fine for Thursday. Might be a little shower around Friday, but a fine weekend ahead. Overnight lows of about 16.
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Throwing it back to 86 in excess. 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

0: 91.1 Hot FM with the home of the biggest hits and the best throwbacks. Nugda now this afternoon, driving you home from 3. Talking the big question on their socials, 91.1 Hot FM. We're talking chit-chat at urinals. Yes. Should you have a yarn, if you go to the urinal, should you be having a chit-chat with the person next to you? Have your say now on the socials. 911 Hot FM. Or ladies, do you chat? It's a weird thing. It all came from Mikey's random advice yesterday afternoon. Ready the lowdown with Nugda Nail this afternoon from 3.
1: 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On a train back to Boston
0: and we're jumping the gun and I'm Stella Lefty coming to play Sunny Coast Stadium at the Strumming Bird Festival in October. We're playing it now, Boston, 91.1 Hot FM.

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4: Steve Irwin Way looking busy through Beerwah this morning. Calland Road slows up eastbound through Little Mountain and Calland West, and Sunshine Motorway eastbound through Mountain Creek. Nicola Way is slow through Warana, Bernard Street and Main Street a little busy through Budrum. David Lowe Way at speed through Coolum and Bridgian so far too. KFC are dropping 31 deals over 31 days this Christmas in July for you to unwrap in app. Let the festivities begin. 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
14: Hello, I'm Rob McLennan. Australia's defence industry minister is confident the current AUKUS arrangements won't change as Britain's latest prime minister is sworn into Downing Street. Pat Conroy's told Nine he's encouraged by what he's heard from Andy Burnham.
15: In his first remarks, he was very clear that he would honour all of the United Kingdom's defence commitments, and that includes AUKUS.
14: Meantime, Donald Trump has spoken with Britain's new PM, describing his phone call with him as interesting. The US president says they discussed North Sea oil, the demining of the Strait of Hormuz, trade and military alliances. A former Australian diplomat